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2: I have got a serious bone to pick with this weather. I hate the cold.
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0: 4 to 6 a.m.
2: I am a Masutu man. And part of our whole deal, quite literally, is the fact that we're in blankets a lot of the time. I should be biologically optimized to deal with the cold weather. But my God, am I a shell of a man? Everyone who goes, winter is amazing. You are a liar. As a Masutu man, with blanket in my DNA, can't deal with it.

0: Brihanna to get the Friday feeling on for you. It's work on five early mornings right before that. Friday starting off properly with Durban Nights. Welcome to it. This is how you and I get the weekend started on five early mornings.
1: Welcome to the weekend.
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6: Ladies and gentlemen, the weekend. It's

welcome to the weekend. The last one of the month as well, so I get the feeling it's going to be a massive one. And you've chosen the best way to get it started. Good morning, gorgeous. I'm the big chief, Tepi Muji. You and I get Friday mornings going between now and 6 a.m. And on the way, I need to get you caught up before you get up. Let's call it 5 minutes from now. I've got five fresh jams that you need to add to your playlist. And wherever you are in South Africa, I want a couple of things from you. Firstly, might be early doors, but you thank five, it's Fridays. Those need to start coming through. Also love hearing your Friday hellos. What are the plans looking like for the weekend? I already know that the excitement is building up as early as now. But also, there's something that's going to be sweeping across the country that I think you're going to love. And it'll make waking up early so worth it. Trust me, I'll tell you about it in the next 20 minutes. First, though, I need to get you going with some amazing music or Crazy White Boy and Sam Fender on the way. December 10 and Scummy.

Harn, Goldfish, and Teddy Swims all in the lineup. But most importantly, you're awake and you're starting the day off on 5 early mornings. That's the best way to do it. Let's start off with Imagine Dragons.

0: December 10, it's called On Your Side. 5 early mornings on 5FM. Welcome to Fridays, the 28th of August. I'm Tebby Muji. You and I together between now and 6. Got music from Scummy and Young Miami on the way. Not together, on separate songs. Also, Sam Fender, Crazy White Boy lined up for your Friday morning. First, though,
1: the biggest headlines you need to know before you get moving. Catch up before you get up.
0: And it's off to Cape Town we go for this story where yesterday UCT students took their fight over student accommodation funding all the way to Parliament. They even marched to the NSFAS offices in Cape Town as well. And at the center of all of this is the NSFAS accommodation cap. Currently, it's at about 55,000 rand a year. Basically, that's the bank within which they are willing to cover your accommodation in a year for. Students are saying, hey, listen, in this day and age, that doesn't cover the reality of finding somewhere to live in Cape Town. That is true for many parts of the country as well. And they argue that students now need to make up the shortfall somewhere else for themselves and end up in serious debt just so that they can ensure they've got a place to sleep while they're at university. And now we don't even need to talk about flashy apartments. You know, we're not talking loft-style living. No, not even. This could be very base residences. The ones by the university, those kind of digs, that's what I'm talking about. The UCT SRC is now saying, hey, listen, we probably need to institute legal action against NSFAS. And they've tried to engage with them multiple times, but nowhere. This has gone nowhere. No satisfactory answers. And they want to demand that the cap is scrapped. They're also calling for expensive student accommodation providers to be investigated. Because if you've investigated some of these prices yourself, if you've seen them yourselves, you'll understand they get exorbitant. And they know fully well that they are in the business of supplying accommodation to students. Yet we're seeing some rooms go for about 10,000 rand a month. It's ridiculous. NSFAS themselves are turned around and they say, hey, listen, on the other side of this, we introduced the accommodation gap to control what they call escalating accommodation costs. And Parliament's now turned around on the other hand and they've said, we don't think removing the cost cap is going to be great. Because what this does is that it gives universities, these accommodation providers, a clean slate, blank check to claim as much money as they want. But like we discussed earlier on in the week when we were addressing the CPUT campus shutdown, caught in the middle of all of this are students who just want to get a higher education. South African students continue to get caught in the middle of consistent failures by the higher ups, where they're trapped in by greed, the regular red tape that comes with bureaucracy. Students end up caught in the middle. I mean, if accommodation is going to cost more than what the government was prepared to fund, who should carry that gap? Who's the real problem here? Do we look at NSFAS and the government? Do we look at accommodation providers and say, hold on, I think you guys are taking the piss here with student pricing? I think both. Should this not be remedied to ensure the best possible outcome for all? Well, in any case, from here on out, this is the response. The NSFAS CFO has promised that students will get a response within the week. Parliament is going to hold a colloquium on student accommodation and the NSFAS cap. That's scheduled to take place today, I believe. I'm really hoping this is more than just glorified lip service that's on its way. Will there be enough that will remedy this issue? Once again, as is the norm, the youth of South Africa will just have to wait and see what happens. 21 minutes after 4 o'clock right here on 5 Early Mornings.
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3: I have something to share. I'm very, very sorry, guys.
4: What do you mean?
3: Please don't be angry.
5: I feel like we're going to be angry because you're asking that.
3: Please don't be angry, please.
4: I hate it when someone says, please don't be angry.
3: Because it was a mistake. And also, this person wasn't like patient and stuff.
5: Oh, no.
3: The e-hailing driver left with the lunch that I bought for us.
4: This happens 3 times a week.
3: I'm sorry, guys.
4: No, it's not okay.

Young Miami, when she released it, said this was for all the girls. Yeah. And I can hear that. It's called Spend That on 5 Early Morning. But last week, I was out with the boys, and this came on when where we were. We did all sing this word for word. So if you've caught yourself in that predicament this morning, I'm here to tell you it's completely fine. Five. Scummy, Roy, and Dope Nation right before that with Quick Fix. 29 minutes after 4 o'clock right then. Big weekend on the cards, the final one of the month, and I can imagine the plans are stacked. 082-5505-151. A little later on, I'm going to want your Thank Five. It's Fridays. Pretty simple. You send me a voice note screaming,

0: across the nation this morning that you should look out for. Usually it feels wild to be up at this stupid hour, but I think today it's going to pay off well because there's a partial lunar eclipse that's going to be happening across the country. Unless there's cloud coverage in your neck of the woods, you should be able to start spotting this from, at least from what the scientists say, in about 3 minutes. Now, unfortunately, it's not a full one, so there probably isn't a whole lot of hype around it, but from 4:33, the moon is going to take on that reddish color. You know when everyone was just speaking about the, oh, blood moon, this, that, the third? You're going to be able to see it for a good hour and a half, almost 2 hours, and with the naked eye. So when you get the chance to go look outside, in particular, look west. And if you can, I want you to snap a picture. See, the unfortunate thing about our studios here at 5 is that they're just so far inside. We do have a window, but it's facing east, which doesn't really do much for me this morning. So I'd love to see the partial lunar eclipse from your point of view. 082-550-5151. Still to come, Crazy White Boy. Now Horan and Goldfish lined up. First though, how's about we get into this? Sam Fender and Olivia Dean. A brilliant song that has set the world alight. And it's going to get you in a brilliant mood on this Friday. Wherever you're listening from, jump in, say what's up. 082-550-5151.
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0: till we get to 5 o'clock. Good morning, gorgeous. Happy Friday. It's the Big Chief Tebi Muji for your morning wake up. And you might have missed out on a bunch of big stories from the week gone by. Don't worry. Every single Friday, we get into something called the Big Chief's Biggest of the Week, where I like getting you up to speed with some of the biggest headlines from here in South Africa, across the world, and from our world of sports. Shall we?
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14: Here we go.
0: Then we'll kick things off right here at home, where Thoko Didiza, who's the Speaker of the National Assembly, she survived the motion of no confidence vote that was brought against her. CPUT campuses, they remain shut amidst the student protests, and an unexpected shutdown of one of the Sasol refineries basically brought a bit of chaos to fuel supplies to Oratambo International Airport. Don't worry, if you've got a flight very soon, things should still be okay for the near future while Sasol scramble to get things fixed. This is one of our freaking news stories. The state alleged that Brown Mokgosi had concocted a plan to escape custody dressed as a correctional services officer. Well then. Transnet announced plans to sell the Carlton Centre among 14 other properties in Qabega. The reopened inquest into the death of Steve Biko got underway. And Gayton McKenzie has called for SAFA to return the money that had been earmarked for VAR development in South Africa. That's about saying, where's my money? Which is weird, because I thought it was our money. In international headlines, the US always wanting the spotlight on itself. Firstly, Donald Trump yesterday announced that Lake Ontario, one of the Great Lakes that straddled the border between Canada and the United States, should be renamed to Lake America. Yeah, sure, buddy. Mark Carney, the Prime Minister of Canada, said, no way, Jose, that's not happening. They're also dangling heavier sanctions on Iran. They still maintain that the Straits of Hormuz remains closed. And basically, any idea of them holding hands and singing Kumbaya has gone out the window. But let's be honest, that did a long time ago. New Zealand is the next country that's going to bring forward a bill to ban social media for users under the age of 16. And while it continues to spread in the DRC, the World Health Organization has announced that Uganda is officially Ebola-free. That word El Nino, that term El Nino, that's continuing to be a buzzword. And more so because the world's oceans have hit a record high temperatures. We're seeing the effects of climate change well and truly, because also in Nepal, you would have seen those devastating flash floods. The death toll is rapidly approaching 500. And the world lost some serious entertainment legends. Actor Tim Curry and country singer Dolly Parton passed away on Tuesday, both at the age of 80. I'm going to wrap up with the world of sport then. The Ivorian football legend and the manager of Slovan Bratislava, Yaya Toure, he became the first African coach to lead a team to the UEFA Champions League. And speaking of the Champions League, the draw took place in Monaco yesterday. First match day of the league phase will start on the 8th of September. PSL action midweek saw Sundowns level up with Pirates on points at the top of the table. Both of them will be in action this weekend in the second leg of the MTN 8 semi-finals. Pirates, they'll want to defend against Kukuni United. They play them for the third time in a week. Can you believe that? Sundowns going to travel to Umlazi and hope to turn their 1-0 deficit against the Golden Arrows on Sunday. And the Boks, they need to bounce back big time in the second test against New Zealand in rugby's greatest rivalry. That series now travels to Cape Town and sees Siya Kolisi return to the field. Game kicks off tomorrow at Ellis Park. In Cape Town at 10 past 5. It's 20 minutes till we get to 5 o'clock. Just like that, you're caught up with the biggest stories of the week gone by.
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the Friday mood because of this. I completely understand that. Crazy White Boy with something new on 5 Early Mornings, 4:46. Welcome to it. It's the Big Chief with you all the way through to 4 p.m. And I've got a backspin banger to play for you just before 5 o'clock. Hang tight for that. Something else that got me up really early, apart from the fact that I'm here to hang out with you this morning, was the fact that the guys at Rockstar, who are behind games like, I don't know, Bully, Red Dead Redemption. Oh, and this...

0: 6 is on the way. We've been waiting forever and a day. The 19th of November, it drops. And what they've done this time is not just give us a trailer, but proper gameplay. 30 minutes worth of this. It was released exclusively to Netflix, but now the entire world gets to see it. And that's what I spent my morning watching. Oh my gosh. I mean, I was in primary when GTA 5 came out, and it wasn't even legal for me to play it. Now I'm just like, get me a console ASAP. It's going to be huge, and I can imagine that the amount of sick days that are going to be filed on that day, loads. It's going to be worth it. That gameplay looks absolutely insane. And I want you to take my word for it. You can go be a Doubting Thomas. Go watch it yourself. Gaming has never looked the same, and it needs to be that way because, gosh, they spent about $1 million+ US dollars building up this game. It's fantastic. I know what I'm adding to my Christmas list. Santa Claus, if you are still there. I know I'm 24, might be too old to put in a request, but Grand Theft Auto 6 is high up on my list. If you can make some plans, buddy, I'm going to be a very chuffed boy. Niall Horan and Teddy Swims lined up for you in a second. And as promised, that backspin banger. But before I play you the actual one, I need to let you know about the song that I had as consideration. The guys in the music department said, no, Big Chief, we're not loading this for you. It's a bit boring. But I'm going to play it for you anyway. On the lowdown, a secret between you and I. Hang tight, that's coming up next.
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0: Al Horan's dinner party on five early mornings, 8 minutes till we get to 5 o'clock. Now, for today's Backspin Banger, I wanted to be cultured, show that I know my memes, I know my pop culture properly, and I'd said to the music department, hey, I think you should load this. This should be my Backspin Banger for tomorrow. It's been out for 10 whole years if you want to feel old this morning. And they said no. I'm going to play it anyway. Remember that? They said, no, Big Chief, this is not music. This can't be a Backspin Banger. And I was very disappointed with that. It's fine, though, because I've got one that fits the bill and is still a brilliant banger. So let's get into it.
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3: Let's start it like this, son.
0: And it's a brilliant one because on this day, 11 years ago, the 28th of August, 2015, which feels like an entire world away, Jesus, this man was preparing a new album. And the kind of vibe that everyone had was, hey, we're going to get you dancing. This is why everyone likes to think back to those days. Back when I didn't need to pay taxes. When thinking about assignments wasn't that crazy. All I needed to do was find a magazine, cut up some pictures, and present it like an idiot in front of the class. But Justin Bieber was on a different level because Purpose was on the way. And he decided that when this song came out, which was bound to be the song of the year in his mind, he said, listen, it is going to be sizzling hot. He recruited a bunch of celebrities to help him out. I remember Ariana Grande, Ed Sheeran, Britney Spears were helping him count down. I mean, the rollouts of this on social media was brilliant. In this day and age, some of our favorite artists try and overdo it. This might have been perfect. It had all the hype in the world and it delivered. It gave Justin Bieber his very first number one on the Billboard Hot 100 on the day it released, straight to the top. And it's still got that big replay value, which is why 11 years on, I'm gonna play it for you this morning. Your Backspin Banger, Justin Bieber, What Do You Mean, plays now for you on 5 Early Mornings.

0: I do think this might have been way better than playing you Bent by an Apple, Apple Pen on a Friday morning. Such a brilliant tune. Tina is up in Cape Town. Says, Morning McChief, can't believe it's been 11 years. I was obsessed with this song in high school. It's a brilliant one. This is, I think, when the tide turned, because I absolutely loathe Justin Bieber. Thought he was annoying. And then this came out and I said, hold on, little boy cook, let him cook. And cook he did, 4:58 across Mzansi. Welcome to 5 early mornings on 5 FM. Right then, I need to know how we're getting Friday morning started. Weekend Denkulu is upon us, but it's got to start off strong. Are you cracking open an energy drink? Bring yourself a cup of tea, perhaps. Run these parts, we're big coffee people, and I'm about to go in for coffee cup number two. If you're off to gym, perhaps off for a run, I want to know about it. 082-550-5151. Jump in, say what's up. Let's get the weekend started off right. Just before 6 o'clock, we'll start it off with a massive thank five. It's Friday, last one of the month, so I want big energy from you on the WhatsApp line. And two heaters go up against each other on Beat Before Breakfast, which I know you're absolutely excited for. First, though, let's jump back into the jams. Bit of Goldfish and Teddy Swims to get you geared for a brilliant Friday morning.
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2: It is Women's Month. That was an all-female lineup today. How does that make you feel as a woman who's in music, especially during Women's Month?
3: You know what? I was actually thinking, I'm like, I hope people come, because I know how the industry could be, you know, like, oh, no, we need men on the lineup to do whatever. But actually, it was an all-female lineup, and it's this packed, and people had so much fun, and we rocked.
2: Yes, we did.
3: Women rocked today. Yeah. So I love that so much. Oh. I love that we did it.

in case you missed it, between now and about 6:15, you'll see the moon slowly fade away. It's going to look beautiful. At least I hope it looks beautiful. I can't see it from in studio, so I'm relying on some of your pictures. Send them through to 082-550-5151. Good neighbors are in South Africa, and my goodness, it looked like an absolute treat in Cape Town. We'll talk about that in a second. But most importantly, what I need to know from you, or what I need from you, these two things. How are you getting the day started? Have you got your morning cup of coffee? If not, rush to the kettle quickly and then tell me all about it on 082-550-5151. Oh, for a morning run? Or you've rolled up something to get your day started? I'm not here to judge. I just want you to have a brilliant Friday morning. Also, those Thank Five, it's Fridays. I need them and I need them quick. If you don't know what that is, it's pretty simple. Look, you send me a voice note. You scream, Thank Five, it's Friday! And we get the weekend started together like that. Trust me, it's the best way to unlock a Friday morning. And the soundtrack makes it even better. Bella K's in the mix and so is BTS. Got something in from Disclosure to take your Friday to the max. And if you like Ricky Rick and Harry Styles before I'm out of here, sounds like a solid playlist. Let's kick it off with this from Random.

0: Right before that, welcome to the weekend. Can't do it as good as Daniel Craig does. But still, the sentiment remains. This is how we get the weekend started. On the WhatsApp line, 082-550-5151. Jump in, say what's up. Let me know how we're getting the day going. Morning to Jacques in Cape Town. Says he is craving that coffee desperately and knows how much he's going to need it for the rest of the day. Hey, listen, it's the weekend. Relax. Take it easy. About 2 o'clock, 3 o'clock, once you're done with work, you can even have a cold one. That's exactly what my plans are looking like. Floyd's also up early. How you doing, brother?
1: Morning, bitch.
0: Yes, sir.
1: Friday, my dude. It's always a pleasure to listen to you.
0: Always
1: on
0: a pleasure
1: the Wildlands in the morning. But yeah, it's Friday. I'm looking forward to the weekend.
0: Mm-mm.
1: It's actually my mother's birthday on Sunday, so
0: oh,
1: there's
0: lovely.
1: That. But yeah, we made it to the end of the week, my man. I hope you have a decent weekend as well. And I hope the marathon training is going sharp.
0: Listen, I hope I have a decent weekend as well. Take care of yourself, Floyd. And happy birthday in advance, moms. And make sure the spoils are just ridiculous. We expect nothing less. And I'll only have a decent weekend if the box can sharpen themselves up and fix up performance in Cape Town. I'm really planning to go watch the match with some of my mates, and it better go the way I need it to. Damien's up, he's awake, and he's doing much better than I am this morning.
2: Good morning, it's Damien from Joburg.
0: Morning!
2: On the way to early morning gym session. Decided to try and do better and be better. So, yeah. Even me, I'm a coffee person, and I just hope that everyone has an absolutely wonderful Friday.
0: You have a fantastic one. If it's already starting in the gym, it's only going to get better from here. And Trevor is on the page of many South Africans today. In case you missed it, there's a partial lunar eclipse, and you can catch it for at least another hour. If you head out, look west, you should be able to see it come through and look all sorts of fantastic. Morning, Trevor.
3: Ayo, ayo, tip emoji.
0: Yes, sir.
3: Morning, Trevor. Yo, let me go and check the moon.
0: Go!
3: Let me go and check the moon. Thank you for reminding us that, yeah, it's going to be a great day anyways.
0: Oh, yeah.
3: Catch all joys. Thanks, Munchie.
0: Cheers, man. You have a fantastic one. And yes, it's going to be a brilliant one. I say many things, lies are not one of them. When I say this Friday is going to be brilliant, trust me on that.
4: Morning, Big Chief. Andrea from Secunda. On my way to work,
0: good
4: already
0: man.
4: Had 2 cups of coffee. A third one incoming. Like a man, enjoy the Friday.
0: 3 cups of coffee already. I need to get on the same page as you ASAP. So I'm going to go fix myself some of that. While I do that, how's about we jump back into the jams? Got Dua Lipa in a second with Dance the Night. Right now, Bakai, Valley 16, and Modern Horror. This is Vanish on 5FM.

0: Spurs got dance tonight on Five Early Mornings. Right then, I need your Thank Five. It's Fridays to come in ASAP. 082-550-5151. You know how it works. You send your voice note screaming at the top of your lungs and big energy. It's the last one of the month. So we got to start this weekend off properly. In a second, I need to remind you that you're in charge of the last song I get to play before I'm out of here. Beat Before Breakfast, your options are on the way. We wrap up a femme-powered month of bangers. And we're going to close it off on a high. 082-550-5151 is where you'll get to vote. On the way, music from Ayrton follows after this.
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0: 5:28. Good morning, gorgeous. I'm the big chief, Tepi Muji. We're getting the weekend started off right, and one of the important components, especially here on early mornings, is making sure that you pick the right beat before breakfast to get your day started off right.
1: Two bangers, one winner. 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
0: And after a brilliant month of femme-powered bangers, we wrap it up on a high. You know what to do. Jump in on the WhatsApp line 0825505151. Let me know which one of these bangers will tickle your fancy. Get your day started off right.

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It's a Friday after all, it's month end, you've just been paid. So to reflect that good mood, one of these two songs needs to reign supreme. Now it's your job

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0: 5:30 all across Mzansi. Get your votes in for beat before breakfast. This is also the perfect time for you to do two things. Go outside, check out that partial lunar eclipse. Tell me where you're watching it from across Mzansi. And then get those Thank Five It's Fridays in on the WhatsApp line. Think I have got room for a couple more. But I want to hear yours, all the big weekend plans, all the preparations. Where are you going to be watching that Springboks game? All of it, I want to hear about it. Disclosure follows in just a bit. Also, Ricky Rick and Jack Harlow have got five fresh jams for you to tap into. But right now, off Kiss All The Time, Disco Occasionally. This is Harry Styles, it's called Aperture, playing for you on 5 Early Mornings.

0: It's 5:38 across from Zanti. What a start to Friday it is. Big, big mood across from Zanti. Andy's in PE and says, morning, Big Chief. Happy Friday. Getting to see family this weekend, and then we're having a Brian watching the Springboks game. The only way you're meant to watch it, by the way. Hey, remember what we were talking about non-stop? The fact that Good Neighbors were in South Africa? Well, yesterday, they, alongside Teeks, set Grand West Arena on fire yesterday in Cape Town. And I'm extremely jealous that I wasn't in Cape Town to see it, because that means everyone who was in the audience got to hear their brand new song before everyone else. In case you miss it, Good Neighbors has got a brand new one out. And I guess, so officially, kicks this off.
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0: It's a brilliant one. It's called Mary Jane. And if you missed it, here is a snippet of that phenomenal banger, which again, Cape Town got to hear before everyone else.

0: I love it to bits. And speaking of new music, I've got a lot more where that's come from. Every single Friday, I want to freshen your playlist up. So five of the freshest jams, just as they've dropped, coming your way. Songs I think you need to be adding to your playlist and jamming the entire weekend long. I'll have a bunch of those for you on the other side of music from Ricky Rick. Hang tight for that.
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0: Long live Ricky Rick. 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Welcome to Friday mornings. I'm Tepi Muji. You and I together for what, the next 15 minutes? And we still got loads to do. I'm taking in your votes for Beat Before Breakfast. Lady Gaga and Doechii take on Beyonce. And also, still got room for a couple more Thank Five. It's Fridays. Get them in 082-550-5151. Right now, though, one of my favorite things to do as we get the weekend started is this.
1: Fresh out of the studio.

What's going to be an exciting one, because we've got albums on the way from Dahi, Alex Warren, Half Alive, Alabama Shakes, Flower of Love, Majid Jordan, the list goes on and on. But these five singles, I think, deserve a spot on your playlist this weekend. And I'd love to hear what you think about them. Perhaps we'll get them on ours. So let us know on 082-550-5151. We start off with these mainstays, pop music royalty. One Republic is back, and in a world that moves as fast as this one does, their new single is a reminder, take it easy and rest once in a while before it gets too chaotic. This one's called Pay That Toll.

next, it has been a very big year for the Cape Town-based band Internet Girl. They go on their North American tour in November before continuing to Europe. And they're featured on the NBA 2K27 soundtrack. More of that heat is here. And my word, do I love it. This one's called All the Same.

to these guys now. Dahi's got a brand new album out. If you're not aware who Dahi is, a superb producer. And his new project is here. It's called Black Boy Alternative. And he calls that a letter to his younger self. So far, the snippets from the singles that he's released have been brilliant. If you haven't heard any, that's your homework for this weekend, to go listen to the entire project. One of my favorite standout songs that's dropped in the past couple of hours. This one, where he's recruited Amber Mark and Kendrick Lamar to deliver lines on this song called How to Pray.

0: It's different, that's way different. Give me some time, I'll come back around. Teach me how to pray, and I love you for now.
1: Now, Hannah is no stranger to the 5FM playlist, and I think she could make a return to number one with this new one. If you go check her out on socials, she's even said this out publicly, but on socials, her bio says, I don't rap. Her new single called Energy proves otherwise. Yeah.

And we'll wrap it up with this. This weekend, Olivia Rodrigo is launching a music festival. It's called Daisy Chain Fields. And it's a festival for a good cause. See, it's a charitable festival. And all the profits are going towards organizations that support women and girls. And to support that, she's released this single, inspired by a character from Handmaid's Tale, actually. It's called Serena Joy.

0: They have my attention, and I know you'll love them as well. But which one of these do you think we need to fast track onto the 5FM playlist? Courtesy of One Republic, Internet Girl, Dahi, Kendrick Lamar, Amber Mark, as well as Hannah and Olivia Rodrigo. These are the 5 fresh gems I think you need to tap into. 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
0: Jack Harlow next. 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

0: Oh, really?
1: Yes. Up on the replay days, yeah?
2: Yeah.
1: So 50 Cent Live, Eminem, Kendrick Lamar.
0: One of the beats, Michael Jackson did a concert.
1: Okay, I was too young.
3: We were too young.
1: I'm telling you about Doja Cat and Rihanna. You're telling me about Michael Jackson concert. Come on.
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0: former number one on the top 40 on 5 that gets us to this point in the show. But I need to say goodbye to you. Hey, we'll find out who's reigns supreme between Lady Gaga, Doechii versus Beyonce. But first, we got a matter of welcoming the weekend with...
1: Back Vibe, it's Friday!
0: All across Mzansi, big vibes abound. Hey, the weather tried to ruin the fun, but hey, you know us. Whatever the weather, it's going to be a banger of a weekend. Right, Nathan?
2: Back Vibe, it's Friday!
0: Come on, man. Hey, you know who's in a really great mood as we get the weekend started? Deezo, he has been pining to get his Thank 5 It's Friday in. And has delivered all the energy. Talk to us.
3: Good morning.
1: Morning!
3: And good morning, South Africa. I just want to say, Thank 5 It's Friday! Yeah, baby. This is so sweet, man.
0: Cheers, Deezo, representing KZN. Stand up. Hey, you've got about 20 minutes to see the last of the eclipse. We usually don't get nice things. It always is stuck with Europe and the North Americas. But I think if you get out and look west, you should be spoiled with something. Kelly's already spotted it.
4: Big Jeff.
0: Yes,
4: I've been watching this eclipse since I left my house about half an hour ago. Yeah, it's quite cool, eh? Watching it actually getting covered. Yeah, thanks, man.
0: It is. I think it's super dope. In fact, I'm going to run out of here and try and catch the last of it. First, though, I need to find out what's coming up on the other side of 6 o'clock. The man in charge of it all is in the cut. And he's with you for the next 3 hours. His name is Nick Hammond.
5: Thank 5, it's Friday!
0: What you got lined up on the show today, Big Bear?
5: Oh, man, what they say, new boy band making A-pop coming in.
0: Hello.
5: It is time for Game On Was Our Weekend. We got
0: course.
5: The bangers and mash mix. See what Junior's put in the cut for us, baby!
0: It's going to be a brilliant one. Your weekend is already off to a great start because you're tuned in to 5. And all throughout the weekend, it gets a whole lot better. Right then, time for me to get on out of here. Back again on Monday. You know the vibes. Take care of yourself. Condomize. Don't do drugs. Don't do anything stupid. You got the swag, saucy. Just be before breakfast this morning. You were

0: Masemola back in court today and Julius Nkwanazi to appear over Blue Lights Matter.
1: Coming up in your sport, the landmark T20 tri-series between co-hosts South Africa, Zimbabwe and Namibia, which starts today, is an early teaser for next year's Men's Cricket World Cup. Plus, the Springboks will reportedly head into tomorrow's rugby's greatest rivalry test without veteran fly half Andre Pollard. I'll have more of those details for you at 6:30.
0: Good morning. Several senior police officials, including suspended National Police Commissioner Fani Masemola, are expected to be back in the Pretoria Magistrates Court this morning. Masemola is facing four charges under the Public Finance Management Act. Here's Pio Mkize with this report.
2: The state alleges that a SAPS accounting officer, National Police Commissioner Fani Masemola, failed to act quickly enough to prevent irregular spending and financial losses linked to Medicare 24 tender. He's also accused of failing to prevent irregular and wasteful expenditure. Most of the accused served on the SAPS bid adjudication committee.
0: Let's stay with the courts. Suspended EMPD Deputy Chief Julius Nkwanazi is expected to appear in the Germiston Magistrates Court east of Johannesburg today. His case is linked to the blue lights fitted to alleged criminal kingpin Vusimuzi Katmatala's vehicles. Nkwanazi was arrested yesterday. Here's his lawyer, Shafiq Sali.
3: I haven't seen the charge sheet, but as far as I can glean, it has to do with the blue lights fitted on the vehicles belonging to Kate Matlala. I understand Mr. Matlala and Mr. Sain will also be joined as co-accused in that matter. Remember from the Madlanga Commission of Inquiry, there was evidence led about the impropriety regarding the blue lights, etc. So we had this on the cards and we're glad that it's come and we can deal with it.
0: President Cyril Ramaphosa has authorized the public release of the Nkabinde Inquiry's final report, which exonerated South Gauteng Director of Public Prosecutions, Advocate Andrew Chauke. The inquiry probed Chauke's fitness to hold office. He was suspended in July last year over prosecutorial decisions in the Cato Manor Death Squad matter and the Richard Mdluli murder case. And police in Zambia say the opposition leader who came second in this month's disputed presidential election has been detained over allegations of treason. Brian Mundubile's arrest comes after President-elect Hakainde Hichilema put pressure on the UN in the capital Lusaka to hand him over. Here's the BBC's Wahiga Mwaira with this report.
4: Mundubile and his running mate Makebi Zulu have handed themselves over to police for questioning over alleged threats to national security. The development comes amid growing political tensions following Zambia's disputed presidential election earlier this month. Hichilema was declared the winner of that election with about 60% of the vote, but Mundubile has rejected the result and said he would challenge it.
0: The top story this hour, several senior police officials, including suspended National Police Commissioner Fani Masemola, are expected to be back in the Pretoria Magistrates Court this morning.
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7: Okay, so the statistics prove that there are a lot of people that are going to the bathroom and are washing their hands. I would think that it's like higher in guys' bathrooms.
8: Yes, and they don't care that you notice that they don't wash their hands.
7: Or you get the ones that, like, you know, sort of walk over to the tap and flick it on and off. I've seen that. Hey, and then that also, that part of your body hates warm and it can often be moist. And then obviously some people...
9: Why is it moist? Because he sits down for very long.
8: And you're wearing maybe like a...
7: Moist, not sopping. Moist.
9: You also have to rinse the member.
7: After you go... No, no, no.
8: But how would you rinse it in between?
7: Maybe... Well, it doesn't spend a time. Maybe they've got special sinks.
9: Yeah, oh. We don't... I've never handled one in the bathroom.
7: Well, and it's not something I don't know about that.
5: 5 Breakfast, 6 a.m. to 9 a.m.
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10: A very good morning. Let's take a look at your roads in Johannesburg. On the N1 northbound before Golden Highway, a stationary vehicle is obstructing the left lane. In KwaZulu-Natal, on the N2 in both directions between Yabia Klute Interchange and Umgeni Road Interchange, there's roadworks. Some of the lanes are restricted. In Cape Town, on the N7 southbound after Plattekloof Road, a stationary vehicle is obstructing the right lane. For 5 FM Traffic, I'm Marley Van Eden.
0: A look at your weather this morning. Pretoria, Bloemfontein, both highs of 24 degrees. Johannesburg, 22. Mbombela and Polokwane, 21. Mahikeng, 26. Kimberley, 27. Cape Town, 23. George, 18. Qabeja, 25. Kugompo, 31. Durban, 26. Richards Bay, 27. And Pietermaritzburg, with a high of 30 degrees. For 5 Breakfast, News and Weather, I'm Thabo Balo.

0: Charlie XCX, it's called Von Dutch, 5 Breakfast on 5 FM. You know what, man? It is not Monday, Tuesday, Wednesday, or Thursday. It is Friday! And that's exactly as it should be. Here we are. We've come to the end of the week. We are standing over the edge. Somebody do me a Pie Day Friday, baby. Come on, man. Tabo's gassed up and he's full of life, baby. You're about to witness the strength of street knowledge.
1: Yeah.
2: Gassed up as in about to fart. Maybe because he didn't sound gassed up.
0: Tabo.
2: Someone's gassy.
1: Yeah. No. No, I was actually. So.
2: Ew.
1: So I hope there's like some sort of air freshener around. No, seriously, I ate
2: but
1: so
2: don't
1: much
2: you,
1: last
2: don't
1: night.
2: You usually bring your deodorant for those moments?
1: I still have it. I'm just making sure.
0: Team's gonna love this. We got guests coming in later, and then their PR team put up a post, and the post basically says they can't wait to be on 5 Breakfast with Nick Hammond and Tabo Baloyi.
2: Really? I don't get it.
0: As in they just left everyone else.
2: You know we're still in Women's Month.
0: I know, yeah. What a time.
1: Oh, actually, I shouldn't have laughed. I'm sorry.
0: It's okay. Okay, let's do some birthdays today. How about a footballer from a town near Rustenburg? He was a prodigy, 1999 born, 27 now. PSL debut for Platinum Stars when he was 15 years old. Mm. Yeah. One of the youngest players in league history, several years playing in Portugal before he came back and joined Mamelodi Sundowns.
2: In Portugal?
0: Uh-huh.
2: Oh my goodness.
0: Cobamelo Corizan. Okay, here's another one. Let's do this. How about... do you want to do another football player?
2: No.
0: Oh. All right.
2: Let's do it.
0: They call him Doctor, South African right back. Mamelodi Sundowns, Chipper United, and Mpumalanga Black Aces.
2: Yo. Why is it so tricky this morning?
0: I mean, no offense to these people, but they aren't like star players necessarily. You know what I mean?
2: Born when?
0: 1992?
2: Yeah.
0: Dr. Mampuru. Okay, how about this one? Let's go to the world of... let's go to the world of music. He passed away not that long ago. Would have been 86 today. One of the founding members of the great Ladysmith Black Mambazo. Oh, man, he's the best.
2: Shabalala.
0: Yes, Joseph Shabalala. 100% correct. One of the founding members, also their musical director. He took the group around the world. Mm. He featured them on Graceland with Paul Simon, and he was the king of harmonies, was he? What a guy. Okay, also, let's see. How about this? He's one of the big actors. I mean, Super Mario Bros, Tenacious D, Jumanji, Kung Fu Panda.
1: Oh, Jack Black.
0: Jack Black.
1: His cover of Hit Me Baby One More Time is my favorite.
0: He's amazing,
1: he
0: man.
1: He's really talented.
0: I'm such a fan of his. Do you know what his real name is?
1: No.
2: Jack Black.
0: It's Thomas.
2: Oh.
1: Wow.
2: And his surname? Black.
0: I think his surname is Black, yeah.
2: Oh, okay.
1: His mom is like a very like smart, she's like a professor, I think.
0: Oh. Both his parents, I think, are academics.
1: Wow. Okay.
0: Yeah.

0: Yeah. Jack Black, baby. Okay. Yeah, his mother is Judith Cohen, who was an American aerospace engineer, an electrical engineer on the Minuteman missile, the Science Ground Station, and the Hubble Space Telescope.
1: Wow.
0: Isn't that amazing? Yeah. Okay, today is a big day. There are lots of things that are going on. It's Crackers Over the Keyboard Day. It is International Read Comics in Public Day. It is Radio Commercials Day. Lots of things are going on. But who in 2003 kissed at the VMAs?
2: Oh, this is easy. Christina Aguilera, Madonna, and Britney Spears.
0: I don't remember Christina. Was she there as well?
2: Christina, they also kissed, but that didn't get...
3: As in
2: that,
3: all three?
2: That didn't make headlines. Yeah, so they were... So Madonna and Christina Aguilera and Britney, they were performing Madonna's song, Hollywood. And towards the end, before Missy Elliott comes out, Madonna kisses both Christina and Britney.
0: But the Britney one was the one...
2: Yeah, that caught
0: that
2: everybody.
0: That got the world talking.
2: Yeah.
0: Who got divorced on this day in 1996? I mean, probably the most significant divorce of the 90s, I would say. You could argue.
3: Not Nelson.
0: Globally.
2: Of the 90s.
3: Yo.
2: It's not, is it like Alec Baldwin and...
0: No, bigger.
2: Bigger. Charles and Diana.
0: Yeah.
3: Oh. From Vault,
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0: Soul Azure. It's called Special 5 Breakfast on 5FM. All right, who's ready to play a game of Guess the Celebrity? But it's not a real person today. It is a character.
1: Oh, okay.
0: But it is a character born of South African... Well, technically not from this planet even, but we know of them in South Africa.
1: Mm? So South Africa's not on this planet?
0: No, man.
2: The character isn't.
0: The character isn't, but it's known to us. We know the character. Okay, hold on. How about this? Listen to some rhymes and riddles and clues and things and see what you do. He had become fashionable in the 90s, proving pink and yellow can absolutely work together, and somehow made being an alien feel more wholesome than Saturday morning cereal.
2: Oh no, I already sent something through, but as you read the clue, I was like, no, it's not that.
0: Mardi has come in with the wrong answer. Tabo's come in with the wrong answer. But it's not a bad answer. It's just the wrong answer. Tabo's come in with yet another answer, and it's wrong again. Yeah, listen up. He came from somewhere beyond our little planet, but instead of demanding to see our leader, he chose to hang out with a donkey and a tortoise, while an entire generation of South African kids watched along. One half of him looked like bubblegum, the other like sunshine.
2: I know them. I just don't know the other one.
1: Oh, then it's wrong.
0: He spent his days learning, playing, and making friends with creatures who could talk. And if you were a kid in South Africa, there's a decent chance you knew his face. Okay, let's see. The guesses are flooding through, but I need yours. I don't see yours. I want a voice note. Who is this person? No, Marley's wrong too. Marley has the show.
2: Yeah,
0: Marley knows the show.
2: And I know the daughters.
0: Timothy Traddles, not him though.
2: Oh.
0: Half sunset, half sweet shop, a visitor from the stars who found a home on our screens, where a chatty donkey and a patient tortoise helped make this world a little world of their own. Who is he? Come on the WhatsApp line. I need the name. 082-550-5151.
3: Was this on SABC? I don't think
2: yes.
3: so.
0: Yes.
3: Hi.
1: Yo.
3: No.
1: I didn't watch TV.
2: Why can't I think of the other one? Yo.
0: Come on.
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1: Sean has sent us a picture of his tattoo, which is an absolute shocker. No offense, Sean. 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

0: 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In KwaZulu-Natal, just a quick traffic update on the N2 in both directions between Iyabia Klute Interchange and Umgeni Road Interchange. There's roadworks. Some of the lanes are restricted. For 5FM traffic, I'm Marley van Eeden. Everybody
1: knows. 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
1: So I think you got something wrong with you. Something's not right with me too. It's not right with me. But the state that you're in is innocent.

0: is innocent. I just can't believe in what Sophie Tucker, original Sin, 5 Breakfast on 5FM. We are guessing the celebrate. Let's see, are you able to get it right? A South African icon. A character. Not a real person. Your guesses, they're flooding through on the WhatsApp line. This is what I call participation, baby.
1: 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Alex here from Plettenberg Bay. I think it could be Kidio. Thanks, guys. Have a lucky day.
0: You're in the ballpark. You've got a show that they were associated with, but not right.
2: See yours. I want a voice.
3: This is Randall. Is that maybe Mana Marat?
0: No. No, not correct.
4: Morning, 5. Weren't allowed to watch TV, but I think I remember Dab.
0: That's a great guess. It's a guess that 2/3 of the team gave, but it's not right.
5: Is it Pula? Mr. Chinwag was the donkey and Timothy Traddle was the tortoise.
0: So now you're getting very close, but you don't have it on the money.
6: Hi guys, I remember the program as Kidio with Mr. Chinwag and Natasha, but I cannot for the life of me remember the character.
0: There was a different character that interacted with that show, but also very much of the same vintage and time. Big, hairy, almost Chewbacca-like looking thing.
7: Hi, Faith Sim. David Ntlapo here from Tsakanen Extension 8. I'm not sure if I've got the right answer, but I think you are referring to Natasha. I can't remember her surname, but if I'm correct, it's Natasha, who interacted with the tortoise and the donkey on Kidio.
8: Hey, good morning, team. I'm still very devastated and embarrassed. Mature of 5 for Buzzword. Nick, congratulations on the nominations. I heard your 5 try.
0: This
8: is amazing.
0: Thank
8: it's
0: you Shrek. Very much.
8: It's a Shrek.
0: No.
8: Ogre, it's Shrek. With the donkey. Well, no, it's a Shrek. I don't know now. Donkey and Toto.
0: No. We go to the world of Kidio and we play you Zet.
9: I just showed up a photo of him.
0: You don't know?
10: It does not ring a bell.
0: The stuff of dreams and nightmares for many, many children, I'm sure.
10: Really? I don't remember him.
0: Really?
10: I really don't.
0: Oh, come on, man.
10: No, genuinely.
0: An absolute icon. His head is chilling somewhere in the SABC basement. Mm-hmm. I go fetch it for you, if you like.
10: Well, yeah, Marie was telling me. Apparently, we were there together when she saw it. I don't remember.
9: Yeah.
10: I don't remember. Wow.
0: Clearly okay. Made a big impression on your childhood. But either which way, he's the guest of the celebrity this morning. 30 minutes after 6. Lizana's got the latest in sport. Let's jump in and see what is going on in this world of us as it spins.
11: In your headlines this morning, the end of business today is the Electoral Commission's deadline for political parties to submit their list of candidates ahead of the local government elections. And several senior police officials, including suspended National Police Commissioner Fanima Semola, are expected to be back in the Pretoria Magistrates Court this morning. I'll have the full bulletin at 7 o'clock.
12: With Oli Zondo.
13: A very good morning to you. Let's start things off with rugby news. The Springboks will reportedly head into Saturday's rugby's greatest rivalry test at the Cape Town Stadium without veteran fly half Andre Pollard. According to reports, the two-time World Cup winner is set to miss out on the second clash of the four test series against the All Blacks with a calf injury. The 32-year-old on Monday was named to start based off his experience of Cape Town conditions, and Sasha Feinberg Mgomezulu on the bench after starting last week's defeat by New Zealand at Ellis Park, or Manny Lebok in line to replace him. Meanwhile, New Zealand coach Dave Rennie has made a few changes to the match day 23, which won the first test 33-16 in Johannesburg last weekend. George Bauer, who made an impact off the bench last week, comes in for Ethan de Groot, who is still undergoing HIA protocols, together with lock Josh Lord. In the backs, there is just one positional switch from last week's team, with Leroy Carter and Josh Murphy swapping positions. Moving to football, just one Premier League match this evening. From 9 p.m, Crystal Palace will host Man City. Man City looking to make a 2 from 2. Let's hear from City's coach Enzo Maresca.
2: happy for Phil game against the last game against Bournemouth, to be honest. Also, he played the winger. Second half, he was a little bit more inside the pitch. That is the position that we know is his best position for him. But again, in this moment, with the Jeremy injury, we are trying to find a solution. But I'm happy with the feeling the way it was the other day, knowing for sure that he's going, he can give much more. But no doubt that he's going to be again the feel that we all know and we all want.
13: And of course, this weekend is the second leg of the MTN 8 semi-finals. Pirates hold a 1-0 advantage over Sekhukhune United with their match taking place in Orlando. And then on Sunday, Golden Arrows will head to their home stadium with a 1-0 advantage over Mamelodi Sundowns. And of course, the winners will then qualify for the final of the MTN 8 semi-final. We'll wrap things up with cricket in what is set to be a landmark T20 tri-series. South Africa and Zimbabwe are set to lock horns with Namibia in an early teaser for next year's ICC Men's Cricket World Cup. The three teams are revving up to host a momentous Men's Cricket World Cup in 2027, marking the return of the tournament to Africa for the first time since 2003. The opener, which starts at 2 p.m., will see the Proteas take on Namibia in Windhoek. For 5 Breakfast Sport, I am Oli Zondo.
10: A look at your weather this morning. Bloemfontein and Pretoria, both highs of 24 degrees. Johannesburg, 22. Mbombela and Polokwane, 21. Mahikeng, 26. Kimberley, 27. Cape Town, 23. George, 18. Gqeberha, 25. Kugompo, 31. Durban, 26. Richards Bay, 27. And Pietermaritzburg with a high of 30 degrees. For 5 Breakfast News and Weather, I'm Thabo Baloyi.
0: All right, you're having a good times. I need them, please. Let's do a massive Friday one. What's going right in your life? Share it on the WhatsApp line. That's 082-550-5151.
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22: Let's take a look at your roads in Johannesburg. On the N1 southbound before Olifantsfontein Road, a stationary vehicle is obstructing one of the lanes. In Pretoria on the N1 northbound after Flying Saucer interchange, there's been an accident. The vehicles involved have moved to one of the shoulder lanes. In KwaZulu-Natal on the N2 in both directions at Eyebeklute interchange, there's roadworks. Some of the lanes are restricted. In Cape Town, there's been a traffic incident on the N2 inbound after Durban Road, the left lane is closed. For 5FM Traffic, I'm Marley van Eden.
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0: vibration. It's a golden era question from Joe Buck. I'm having a good time today because it's Friday, baby. And I'm dressed as a social butterfly for idiom day.
1: I love that.
2: Hi, it's Tay from Joe Buck, and I'm having a good time today because it's Friday, which means that I can sleep in tomorrow and not have to go to school tomorrow. And did you know that there's more stars in the universe than there is grains of sand on Earth? Bye, Father Fam. Have a blessed day.
1: My name is Martina.
3: I'm having a great time today because I have the best competition. Woohoo, baby. Yeah!
4: Hello, Father Fam. My name is Martina. I'm having a great time today because I speak for the honor of Osman. Vandaag hockey popout. Bye. Heel lekker dag. We zien jullie bij jullie. Kom maar geduld. Lekker een club.
3: It's a Friday day.
4: Saturday, Sunday, what? It's a Friday day. Saturday, Sunday, what?
3: Bye.
4: Ik krijg het zo hier vandaag.
1: I love it.
5: High five,
1: Jimbo.
5: James from Joburg. I'm having a good time today. Because it's a Friday, woo! And I have a market day at school today, woo! And always remember, accept what it is, let go of what it was, and have faith in what it will be. Bye, Father Fab, a really, really good day!
1: You have the best day in the world, Big Jim. I love it, man. Come on.
6: Good morning, 5 Team. It's Sue from Bloom. And I'm having a good time because I saw the lunar eclipse this morning. And it was amazing. And I'm manifesting positivity for everyone today. It's a Friday, baby.
1: Yes, man. It is a Friday indeed.
7: Hi, 5 FM. This is Asia from Peter Maritzburg. And I'm having a good time today. Because we have market day, and tomorrow I have inter-school athletics. Bye. Have a really, really good day.
1: It is going to be the best day ever. Get up, get at 'em, get out there, South Africa. Here we go. Let's go to Yuri.
8: Hello, guys. My name is Yuri. I'm having a good time because it's donut day at school.
1: Delicious.
9: 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I'm having a good

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1: That's very, very true.
2: Good morning, 5FM. This is Carter from East London. I'm having a good day today because we get to wear Book Friday and it's almost the weekend, baby. Yee-hee! And I hope the Springboks win tomorrow. Bye. Have a good day.
1: Come on. Yes, we're waiting.
3: Hello, it's Adia from PE. I'm having a good time today because it's my grade 7 Entrepreneur's Day. I'm so stressed, but I'm very excited.
1: Whoop, whoop, whoo! It's going to be a biggie.
4: 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This is Asia from Pietermaritzburg, and I'm having a good time today because we have market day, and tomorrow I have inter-schools athletics. Bye. Have a really, really good day.
5: 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It's Holly from Cape Town. I'm having a good time today because I have a golf tournament on Sunday and I hope I get a trophy.
6: 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Hit it.
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0: DJ Clark, 5 Breakfast on 5FM. We can fly. It is 53 minutes after 6 in the AM, and it's time for the quiz of the week. Who will be the winner? Who will be the loser?
1: Oh, we're testing you today.
2: Actually.
1: I love the fact that it's going to be different today.
0: Get it
1: today.
0: Out your system. Woo-hoo! Celebrate, and then...
3: Okay, who's going to have the first question?
0: Sign up for a
1: I'll ask Monday.
0: Okay,
1: who's doing Tuesday?
0: Okay, go ahead.
3: Tuesday.
1: Okay.
2: I'll do Wednesday.
1: Oh, brilliant. We've got a system going.
0: All right, go ahead. Give us Monday. Okay, here we go.
3: Okay, either way,
1: anyway, let the record show that I won last week.
2: No, I won last week. What do you mean?
1: I won last week. I even have video evidence of it.
2: Of
1: the announcement.
0: I think she did.
2: She did.
1: Why are you lying?
2: Sorry. We really should rehearse these things before the mics go on. Okay, sorry. Yes, you did.
0: Or just, like, have better memory. Okay, here we go. Monday. Which South African...
2: DJ Tira.
0: Yes.
1: Which
0: legendary...
2: Dave Chappelle.
1: Dave Chappelle.
0: Yes. Okay, Tuesday. Which South African...
2: Nick Panagia.
1: I said Nick Survivor.
3: Nick. Nick, even going to that knee like... Well,
0: which South African politician...
2: Dave Chappelle.
0: Yes. Which...
1: Salif Keita.
0: Yes. Malian singer.
3: I got my 1 point. I don't care.
0: Okay.
1: No, you didn't. A finger pointing is a point.
3: No, Nick.
0: Okay, Wednesday now has a deal more questions. Strap in for that one. Which South African businessman and politician born in the States? Yes.
3: Yeah.
0: Which actress, singer, and TV personality?
1: Tiki Palmer.
0: Yes. Which singer, dancer,
1: model?
2: Cassie
1: Ventura. Yes. I said it first. That's my point.
0: Which actor, born on this day in 1980, became one of the most famous child stars in
2: history? Macaulay Culkin?
0: Yes.
1: You didn't say it properly. Minus 5.
2: Don't you
3: But you can say Benazir wrong.
1: You didn't even get that point, Madly.
3: I did.
0: Actress,
3: my one.
2: Melissa McCarthy?
0: Yes. Which Catholic nun and missionary?
2: Mother Teresa.
1: Yes.
2: I said
1: Mother
2: Teresa first.
1: First.
2: No,
1: I said
2: Mother
1: Teresa.
3: But I pronunciated it better.
1: I said it first.
0: What? Which South African...
1: Zolabad.
0: Yes. Zolabad stunned the sporting world by breaking the 5,000 meters world record while running what?
2: Athletics. 500 meters.
1: But
2: I don't
1: know.
2: But it was
1: the 5,000 meters.
0: Without?
1: Without shoes!
3: I said it first!
1: Woo! I got an extra point!
2: Yay!
1: And
2: pop.
1: It was in Crystal Palace, by the way.
0: Okay.
3: That wasn't part of the question!
1: But I said shoes first.
3: No,
0: okay.
3: I did.
0: Which song from the Grease movie soundtrack became...
2: Summer Loving.
0: Became the album's second number one hit. But it's easier than you think.
1: You just asked that question.
3: Love it.
0: Which song?
1: You are starting to break the rules.
0: Which song from the Grease movie soundtrack?
1: No, Hammy, please
3: isn't
1: don't
3: it
1: do this.
3: That's the
0: All right, the
3: I
0: answer is Grease.
2: What
0: dance form?
1: Belly dancing.
2: Belly dancing at the University of Texas.
3: No, you said belly button.
2: University of Texas. I think that's a
3: problem. I only said belly button.
1: Side of the studio, and I will show you belly dancing.
3: No, you said belly button.
1: I said belly dancing.
3: Belly
0: okay,
3: button.
0: Thursday now, here we go.
2: I don't remember yesterday.
0: Which South African political leader, born on this day in 1928, founded the IFP?
1: Prince Mangosuthu Buthelezi.
0: Yes. Which R&B singer, born on this
2: day? Mario.
0: What?
2: It's Mario.
0: Yes. Okay, here we go.
3: You guys don't say...
0: Which fashion designer and filmmaker...
1: Tom Ford.
0: Yes.
2: Tom Ford.
0: Which NFL brothers signed...
2: Travis and Kelsey brothers. It's Travis and Jason Kelsey.
1: Kelsey
2: brothers, that could be anybody.
1: But the question was, which brothers?
0: Pop star Drew...
1: Miley Cyrus.
0: Yes.
3: I got that one right.
0: Miley Cyrus performed with which... Yes. Which music icon was named the world's top earning celebrity by Forbes in 2013? Yes, it is correct.
2: Okay,
0: now we go on to Friday.
2: I don't remember today either. This is great. Thanks, Hammy.
0: My pleasure.
3: Simon, you guys study so well.
2: Really
0: which South African footballer born on the stage?
1: Kobamelo
2: Mudise. No. She doesn't even... don't give it to her. No, she doesn't.
1: I did.
2: She doesn't know it.
3: No,
2: next
3: you
2: question.
0: Kobamelo Kodisa.
2: That was wrong.
1: I said that was wrong. No, guys.
2: That was
1: just
2: wrong.
1: Just because you know nothing.
0: Which South African footballer?
1: Dr. Mampuru.
0: Yes.
1: How?
0: Which legend?
1: Joseph Shabalala.
0: Yes.
1: How?
0: Which actor, comedian, and musician?
1: Jeff Black.
0: Yes.
2: Wow.
1: And his real name is Thomas. Point for me.
3: No, that wasn't part of the question.
2: No.
0: Okay, and then I went through these very quickly. So let's see. Which wonderfully ridiculous day encourages people to snack on crackers directly?
1: Crackers over the cracker day.
0: Yes.
1: I said it first.
0: Yes. Okay. And then Britney Spears and Madonna's famous
2: kiss.
1: Kiss.
0: Famous kiss. happened where?
2: VMAs. I already said that.
3: And with Christina Aguilera.
0: Which couple formally divorced?
2: Prince
4: and Diana.
2: No, we said it at the same time. No, we said it at the same time. No. We said that at the same time.
4: Well, I can steal my voice.
0: All right. All right, all right. They need to shift gears for their bulletins. But we will see who has done what and how it all goes as the scores are tallied. Five Breakfast on 5FM. Who will be a winner? Who will be a loser? You decide. All right, we're going to do that. Tally the scores, I mean, whilst we go into news mode. Tama Baloyi has got the latest for you. What is going on out there in this world of ours? We'll give him exactly 15 seconds to breathe and then get into it all.

0: It's D-Day for political parties to submit candidate lists and fears of another flood in Nepal.
1: Coming up in your sport, the Springboks will reportedly head into tomorrow's rugby's greatest rivalry second test without veteran fly half Andre Pollard. Plus the landmark T20 tri series between South Africa and Namibia, which starts today, is an early teaser for next year's Men's Cricket World Cup. I'll have more of those details for you at 7:30.
0: We start with this. The end of business today is the Electoral Commission's deadline for political parties to submit their lists of candidates ahead of the local government elections. The Commission's Chief Electoral Officer, Sy Mamabolo, says no amendments will be permitted after the deadline. He's ruled out any extension to the timetable, saying this can only be done if there's judicial intervention or circumstances that threaten the ability to hold free and fair elections. To the courts now, several senior police officials, including suspended National Police Commissioner Fanny Masemola, are expected to be back in the Pretoria Magistrates Court this morning. Masemola is facing four charges under the Public Finance Management Act. Here's Pew Mkize with this report.
2: The state alleges that SAPS accounting officer, National Police Commissioner Fanny Masemola, failed to act quickly enough to prevent irregular spending and financial losses linked to Medicare 24 tender. He's also accused of failing to prevent irregular and wasteful expenditure. Most of the accused served on the SAPS-BIT adjudication committee.
0: Suspended EMPD Deputy Chief Julius Mkwananzi is expected to appear in the Germiston Magistrates Court east of Johannesburg today. His case is linked to the blue lights fitted to alleged criminal kingpin Vusumuzi Katmatala's vehicles. Mkwananzi was arrested yesterday. Here's his lawyer, Shafiq Sali.
3: I haven't seen the charge sheet, but as far as I can glean, it has to do with the blue lights fitted on the vehicle belonging to Kate Matlala. I understand Mr. Matlala and Mr. Stain will also be joined as co-accused in that matter. Remember from the Madlanga Commission of Inquiry, there was evidence led about the impropriety regarding the blue lights, etc. So we had this on the cards and we're glad that it's come and we can deal with it.
0: And the search for survivors of Wednesday's catastrophic floods has continued overnight in northern Nepal and Tibet as fears grow of another disaster. Officials say a new lake formed upstream after debris blocked a river could spill over. Tomaso Della Lunga is from the International Red Cross Society.
4: We already took precaution for the teams, but also for the communities we are serving. So, of course, now the first priority is to find people alive, but also to put people alive in safety, so in places that are higher. And then, of course, looking at emergency shelters, relief items, whatever is needed, at least 10,000 families lost everything in a couple of seconds.
0: A reminder of the top story this hour. The end of business today is the Electoral Commission's deadline for political parties to submit their list of candidates ahead of the local government election. 5% traffic.
5: A very good morning. Let's take a look at your roads in Johannesburg. On the N1 southbound before Buccleuch interchange, a stationary vehicle is obstructing the left lane. On the N1 southbound before Olifantsfontein Road, and there's also a stationary vehicle, one lane is closed. In Pretoria, on the N1 northbound after Flying Saucer interchange, there's been an accident. The vehicles involved have moved to one of the shoulder lanes. In KwaZulu-Natal, on the N3 southbound before Peter Brown Drive, there's roadwork. The left lane is closed. In Cape Town on the N2 inbound before Borchards Quarry Road, there's been an accident obstructing some of the lanes. Expect delays. And finally, also in Cape Town on the N2 inbound after Durban Road, there's been a traffic incident. The left lane is closed. For 5FM Traffic, I'm Marley van Eeden.
6: All right, Tabo, give me some of that Pie Day Friday energy, baby.
0: A look at your weather this morning. Pretoria and Bloemfontein, both highs of 24 degrees. Johannesburg, 22. Bombela and Polokwane, 21. Mahikeng, 26. Kimberley, 27 degrees. Cape Town, 23. George, 18. Kabera, 25. Kugompo, 31. Durban, 26. Richards Bay, 27. And Pietermaritzburg with a high of 30. For 5 Breakfast News and Weather, I'm Thabo Baloyi.
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6: The fifth Basadi in Music Awards happened. Radio Bay Boy Pella Moketsi, who's getting her flowers here today, and has brought the award with her. It looks weighty.
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6: Oh, thank God, you know, because sometimes these things are like cardboard, you know what I mean?
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6: Get them in the rain and that's that. 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
9: It was very emotional. 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Everybody around me was going mad when it was

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1: Yeah.
0: It was definitely emotional.
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2: Five Breakfast.
6: Okay, so the statistics prove that there are a lot of people that are going to the bathroom and are washing their hands. I would think that it's like higher in guys' bathrooms.
7: Yes, and they don't care that you notice that they don't wash their hands.
6: Or you
7: care.
6: Get the ones that, like, you know, sort of walk over to the tap and flick it on and off. I've seen that. Hey, and then that also, that part of your body hates warm and it can often be moist. And then obviously some people...
8: Why is it moist? Because he sits down for very long.
7: And you're wearing maybe like a...
6: Moist, not sopping. Moist.
8: You also have to rinse the member.
6: After you go... No.
7: But how would you rinse it in... If you're in a,
6: maybe... Well, it doesn't spend a time. Maybe they've got special things.
8: Yeah, no, we don't... We don't
9: I've never handled one in the bathroom.
6: Well, and it's well not I don't know about that.
3: Five Breakfast, 6 a.m. to 9 a.m.
2: with Nick Hammond.

0: I've got something I want to talk about.
1: Sabrina Carpenter and Madonna, Bring Your Love. Five Breakfast on 5. All right, who is the loser? Who is the winner?
2: Me, oh. I'm the loser.
1: Yeah.
3: Nah, I think I got 1 point.
1: No, I don't think so.
2: I got more than 1 point.
1: I don't think so. Are we ready to see and find out? Let's do this. Okay. Yeah. All right. It's exciting stuff, man.
2: It is. I'm so proud of myself.
1: Exactly.
4: I want Tabu to win because then we can hear his I Am the Champion song. I live for that on a Friday.
5: Oh.
1: Do you not want to give her something to live for?
5: Okay.
1: How dare you not?
5: Okay.
1: Let's see. Are we going to make Carrie happy or no?
6: Oh, the irony, Marley. I pronunciated it properly.
2: What, is that not a word?
1: Not like that.
2: No, don't say like that. Okay, we have 12 official languages.
7: Look, I don't know if...
2: Okay.
1: Yeah, well, whatever one you choose to speak, you must speak.
7: Some behind the scenes tells the team to you, or well, more specifically, Tolly to you, to freak out like that with these quizzes, but hey, she must chill, eh? She's going to burst a vein.
5: Hey, yeah.
2: You can't be stressing like that.
5: Yeah.
1: Okay, all right. Let's get to the bottom of this now.
5: Okay, just read them quickly.
1: You don't know.
2: Yeah, Tabo, you won. We know.
8: My morning is complete, finished, klaar. That was awesome, Ruvent. I don't remember Friday either. Thanks, honey. Yes, I'm a stay king. Yes.
1: Okay, and I gotta tell you, the scores are very, very not close today. Someone has run away with it.
5: Okay, congratulations, Tolly.
2: Wow, Tabo.
5: No, Tolly, what? We know you won.
2: The cheater.
5: Fine. Congratulations.
2: Hey, what about me?
5: Okay.
1: Marley did get 1 point today.
2: No, I got more than one.
3: Wow.
1: They've given
3: Marley,
1: you one.
3: That's amazing.
2: Life is unfair, eh?
3: You are so consistent. I love it.
2: I'm proud of myself. I don't need your validation.
1: Okay. Tabo Baloy, whose score do you want me to read first?
5: Read Tolly's first, because we know she won. We know she won.
1: Okay.
2: But
3: okay,
2: no.
3: Okay, yeah,
2: read
3: the defending
2: score.
3: Champion, because I'm the defending
2: read
3: champion.
2: Read a score, and then we need to guess who
1: okay.
2: it is.
1: So, Tolly Zondo has got 17 points.
5: I definitely have the 13, and that's
3: okay,
5: fine.
3: Okay, so Tabo got 21.
1: Tabo Baloy got 12 points. Tolly is the champion.
5: Thank you.
3: Oh, baby. Yes. Did you realize? Happy Friday, everybody. The champs are up.
2: Shem, I'm always so glad for her because clearly
5: Shem,
2: she doesn't have a lot going on.
3: Okay, but Hammy, I've got a request. Could I please donate my victory to the losers?
5: Because
3: it's too much.
1: Absolutely.
3: I've been winning
5: much. No,
3: it's
5: you
3: too
5: have
3: often.
5: Not.
1: So who wins today?
5: No.
2: It's okay.
3: I
2: have
3: to share it, Shem, because they don't know what victory tastes like.
1: All right,
5: please.
1: There you go.
5: No.
3: You're sharing
1: Marley
3: the victory.
1: And
5: no.

0: this idea.
1: How does that feel?
2: Shame. It's such a big thing for her. So we're just giving.
3: She has no life. This is the one thing she looks forward to.
4: You have no life. You should be happy. You did it.
5: She's studying.
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0: Matt Davies, Tim Lewis, it's you. Five Breakfast on 5FM. You see, they've brought toilet paper for us.
1: Toilet paper.
0: There's toilet paper and it's got flames on it.
2: Okay.
0: And it says,
2: I'm lost.
0: Be careful. I'm also a little lost, to be honest with you. But if you go look out in the studio right now, there's a whole tower of toilet paper.
2: Well, that's always a necessity.
1: Okay, yeah. I guess, yeah.
0: And there's flames on it.
2: Ooh.
0: And it says, can you shire the shisa? You feel you can? Tabo keeps toilet paper in his freezer.
2: Oh.
0: For his spice nights.
1: I do not do that. Please, let the records show. I do not do that.
2: Is it 2-ply at least?
0: I hope so. But nope. If not, it's fine. You just fold it in half and then there you go. You got 2-ply.
1: Guys, you know I've got a love interest listening to the show. Okay?
0: Yeah.
2: Oh.
1: And I don't want them finding out all these things.
2: No, you're lying because you never tell them where you actually work. You lie about your job.
1: I will say this love interest actually knows about my job.
0: And it's pronounced love interests.
2: Oh, yeah,
1: no, I have one.
0: But yes, it's all going to unfold itself in the next 10 minutes or so. Why there is toilet paper and what we are having to do. But I just want to, because it's a shame, the team doesn't know too much about all of this. So I'm going to do this. Spice levels, where are we at?
2: Ooh.
0: You can be honest.
2: I think I can handle a bit of spice.
3: Tabo is a little gassy today, so I don't think we should be giving him a lot
2: of
3: spice.
2: Yeah, I don't think he should.
1: Stop saying that.
0: That's actually true, yeah. Shame. A lot of the stuff we make up, but that is true.
1: That is not true. I don't know what you guys are saying.
3: So one mistake, we'll have number 3 on the ground.
1: But you guys know why. You guys know why. You guys know why. Yeah.
0: Tabo's a gassy guy.
1: There is a lot happening up
2: it's
1: in here.
2: It's just I look at him when I talk to him. It's just there one is a after lot, the other. There,
0: complex body that.
1: No, listen. There's like a U2 concert in here.
0: O2 arena.
2: There's a lot don't happening. Let it rip, Tabo, please. Yeah. Oh, he's been doing that, Chloe.
0: This is actually the perfect day. So here's what we're building up to, in case you're wondering sort of what we're talking around. There is going to be some sort of a challenge involving very, very, very spicy something just now. Hence why there's toilet paper. Hence why we are quite concerned about Tabo's constitution. And we're praying for the best.
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10: In Johannesburg on the N1 southbound before Buccleuch interchange, a stationary vehicle is obstructing the left lane. On the N1 southbound before Olifantsfontein Road, there's also a stationary vehicle. One lane is closed. In KwaZulu-Natal on the N3 southbound before Peter Brown Drive, there's roadworks obstructing the left lane. In Cape Town on the N2 inbound before Borchards Quarry Road, there's been an accident obstructing some of the lanes. For 5FM Traffic, I'm Marley van Eeren.

0: It's Jesse Clegg-Msaki called How Dare You. Five Breakfast on 5FM, 25 minutes after 7 o'clock in the morning. And we're here to hear new music on the show. Some of the members of Day Say are on 5 Breakfast Live. They go by, in totality, Joe, Dre, Fabian, Dean and Chad. Some are writing prelims right now, but to the ones that are here, good morning, Day Say. Welcome
1: good
0: on to 5
1: morning,
0: Breakfast.
1: Good morning.
0: It's a pleasure to have you all here.
2: Yeah,
0: okay, so who do we, who's here and who's not here? Let's introduce ourselves.
2: I'm Dean.
3: I'm Dre.
4: I'm Joe. So the people who are not here are Chad and Fabian.
0: Fabian writing prelims. So are they in matric and you guys are older or what's going on?
4: Yeah, we finished.
2: I finished last year.
4: We're done.
0: Amazing. And they're going to pass, eh? They're smart kids, you think?
4: We hope so. They better pass.
0: It's touch and go,
4: huh?
0: Yeah,
4: they better pass.
0: They don't pass. The ban can't continue. So this is exciting. I want to know a bit more about you guys and what's going on. So maybe let's just begin at the beginning. What's the origin story? How does this all come about? Because, you know, it's not every day we see a new five. Is boy band a fine term? Are you guys happy with that? Is that cool?
4: Yeah, boy band.
0: Amazing. Perfect. Okay. It's not every day that there's a new five-member boy band coming out of South Africa. So give us the story.
4: So the story is that we actually, you know, grew up in the same community, and it was very like close, especially with Chad, you know, being related to Dre. And I think what happened was just the fact that we bonded over the love of music, you know, and going to school. I think we had a lot of fun doing mashups, covers, and, you know, performing at school. It was fun singing for girls, you know.
0: Absolutely.
4: The vibes.
0: Absolutely.
4: Yeah.
0: Kidding me?
4: And I think after that, it really transformed into something different, you know. You know, like TikTok really made it what it was.
0: I got you. Yes.
4: Yeah.
0: And so, I mean, that from the same area, where is that? Where are you guys from?
4: El Dorado Park.
0: Oh, down the road. I'm going there later today. No kidding.
4: Oh,
0: yeah. Yeah. I've got a feeding scheme that I do there.
4: Oh, that's cool.
0: I can tell you exactly where. But yes, okay, so Joburg. And now, you know, you've put something together and you're starting to like get more serious about things. How long ago did that all start? That you went from, you know, putting up TikToks and being friends to now, okay, this is actually something we're going to go for seriously.
4: 5 years ago.
0: Yeah.
4: Five years ago.
0: Yeah.
4: Yeah.
0: And what do you say, what do you think has been some of the biggest career highlights for you so far?
2: Probably when the boys went to perform in Kenya for 15,000 people.
0: Yeah.
2: That was like before I joined, but
0: I'd
2: say that for him, yeah.
0: When are you going to give him a 15,000 crowd?
4: Soon.
2: Hey,
4: soon.
0: He joins, he's like, I'm going to go to Kenya, I better get my passport ready. You got to help this guy out. So how does that then happen? I mean, why did you, tell us the story of how you came into be after the fact.
2: Oh, actually we were friends before the whole boy band meeting up conversation happened. Me and my friend Caleb Fabian, we were talking to Joe, and then it all just naturally happened. We bonded over music. They reached out to us, we came down. Simple as that. Yeah.
0: Fascinating. And I mean, so for you guys as well, within the boy band universe, there's always this idea that everyone's got like a different role and does something different, right? It plays a certain character. Are you guys doing that? Are you all different people in a different way? Do you sing different, I don't know, like harmony wise? Like, give us the story of how that all works.
4: So according to the fans, they've been saying like they have their different biases. I don't know what that is.
0: Okay.
4: To be honest, I don't know what that is. But I've heard the term, you know, with the K-pop bands, I've heard it. And I think it kind of means, you know, who they like. And I think different personalities and maybe attributes. I don't know what it means. But I think because of them, we've noticed it. You know, because we didn't think about it at the time. Like, oh, we have different personalities. Or you bring something like this into the group, I do that. But because of the fans, I think they really like brought it to our attention.
0: Right, okay.
4: It's something different, yeah.
0: Amazing. You're on one of the biggest platforms in the country right now, 5 Breakfast, all over South Africa. They're going to hear your song, many of them for the first time. So let's chat about it. The single that we're going to play next, Better Off Without You. What do the people need to know about it?
3: So Better Off Without You is just, you know, that one song to tell a person, you know, better off without her, but at the same time, you can't love without her.
4: Yes, sir.
3: No, we all young, we hate it. One girl, you know, you can't move on.
2: Yeah,
0: double will tell you.
4: Bro.
0: Double gets it.
3: But most important thing now, it's cool for us because it became an anthem for our female fans.
4: Yeah,
3: you know,
4: definitely.
3: I think it was cool for us.
4: Yeah,
0: I got you, man. And then in the next year, what are we gonna see have happen? What do you think? You guys are ambitious young people. Big goals, more concerts, more albums, more music.
4: Definitely more music. Yeah. I wish we could do a tour. To be honest, I wish we could do a tour and just go worldwide.
3: Yeah,
4: I think that's something we really want to do for sure.
0: I believe it for you. It's been spoken into existence. We are going to do sports and news headlines here on 5 Breakfast and 5 with Taboloi. And then we're going to get to hear this all across South Africa. Guys, it's such an absolute pleasure. I really hope the boys that are writing do well today.
4: Yeah.
0: What are they writing?
4: I don't know. I think it's different for the Dr. Dr.
3: writing
4: yeah.
3: Oh, really? Afrikaans. I'm not sure for Fabian.
2: Fabian is in Bloom, so I think that the whole schedule
4: is different.
0: No, Fabian's fine. Okay. They say go follow them on all social media platforms. Check them out. Support the band. Do what you are going to do. This is going to be the future of boy band music in South Africa. Guys, we thank you so much for coming through. Huge pleasure. 5 Breakfast on 5 FM.
4: Thank you for having us.
0: Such a pleasure, man. It is 30 minutes after 7 o'clock in the morning. The great Tambovaloi has got the latest in news headlines. Elizondo goes live with sport next. 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T&C Supply. In your headlines this morning, the Electoral Commission has ruled out any extension of its deadline for political parties to submit their lists of candidates. And the UN Human Rights Committee has expressed concern on what it terms an anti-migrant sentiment in South Africa. I'll have the full bulletin at 8 o'clock.

0: Oli Zondo.
1: A very good morning to you. Let's start things off with cricket news. In what is set to be a landmark T20 tri series, South Africa, Zimbabwe are set to lock horns with Namibia in an early teaser for next year's ICC Men's Cricket World Cup. The three teams are revving up to host a momentous Men's Cricket World Cup in 2027, marking the return of the tournament to Africa for the first time since 2003. The opener, which starts at 2 p.m., will see the Proteas taking on Namibia in Windhoek. And in terms of football, just one Premier League match this evening from 9 p.m. Crystal Palace will host Man City. City's manager Enzo Maresca had this to say on Phil Foden. From Kitchen with.
2: I'm quite happy for a free game against the last game against Bournemouth, to be honest. Also, he played the winger. Second half, he was a little bit more inside the pitch. That is the position that we know is best position for him. But again, in this moment, with the Jeremy injury, we are trying to find a solution. But I'm happy with the feeling the way it was the other day, knowing for sure that he can give much more. But no doubt that he's going to be again the feel that we all know and we all want.
1: And of course, this weekend marks the second leg of the MTN 8 semi-finals. The defending champions Pirates hold a 1-0 advantage over Sekhukhune United. Their match will be taking place at the Orlando Stadium. And then on Sunday, Golden Arrows will head into that second leg with a 1-0 advantage over Sundowns after beating them at Loftus last weekend. And of course, in terms of rugby, the Springboks will reportedly head into Saturday's Rugby's Greatest Rivalry Test at the Cape Town Stadium without veteran fly half Andre Pollard. According to reports, the two-time World Cup winner is set to miss out on the second clash of the four-test series against the All Blacks with a calf injury. The 32-year-old was named to start based off his experience of Cape Town conditions and Sasha Feinberg Mgomezulu on the bench after starting last week's defeat by New Zealand. Speaking of New Zealand, their coach Dave Rennie has made a few changes to the match day 23, which won the first test 33-16 in Johannesburg last weekend. Dave Rennie says he wanted to use fresh players for this weekend.
3: The game on Tuesday probably made it a little bit clearer, I guess. We had some guys had massive performances on Tuesday, but the fact that I've played 80 minutes at altitude meant that it's probably not ideal. They come in sort of group, especially if they had to play big minutes. So we've gone with a group of guys who are fresh.
1: We'll leave it there for now. For 5 Breakfast Sport, I am Oli Zondo.
4: A look at your weather this morning. Bloemfontein and Pretoria, both highs of 24 degrees. Johannesburg, 22. Mbombela and Polokwane, 21. Mahikeng, 26. Kimberley, 27. Cape Town, 23. George, 18. Rabeha, 25. Kugompo, 31. Durban, 26 degrees. And Richards Bay and Pietermaritzburg, both highs of 27. For 5 Breakfast News and Weather, I'm Thabo Baloyi.
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11: In Johannesburg on the N12 eastbound before Edenvale Road, a stationary vehicle is obstructing the left lane. On the N1 southbound between Allendale Road and Buccleuch Interchange, there's queuing traffic. Expect delays. In Pretoria on the N1 southbound after Proefplaas Interchange, a stationary vehicle is blocking the left lane. In KwaZulu-Natal on the N3 southbound before Peter Brown Drive, just a reminder there's roadworks obstructing the left lane. In Cape Town on the N2 inbound before Borchards Quarry Road, there's been an accident. Some of the lanes are closed. On the M5 northbound at the N2 inbound ramp, there's slow moving traffic. And finally, also in Cape Town, on the N7 northbound at Borsmansdam Road, there's slow moving traffic. Expect delays. For 5FM Traffic, I'm Marley van Eden.
10: It's Friday. It should be a pie day. Damn it, what is going on? Will Lindley is going on, baby.
12: She's kind of amusing with those eyes that could

0: It's Will Lindley, Tough the Girls Song. Five Breakfast on 5FM. Tough has been toying with the idea of taking a bit of a hymn break, and it sounded so wonderfully indulgent. It almost makes me want to do it now. He says, and he's serious about this, he wants to check in a hotel and just do nothing.
1: Yeah, I'm thinking about doing that. Yeah. For about a week.
0: I would get so bored, dude.
1: Really?
0: Yeah, man. That's my worst nightmare. I want to go somewhere and see things and get messy and busy.
1: Yeah, you're always out and about.
0: Yeah. I love it.
2: You don't just want to go to a hotel, chill at the beach.
0: Nah.
2: Read a book.
0: Tubbo's, by the sounds of things, this hotel's going to be in Midrand.
1: No, not Midrand.
0: No, but what I mean is he's not going coastal.
1: No, I'm staying in Gauteng.
0: Yeah.
1: I'm thinking of Pretoria. There's somewhere in Pretoria.
0: Gorgeous 3-star B&B.
2: So you're
0: going to
2: be home.
1: I'm going to be in Pretoria.
2: How about
1: Hartbeespoort? Ooh, that is okay. I could do that.
0: What I'm getting at is the view's not a thing for you. You just want a room service.
1: Yes.
0: Someone's going to make your bed nice every day.
1: Yes, and a nice breakfast spread in the morning. For 5 days.
0: I think there's a gorgeous one star at a truck stop that I can recommend for you.
1: No. I want to go all out today.
0: You pay by the hour.
1: Oh, wow. Okay.
2: Are you going to have people over in this week's day?
0: Of course, man.
1: No, I'm not. No,
2: he's
1: I'm not
2: saying no.
0: Tabo's got two waiting in his car right now.
2: And a few at home.
0: But he cracked the window. Don't worry.
2: So it's not Pretoria, it's Polokwane.
1: Oh, my goodness. Wow, guys.

0: Nick Archibald.
1: What's your type?
2: Someone who's reserved.
1: Okay.
2: Because I am not reserved. As in, like, I am wild. So I need someone to help me rein it in. Hey.
1: Okay, I'm sorry.
2: No, it's
3: learned
2: fair.
3: Something new today.
2: Yeah, I love getting bullied. So,
1: we want to help Younger because Younger likes Bad Boys along with Purdy.
4: I just said I'm actively changing
2: yes.
4: my type.
2: I know that.
4: So I don't like them anymore. Now I just don't like anything.
2: We're trying to help Younger Mjoli.
1: Yes.
2: Figure out her new type.
1: Yes, and I was once Younger Mjoli, so you know there's hope.
2: Okay, so we definitely need to hear your type.
1: Yes.
2: Because it sounds like you. Have you gone from the mysterious criminal to
1: I loved criminals. I loved Bad Boys. So I understand it, Younger.
4: I don't like criminals. You like criminals.

0: Tame Impala, Jenny, Dracula on Five. You often hear him during links of ours when he's chatting to various guests and things, but he's barged into the studio. Our producer. Yeah, why? What do you want?
1: Listen, I was called out the producer's booth just now. There's a delivery's been made, and I have...
2: A delivery?
1: It's going to be interesting. You guys have been invited... No. I said the wrong thing. You haven't been invited. You are being challenged to try Paimon's new pie. And what they want to know is if you can shire the chisa.
0: Okay.
1: Without the sniffs, without the sweats, and without any tears in your eyes.
0: All right.
1: And it gets real. It gets real. So whether you can or whether you can't, Polly, I'm looking at you. Marley, I'm looking at you. You have an out. So whether you can or can't, you are allowed to challenge anyone else on the station.
2: Okay.
1: To try it out.
2: All right. I didn't know Pyman's had hot pies.
0: It's brand new, apparently.
2: Okay.
0: Yeah. Here they are. They're coming in the studio.
3: This is exciting.
0: Thank you very much.
2: It actually
0: is.
2: Yeah. Scary but exciting.
0: Oh, and they're in proper pie packets, exactly as they're meant to be.
2: And nice, and the studio just smells divine now.
0: So, Tully, it's a good point. Yeah, Pyman's Shisa Chicken Peri Peri is a new thing. And apparently it's very hot.
2: Well, it smells delicious.
0: Are we just going to go for it one by one?
2: Okay, it looks like a normal pie. I thought we'd have like chilies or something on top of it.
0: Bite into it. What do you expect? Okay, so the whole challenge here, apparently, and you can do this with your mates, you can challenge them, is whether you can shire the shisa or whether the shisa shires you. Who's good with hot food? Who's not?
3: I know you are.
4: I'm not very good. I can do a mild curry. So let's see.
0: I almost want Marley to go first.
4: No.
5: Yeah, please do it first.
4: Ollie's already going.
0: Are you already eating it?
4: I'm on my third bite.
0: And can you handle it?
4: Yeah.
0: Is it hot or is it okay for you?
4: It's okay for me.
0: Is it? Okay, amazing.
4: I can handle the hot stuff. Bad.
0: But where are you? Are you normal? Are you a hot girl?
4: Well, you're looking at me, Hammy. You know this.
0: You know I am.
4: I'm matching the pie, definitely. It is hot, but I can definitely handle it.
0: Okay,
4: well,
0: let's
4: see. Eating the crust first, which is delicious.
2: We have more hot pies. This is very good.
4: Okay.
0: Marley, go for it. She's chewing.
5: Okay.
0: Put her hand in front of her
2: mouth. Marley's red, guys.
0: Yeah, but she's to be fair, white people do change color really easily.
4: Yeah, and I'm very pale, but you're... It starts strong, and it keeps kicking and kicking.
0: Are you sure you got the right pie? Because Marley is legitimately sweating.
4: Really?
0: Yeah, look at her, dude.
4: No, but I'm not done yet. I'm not opting out. It's nice, but it is odd.
0: Tabo?
3: I'm not sure about putting this into my mouth. Okay, let's see.
0: Go ahead, Tabo.
3: Okay, hold on. This is not bad. Oh, no. Oh, okay.
4: I told you it starts fine and then really kicks you.
0: Are you just good with this, or are you sure they gave you the right one?
2: Okay, Hammy, you're the food guy.
0: It's delicious. Firstly, I'll say that.
2: Yeah.
0: There's definitely some heat in it. It tastes like a slow burn to me.
2: You're also now pink.
0: I've been pink, dog. Do this. Go. Don't get the heat. Look at Tabo. Tabo, what's wrong?
4: I thought that would make it better.
3: Okay.
0: Tabo, have another bite, please.
4: No, Tabo, don't. It's a trap. I had a second bite. The sounds that Tabo is making.
3: Okay.
4: This is hot.
3: Okay, hold on. I'm going to have one more. Let's see.
0: Tabo, there's tissues there for you. We brought toilet paper into studio. Okay. That says shisa on it in case of emergency.
3: Okay. I was not imagining it. It is hot. It is hot.
2: Okay, now I'm feeling it as well.
0: Really?
2: Yeah.
3: Oh.
4: That's why I'm sticking to the crust.
3: Oh my goodness.
0: No, eat Marley, eat the pie.
4: Yo, every time I do it gets hotter, eh?
2: When you get halfway through,
3: it
2: gets very hot.
4: I knew you weren't that tough.
3: Okay, I need water. Because now I'm sounding like German shock rock.
4: You're also breaking out of sweat.
3: Okay, guys, no. Oh.
0: It didn't start hot, but it's gone proper here. Hey, Tubble, you want to call a friend? I've got a sign for you if you need.
5: Okay. So I can. So, okay, let's
2: get Tubble water.
5: Please get, yo.
0: Isn't milk meant to be the thing?
4: Yeah, I think milk.
5: Yo, is it guys. Milk?
0: Apparently, yeah.
5: I think I need to take up my watch too as well.
0: So, Tubble, can you shire the shisa?
5: No.
2: There's toilet paper here for you.
5: Okay. Hold on.
0: By the way, if you want to try this for yourself and you want to challenge any of your friends, it's available at forecourts over South Africa. You can get it at your favorite petrol station and garages. This is a limited run that they're doing. BP, Shell, Astron, Engen, Sasol, they're all doing it there. And you can go and see if it's really as hot as people say it is. Someone's actually bought Tubble milk.
4: Yeah. I really thought you would handle it better than I would.
5: No.
0: I tell you what, I am going to place another order for these pies because I don't think Karabo's going to be able to handle this.
4: Oh, no. Hey? Definitely not. It's
0: I
4: hot.
0: Think she's going to struggle.
2: Oh, yeah, Karabo is not going to handle this.
4: Because this is hot.
0: Okay, so you have heard it here from us.
5: Sorry.
4: And everything was going so well.
5: I don't have my headphones on. I'm sorry.
0: What? So, how does that affect your...
4: Okay. So at least he didn't have to hear it, but we had to hear it.
0: The whole country had to hear it.
2: He is gassy, guys.
0: Yeah. Pimans have brought the shisa. If you think you can handle it without a sniff, without sweats, without tears in your eyes, you need to go and try this for yourself. Can you shire the shisa without a sniff, or will it shire you? Pimans have got a brand new flavor. You need to go and check this out for yourself. Pimans chicken shisa.
5: Oh, Walina, this is hot.
4: And you are embarrassing.
5: Oh, the mic is still on. You're all sorry. Go ahead.
0: Good luck to you all, Msansi.

0: The Wave Jungle, Five Breakfast on 5FM. Thabo has recovered somewhat, we think.
1: Yes, I have.
2: Oh my goodness, the sounds coming out of Thabo. Thabo, are you okay?
1: Yes.
3: Yo, what up, Five Breakfast? You know, I've actually had the Pieman chicken shisa pie like 3 times. It is nice. Like, I love hot food in general. Yo, that pie is, it's literally one of the best pies I've ever had in my life. Hello. Can't handle the heat, papa.
0: Lolly says the pie was so hot it had Thabo switching to the neck. Amazing. Yeah, go and check it out. Call a friend if you can't handle it. Pieman's Shisa, the peri peri chicken flavor. That's the one we recommend. It's 8 o'clock in the morning now on 5FM.
4: Joe Sabagno to testify at the Mazanga Commission, and Trump wants to rename Lake Ontario to Lake America.
5: Coming up in your sport, the Sport Minister Gayton McKenzie has confirmed they will honour the fallen boxing hero and former two-time world champion Zolani Lasbon Dede. Plus, the Springboks will reportedly head into Saturday's rugby's greatest rivalry test without veteran fly half Andre Pollard. I'll have more of those details for you at 8:30.
4: Good morning. We start with this. Taxi boss Joe Ferrari Sebagnone is expected to take the stand at the Madlanga Commission of Inquiry in Pretoria this morning. He's accused of running an extortion racket and money laundering. Sebagnone allegedly forced a mining executive to pay more than 2.2 million rand in unlawful protection fees. To the story now. The Electoral Commission has ruled out any extension of its deadline for political parties to submit their lists of candidates. The deadline is the end of business today. The Commission's Chief Electoral Officer, Sy Mamabolo, says no amendments will be permitted after the deadline. Meanwhile, the ANC Youth League in the Eastern Cape has rejected the province's list of candidates. It's argued that the lists do not represent young people. Here's the league's provincial spokesperson, Babalwa Makwati.
6: The ANC Youth League in the Eastern Cape demands that young people below the age of 35 be prioritized in regional, ward and PR lists, with at least 5 young people occupying priority and genuinely winnable positions, or what you can call a safe zone, where applicable. We further demand a review of cases where legitimately nominated and qualifying young people were excluded.
4: And the UN Human Rights Committee has expressed grave concern on what it terms an anti-migrant sentiment in South Africa. In a statement from the Committee on the Elimination of Racial Discrimination, it's called for a proportionate law enforcement response. Shoan Rice Peace has this report.
7: CERD is an independent committee of experts that monitors how countries comply with the International Convention on the Elimination of All Forms of Racial Discrimination. It says at least 4 migrants were unlawfully killed and around 50,000 displaced in South Africa this year, pointing to reports of abductions, home raids, looting and attacks on migrant-owned businesses, acts deemed by the committee to be in violation of the human rights protected under the convention.
4: And U.S. President Donald Trump has issued an executive order renaming Lake Ontario, which borders the U.S. and Canada, as Lake America. This comes amid an escalating trade row between the two countries. Manitoba Province Premier Wab Kinyu mocked the suggested name change.
8: You know when like a rock band is really over the hill and you see them like in a casino playing some song from like 50 years ago? I think that's the part of Donald Trump's presidency we're at now. Like, he thought he had a real hit, a real golden oldie with the Gulf of Mexico, and he's trying to bring back that. He's trying to play the hits for his base, but I think everybody here thinks it's a little sad.
4: A reminder of the top story this hour. Taxi boss Joe Ferrari Sebagnone is expected to take the stand at the Madlanga Commission of Inquiry in Pretoria this morning.
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5: Traffic.
10: A very good morning. Let's take a look at your roads in Gauteng. In Johannesburg, on the N1 northbound at Golden Highway, a stationary vehicle is obstructing the right shoulder lane. On the N12 eastbound before Edenvale Road, there's also a stationary vehicle. The left lane is closed. And also in Johannesburg, on the N1 southbound between Allendale Road and Buccleuch Interchange, there's queuing traffic. Expect delays. In Pretoria, on the N1 southbound after Proefplaas Interchange, a stationary vehicle is blocking the left lane. In KwaZulu-Natal, on the N3 in both directions between Ashburton Interchange and New England Road Interchange, there's road works. Some of the lanes are restricted. In Cape Town, on the M5 northbound at the N2 inbound ramp, there's queuing traffic. Expect delays. And finally, also in Cape Town, on the N7 northbound at Bosmansdam Road, there's slow-moving traffic. Expect more delays. For 5FM Traffic, I'm Marley van Eden.
4: A look at your weather this morning. Bloemfontein and Pretoria, both highs of 24 degrees. Johannesburg, 22. Mbombela and Polokwane, 21. Mahikeng, 26. Kimberley, 27. Cape Town, 23. George, 18. Gqeberha, 25. Kugompo, 31. Durban, 26. Richards Bay, 27. And Pietermaritzburg, with a high of 30. For 5 Breakfast News and Weather, I'm Thabo Baloyi.

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1: Five Breakfast.
2: Time for the quiz of the week. Who will be the loser?
3: Oh, we're testing you today.
4: Actually,
3: yay!
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2: Sign up for
3: it. Okay, I'll ask Monday.

0: Hi, it's so fitting that in August, in Women's Month, we've got Rachel Makura here in studio, who was named the SA Sport Journalist of the Year!
1: Yeah.
0: Oh my goodness. And thanks so much for bringing the trophy in studio. It looks amazing. Congratulations, Rachel. You looked amazing. And you also just sounded so fantastic. Maybe just take us back to that very moment when your name was announced.
2: Sure, Koli. I can't. It's still a blur, honestly. You know when people say your name has been announced for a big award and you really don't remember much as to what happened in that moment? So I don't remember much of it. But I do remember walking up onto stage, because I was sitting at the back, and all the nominees were actually up in front. And I was sitting at the back because I was still doing a broadcast on Radio 2000. So hence, that's why it took time for me to get onto stage. So eventually, when I walked up on stage, you would have seen that I almost tripped on the dress.
0: Yeah, I didn't want us to mention that part.
2: But it happened. It was a moment. I am still overwhelmed by, you know, this award. I haven't had a moment by myself where I've reflected on what this award means. I think it will hit me a couple of weeks' time from now when I've settled and the interviews are done and I'm in my thoughts and I'm alone and I'm thinking about what this award actually means for my career. But it was a great moment. It was a great night of celebration. I'm honored. I mean, you know how coveted this award is. It's been won by amazing journalists in the past. And to have my name on this trophy is quite special. It really is.
0: Yeah. It truly is, especially because this category is so competitive as well. Some people may be hearing about you for the very first time. Let's talk about this Limpopo-born girl who decided that they're actually going to take the broadcasting industry by storm.
2: Sure, born in Limpopo 38 years ago. So I'm like 2 years to 40.
0: But listen, you look 21.
2: And then grew up in Tembisa in the East Rand. Also spent a lot of time in Kempton Park and also in the East Rand. And then eventually moved over to the West. So that's where I'm based at the moment. But I've had a great upbringing. Family very much involved in sport. And I think that's the influence that I got from a very, very young age. A lot of people thought that I would have gotten into sports broadcasting because of, you know, the history of the family history as well. But I actually wanted to get into news broadcasting. That's what I wanted to do. I wanted to be a news broadcaster. I wanted to be a reporter like Criselda Lewis. I wanted to run after criminals. And that's what I wanted to do. But somehow I think that sports just found me. You know, I could never really get away from sports. And it was always destined to be, I suppose. And I've been in the industry for 13 years now. Started as a reporter back in 2012 at the SABC here as an intern. As a reporter at Channel Africa, moved into the mainstream radio just 5 years ago. You know, that's where Radio 2000 comes in. Our sister station next door to 5FM. And that's just been the journey, right? As a reporter and then as a broadcaster and now getting to live this moment and, you know, enjoy this moment and what it means. So it really has been a long journey, ups and downs, but I'm grateful that it took me some time to build myself up. You know, it's not easy to be in this industry. It's a difficult one for women, but I think having started from the ground up and literally had to work myself up, that's why this moment is so much rewarding, because it really didn't come on a silver platter. It took hard work, lots of hard work, consistency, dedication, passion, and just respecting the craft as well of sports broadcasting.
0: Absolutely. And how much of a factor or contributor was, you know, you playing sport and just how it made it maybe a little bit more easier for you, or maybe even harder? You know, did you at some point see yourself as a pro athlete?
2: Actually, that's what I wanted to do. I wanted to play professional hockey straight out of high school. Went to UJ, but the opportunities were not so open for a black young girl. I mean, that's the reality I lived. I really wanted to play professional hockey. And I thought to myself, okay, at what point is this going to happen? Because the opportunity was not really open. It was quite strict. I mean, I had to go to trials. I thought I made it. And then, you know, coach says, oh, you're not too good enough at the moment. You need to, you know, I take a break from the sport. And that's what I did, because I thought I was going to go straight into professional hockey. I'm get into nationals, I'm getting to, you know, the federation, but that did not happen the way that I wanted to. But it took me back and I realized, you know what, if this is not going to happen the way I wanted it to happen, I'll still pursue the broadcasting element of it, but not

0: sports broadcasting, news broadcasting. Yeah. Like I said earlier on, sports just decided to come in because I couldn't just leave the field, right?
1: And I'm glad it did.
0: Yeah, I'm glad it did as well. It worked out perfectly. And I think my parents are very proud of the fact that I did take the sporting broadcasting thing seriously and decided not to take news as much as I really did want to do news.
1: And you truly are fantastic on Radio 2000 Sports Rap, also on our TV screens, which is also incredible. And you're so used to winning these awards. I remember one night at the G Sports, I think you won three in one night. and was it also like 5 years in a row when your name was always called out? But it speaks to how brilliant you are as a broadcaster.
0: Dolly, thank you so much. Thank you, and I appreciate that. I guess I love what I do. The awards are always a bonus. I just come into studio and I do what I need to do. I tell the stories without wanting the recognition of telling the stories. I think the awards are always a bonus. They're always nice to have. Mm. And by the way, this is my 8th award. I was counting yesterday. I was counting yesterday. I was like, wow, 8 awards, Rachel. You haven't done too badly in your 13-year career. So yeah, it's a bonus. I love what I do. And I'm just glad to do what I do, and I'm glad that people trust me with their stories. I think that's it's such a incredible thing to have somebody call you up and say, "Rach, I've got a story that I want to, you know, talk to you about in Radio 2000. I've got something that, you know, could change the life of somebody, or I've got an athlete that you should be profiling. Are you able to give us that platform?" And I think for me, if I can get somebody to do that consistently, it tells me that a lot of people do trust me with telling their stories on a national platform.
1: Let's unpack that a little further, you know, just in terms of some of the stories that you've enjoyed telling, you know, or maybe others that just have stood out for you because it was just such a breakthrough story, either for that federation or athlete or coach.
0: Sure. I think one of the stories that stands out for me would be Awande Malinga, the squash player who we interviewed about 2014, you know, just before she made her way to Dirksen University in the USA when she got a scholarship. We told a story about a young squash player who didn't have, you know, a lot of opportunities, but who was still rising, you know. And then she was able to get some sponsorship deals on the back of that interview. And I think that was quite big for her. She's now in the University of Dirksen out in the USA. She's doing incredible stuff on a scholarship, and it's the impact that that story eventually had on her career. So that's one that stands out. The other one that I can think about would be Yansa, what's her name? I just forgot her name. Libby Yansa van Rensburg, the rugby player. Yeah. We had her on the show, and we spoke about her career. We spoke also about, you know, the status of women's rugby in the country. And I remember she sent me a message after that, and she said, "Thank you so much for giving us a platform, because it's not every day that we're having conversations about women's rugby in the country." And to have a senior player like Libby Yansa van Rensburg, who's had a long career, thanking me for an interview tells you that women's sports stories are not being told. And she was grateful for the platform. You know, it was a 10-minute interview, but it made an impact on her. Right? So those are the stories. We also had Nolusi Ndisoboye, the captain of the Springbok women's side, last year on the back of the Rugby World Cup and the impact on her career. She retired from rugby on the back of the Women's Rugby World Cup, and we told her story. One of the longest serving women's rugby player in this country, the longest serving captain as well of the Springbok women's side. And we told a story. We had a mom on the show, we had her sisters on the show, we had the coach on the show, we had her teammates on the show, just to sort of give thanks to her career and her contribution to women's rugby and women's sports in the country. So it's those sporting stories, the women sporting stories, that have a huge impact on my career as well, because that's why I won the award. Telling women's sports stories.
1: And just you know, as we wrap it up, the state of the media industry in South Africa, and then also in particular for women, where is it?
0: I think we are in a better place as women in sports, broadcasting in particular. I see a lot of women coming into the industry. It wasn't the case when I also started out. When we started out, I think there was your Cynthia Chakos of this world, Carol Shabalala, your Kaz Naidoos of this world, who continue to still be in the industry. So they have had long careers as well. And I love seeing women coming into the sport broadcasting field. But I do also want to appeal to women to sort of understand that it's not going to be easy for you to get into the broadcasting space in particular. And maybe you should start behind the scenes as well, because that's where I started. I was a producer, I was a reporter before I got behind the mic or in front of the television screen. So look at that as an option, because that actually does indeed very much help you. When I was producing the show that I was producing, that I'm presenting now, I started as a producer when I was back in the days when I was producing for Romy Titus. Romy Titus. She was the presenter of the show that I now present. I had to start somewhere. So it's a full circle moment for me to actually be behind the mic, because the work that was done behind the scenes cannot be discounted. So the industry is open to women. Women are coming in. Incredible women are also staying. And you know the challenges, Goli. You've been there. You are in this industry. It's never too easy. And I still think about the fact that we still have to prove ourselves to this very day. And I ask myself, why is that the case? Why is it that one day you hear someone has the audacity to actually put you on the spotlight and quiz you about a sporting event that happened 20 years ago? And men do that to this day, and I wonder why. But I like the fact that women are coming in, cementing their space. And I also like the fact that the SABC have given women that platform to actually do incredible stuff on the broadcasting field. You know, in front of camera, behind the mic, that has been quite crucial.
1: We are running out of time. The next 5 years, what does it look like for Rachel Mashura?
0: I think it can only get better. I haven't scratched the surface yet. I think a lot is to come, because I do believe in my capabilities. But I'm looking forward to the next 5 years.
1: All right. Rachel Mashura, 8 years, 8 awards and counting in the 13 years. And dare I say, one of the biggest awards in terms of being named the SA Sport Journalist of the Year at the recent SA Sports Awards. A huge congratulations to you. You remain, you know, such an inspiration for many of us. 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
7: In Johannesburg on the N1 northbound at Golden Highway, a stationary vehicle is obstructing the right shoulder lane on the N1 southbound between Allendale Road and Buccleuch Interchange. There's queuing traffic. Expect delays. In KwaZulu-Natal, on the N3 in both directions between Ashburton Interchange and New England Road Interchange, there's road works. Some of the lanes are restricted. In Cape Town, on the N2 inbound at the M5, there's been an accident. All lanes are open, but expect delays. On the R300 northbound at the N1 inbound ramp, there's queuing traffic. And finally, also in Cape Town, on the N2 outbound before Victoria Road, there's slow-moving traffic. Expect delays. For 5FM Traffic, I'm Marley van Eden.
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0: it's Shimza Eldebrook called Falling on Five. Five Fim is sailing with O-Ship 2026 and the lineup is unbelievable. Fresh in your Phonic, our captains of the ship are joined by Morda, Spitzer, Smash Africa, DJ Clark, Lula, Adiba, Last Born, Lockhive, Driana, and so many more from 4 to 7 December, cruising from Durban to Portuguese Islands. 72 hours of non-stop music, parties, and pure Tubble vibes. This isn't just a cruise, it's a feeling. 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Oship 2026, amplified by 5FM. Let's go! The great Elizondo waits in the wings for the latest in sport.
1: In your headlines this morning, the bail hearing of a Tshwane Metro Police Department officer and his wife is expected to resume in the Polokwane Magistrates Court in Limpopo today. And taxi boss Joe Harare Sibanyone is expected to take the stand at the Madlanga Commission of Inquiry this morning. Karabo Hobo has the full bulletin at 9 o'clock.
2: With Elizondo.
3: A very good morning to you. Let's take a final look at your sport news. The Minister of Sport, Arts and Culture, Gayton McKenzie, has confirmed that his department will honour the fallen boxing hero and former two-time world champion Zolani Lastborn Dede with a Legends Award at the next SA Sports Awards next year, which carries a prize of 100,000 rands. McKenzie was speaking at the memorial service of Dede in Gugompo City after he was gunned down last Friday in front of his house in what appeared to be a hit. As a former WBO and IBF junior bantamweight and bantamweight world champion respectively, McKenzie says he is deserving of this award.
4: So I want to say to the father, I'm not going to make promises here that I'm going to be here, I'm going to look after you, I'm not going to do those things. So I can't lie, but I'm going to say them to you. The next legends that will be honored in some city, Lastborn will get an award. He will get 100,000 rand, which you as the father, that is our contribution for what you've done.
3: Moving now to rugby, and of course I must just say that the funeral service of Zolani Lastborn Dede will be tomorrow, and the service will be at the Sisa Dugashe Stadium. That's where he will be laid to rest in terms of Lastborn Dede. Moving now to rugby, the Springboks will reportedly head into Saturday's rugby's greatest rivalry test at the Cape Town Stadium without veteran fly half Andre Pollard. According to reports, the two-time World Cup winner is set to miss out on the second clash of the four-test series against the All Blacks with a calf injury. The 32-year-old was named to start based off his experience of Cape Town conditions and Sasha Feinberg Mgomezulu on the bench after starting last week's defeat by New Zealand at Ellis Park, or Manila Bok are in line to replace him. Meanwhile, New Zealand coach Dave Rennie has made a few changes to the match day 23, which won the first test 33-6. And in terms of Rennie, he says he wanted to use fresh players for tomorrow.
5: The game on Tuesday probably made it a little bit clearer, I guess. You know, we had some guys had massive performances on Tuesday, but the fact that they've played 80 minutes at altitude meant that it's probably not ideal that they come into the group, you know, especially if they had to play big minutes. So we've gone with a group of guys who are fresh.
3: And in terms of cricket, in what is said to be a landmark T20 tri series, South Africa and Zimbabwe are set to lock horns with Namibia in an early teaser for next year's ICC Men's Cricket World Cup. The World Cup is making a return to the tournament to Africa for the first time since 2003. And the opener today will start at 2 p.m. The Proteas will be facing Namibia in Windhoek. Finally, football news. Just one Premier League match this evening at 9 p.m. Crystal Palace hosting Man City, who are looking to make it back-to-back victories. City's manager Enzo Maresca had this to say on Phil Foden.
6: I'm quite happy for Phil's game against the last game against Bournemouth, to be honest. Also, he played winger, Second outfield was a little bit more inside the pitch. That is the position that we know is best position for him. But again, in this moment, with the Jeremy injury, we are trying to find a solution. But I'm happy with the feeling the way it was the other day, knowing for sure that he can give much more. But no doubt that he's going to be again the field that we all know and we all want.
3: And of course, this weekend also marks the second legs of the MTN 8 semi-finals. The defending champions Orlando Pirates have a 1-0 advantage over Sekhukhune United, and Golden Arrows also with that 1-0 advantage over Mamelodi Sundowns. Jude van Wyk will have more for you on the 5 Drive. For 5 Breakfast Sport, I am Olisondo.
2: 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Yeah.
1: Let's take a look at your weather this morning. Bloemfontein and Pretoria, both highs of 24 degrees. Johannesburg, 22. Mbombela and Polokwane, 21. Mahikeng, 26. Kimberley, 27. Cape Town, 23. George, 18. Gqeberha, 25. Kugompo, 31. Durban, 26. Richards Bay, 27. And Pietermaritzburg with a high of 30. For 5 Breakfast News and Weather, I'm Thabo Baloyi.
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0: consistency and getting your body used to running, start slowly, building gradually. Most important, to enjoy the process. Running is very mental, I won't lie.
1: What do you mean by prepare myself mentally? Like, must I meditate before I run?
0: Tell yourself that I can do this.
1: What should my training look like?
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7: In Johannesburg, on the N12 and the R24 westbound before Galuli's interchange, a stationary vehicle is obstructing the centre lane. In KwaZulu-Natal, on the N3 southbound after Cliffdale interchange, a stationary truck is blocking the left lane. On the N2 northbound after Mgeni Road interchange, a stationary vehicle is blocking the left lane. In Cape Town, on the N2 inbound at the M5, there's been an accident. All lanes are open, but expect delays. On the R300 northbound at the N1 inbound ramp, there's queuing traffic. And finally, also in Cape Town, on the N2 outbound before Victoria Road, there's slow moving traffic. Expect more delays. For 5FM traffic, I'm Marley van Eden.
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Psych the DJ, baby! Heavenly sent the dose of the weekend, a busted down and open. Karabo is on the way, I challenge her. Can she shire the shita? Or the shita shire her? Stay tuned to find out. We'll see you Monday morning. Look after yourself. Stay blessed.

In your top stories at this hour, TMPD offers bail hearing to continue and Joe Ferrari Sibanyoni to testify at the Madlanga Commission.

0: A very good morning. The bail hearing of a Tshwane Metro Police Department officer and his wife is expected to resume in the Polokwane Magistrates Court in Limpopo today. Yesterday, defense lawyer Advocate Hlawu Maluleke applied for a postponement to consult with his clients Peter Kakash Nonyani and Charlotte Dibana before cross-examining Colonel Daniel Makua. Abafani Munyai reports.
1: The state witness Makua has concluded his testimony being led by the senior state advocate Martin Mulukwane. Makua has told the court that accused number one, Dibana, has in the past called him to stop the investigations. He also said that accused number two, Gagash, also attempted to interfere with investigations.
0: Taxi boss Joe Ferrari Sibanyoni is expected to take the stand at the Madlanga Commission of Inquiry this morning. He's accused of running an extortion racket and money laundering. Sibanyoni allegedly forced a mining executive to pay more than 2.2 million rand in unlawful protection fees. In other news, police have arrested five suspects following the discovery of a Dacha lab in De Deer in the Vaal. Officers also confiscated Dacha worth more than 1 million rand. The suspects include two Jamaicans, two Malawians, and a Lesotho national. Gauteng Police spokesperson Tinswalo Sibego.
2: During the operation, police recovered a .303 rifle and a 9mm Glock pistol. The suspects are facing charges relating to contravention of Section 3 and 5B of the Drug Trafficking Act 140 of 1992. Two of the five suspects are also facing additional charges of possession of unlicensed firearms and ammunition.
0: Moving further afield, Chinese authorities say rescuers have evacuated more than 1,000 people from the disaster zone in southern Tibet following Wednesday's floods and mudslides in neighboring Nepal. Reports out of China say more than 500 tourists were among those who were rescued. The BBC's Stephen McDonnell.
3: The good news there seems to be that rescue teams are getting to these most remote parts of the Himalayas, which have been hit really badly by this devastating wall of mud and water. What they're worried about, though, is this artificial lake which is formed by the mud and water which came. And the fear is that there's so much water in there, and then when it bursts, that could lead to another round of flooding.
0: A recap of your top story at this hour. The bail hearing of a Tshwane Metro Police Department officer and his wife is expected to resume in the Polokwane Magistrates Court in Limpopo today. For 5 News, I am Karabo Hobo. Welcome to 5 Mid-Mornings.
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1: Yeah. Oh, I'm done.
2: That's right. Welcome to Friday. Hey. And then I walk in to studio. Actually, I was listening on air, and the breakfast team has challenged me alongside Pyman's. They've got a brand new chicken peri-peri pie, and they want to see if I can shire the shisa, or is the shisa going to shire me? Tabo was suffering. Tabo was suffering.
3: It's that hectic. Also, when I got into studio this morning, what are the tissues for? There's like tissues in studios. They say shisa in case of emergency. So it's that hectic.
2: It is that intense. And now they've passed the challenge on to me. So during the show sometime, we're going to get a pie delivery, and I am going to try out the limited edition chicken peri-peri pie from Pyman's, and we see if I survive that. Kanabo, you should taste it as well, and we see how that goes. It's going to be very interesting. That's the thing. I really like hot food.
3: I love hot food too.
2: But I never know if I'm going to handle or not. So I really don't know. I don't even want to sound overconfident, because when it comes to me, it just, I never know.
3: I'm up for the challenge.
2: So looking forward to it. Bring those pies in. Whatever time. We actually stop throughout the show, to be honest, because we start the show without eating breakfast. And by the time it's 12 o'clock, we're starving. So we're really looking forward to that. Welcome to the show. New Music Friday on the way. And we also wrap up celebrating incredible women in the arts. This is 5 Mid Mornings with Kanabo.

0: It's Jack Harlow, Trade Places on 5 Mornings with Kerabo. Welcome to the show. This is Culture Shift, and this is how we kick off the show every single morning. Now, do you think that being an adult is actually harder now? When we were younger, you know, being an adult, yo, it looked like the dream, bro. Adults seemed to have everything figured out. They had their own homes, their own cars, jobs, money. They went on holidays, and somehow it looked like they knew what they were doing. But now that we're actually adults, why does everyone seem so tired and stressed all the time? There's bills, there's work, there's rent, there's groceries, then there's relationships and friendships, and then there's looking after your mental health and somehow finding some sort of joy and balance in your life, especially if that is important to you. It feels like there's always something to worry about. And the funniest part is the adults we grew up watching were also always, you know, complaining about how life was and how hard it was, but we just didn't understand it because from where we were standing, you know, being an adult looked so much better than being a kid, and we couldn't wait to grow up. Maybe adulthood has always been difficult, but the pressure has changed a little bit. We're constantly connected, constantly comparing ourselves to other people, and constantly being told that we should, where we should be in life. And also, the economy is tougher now, right, than back then. So is being an adult actually harder now, or do we just grow up and realize that no one actually knows what they're doing? Is there a part of adulting that was a big reality check for you, and which part was that? Which part just shocked you the most? Now that you're an adult, you know, even if you're in varsity and you're listening right now, that is still adulting, right? That you got to do. You got to be responsible for yourself and your studies. Maybe you are recently working and you just got your first big girl, big boy job, or you've been in this for a while, but there must be something in adulting that shocked you the most. Kerabo, what was it for you?
1: For me, literally, was exactly that, right? When I was in varsity and I had to stop spending time, well, I had to start spending time, less time with my friends and having to be responsible for my studies, sacrificing, you know. I was studying and I was also like kind of working because I was still at a campus-based radio station. So I hardly had time for my friends. I hardly had time for myself. I was doing my honors degree. So realizing that I don't have as much time to do whatever
0: that you want.
1: You know, I have responsibilities now. I have school. I have to work. Like, I'm building my career. Prioritizing that over nice time and friends was the biggest reality check for me. I'm an adult now. It was tough.
0: Having to create that balance and not having as much nice time as you used to. I get that. I feel that. What part of being an adult has been the biggest reality check for you? Do you reckon that adulting is a lot harder now? Or you reckon, look, it's always been hard? You know, we just complain
1: a lot.
0: And
1: it gets harder.
0: It just gets harder. Hit us up and let us know.
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3: Some crimes don't just make headlines. 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The South African Serial uncovers the evidence, follows the investigations, and reveals how justice was ultimately served. 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S3, open up. Yes.

0: Alone, I Like You, 5 Mornings with Kangabo. Which part of adulting gave you the biggest reality check?
1: Morning, 5FM team. Becoming an adult, they lie to us. At school, they just tell you, yeah, study to become a doctor or an accountant or whatever. They don't really tell you about the harshness of actually being an adult, being a parent. I don't know how my parents did it. Because all the things that you need to do, like you said, school fees, accounts, loans, salary, workload, deadlines, it eats at a person at times.
0: It really does. It really, really does. Michael, what about you?
2: Lady!
0: What's up?
2: Oh, Karabe. Yeah, for me, it was when I moved out of my parents' house and then I was introduced to this beautiful word. It's called rent. Yeah, rent. And then petrol money.
0: Yeah.
2: And then last but not least, ne, to appreciate that first slice of the bread that everybody touches but no one eats. You will come to know that slice. You will come to know it.
0: Yeah.
2: Yeah, that's mine. Great show, ladies. Have a wonderful day.
0: Yeah, when you're the one buying the bread, you realize you must eat that crust as well, right? How easy would go, I don't eat the crust.
3: Oh,
0: when we were the people not buying the bread.
4: Oh, beautiful ladies. Good morning. What's Craig Alekin?
0: What's up?
4: Hey, I gotta say, man, like, adulting has always been hard. It's always been tough. But, like, our parents, you know, those abo grandmother, abo malume, they made it look easy. Also, based on the economy back then, it was kind of lenient a little bit as compared to now. Because I thought I would be free when I was an adult, but, like, there's rarely any freedom. Like, you're rarely, rarely free.
0: You know what I think has been the biggest hurdle for me in adulting, right? It's the word balance, okay? Because you're working really hard, but at the same time, you're also trying to stay healthy. For example, that becomes important. So work is important. Your health is important. Spending enough quality time with family is important. Your mental health is important. And then there's friendships that you need to... You need to maintain. And then there's also the relationship with yourself. And then when there's a partner in the mix there, making sure, you know, that's a balanced, healthy relationship too. So for me, it's honestly finding that balance to be able to handle everything. and not kind of focus on one thing more than the other. Yeah. I cannot focus on work more than I focus on my family and my community because they're as important as well, you know? And I don't even have kids. And yes. I already struggle with balance. So I can't imagine when kids are in the mix, how overwhelming that is. So for me, that has been the biggest reality check in terms of adulting. It's really trying to find that balance with everything that comes with it and making sure that you're living a joyous, fulfilling life as well. Because not everything can be work, right? What's the point of me working if I'm not enjoying my life? But at the same time, I think of, you know, when you're also enjoying too much and then
3: the other
0: areas in your life that are suffering too. Just creating that balance, so tough. What was the biggest reality check for you when it comes to adulting? 082-550-5151. We're getting close to the end of Women's Month and it's been absolutely incredible celebrating the women who move us. Women are moving us in every industry, every day. Here's to the woman making an impact and changing the spaces they're in.
5: Hi, Karabo. My name

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0: Number 5.
1: Muzi Teta.
0: Number 4. If you break her
1: heart. 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Flow.
0: Number 3.
1: Falling off from that number 1 spot, Material Lover, Sienna Spyro.
0: Number 2.
1: Vincent Boone, Time of My Life.
0: Number 1.
1: And reigning supreme at number 1, Samba, My Body Isn't Ready. Let's do this again this Saturday, 10 a.m. to 2 p.m., only on
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0: It's Nasty C and Taylor Man, big timing, 5 minute mornings with Gabo. Adulting, when did you get your biggest reality check? Do you think that adulting is tougher now?
1: It's 5 feet morning.
0: What's up, boo?
1: Oh, how did it go again from Jim Ailey? Anyways, adulting. My tired is tired. I am exhausted. Mm-hmm. I am low-key defeatist.
0: Yeah.
1: It's the bills. It's the. It's just life, Jay. Being an adult, I miss being a kid. I miss school. I miss being a kid.
2: Right.
1: It's just bills.
0: Bills.
1: Yeah.
0: Google does sound exhausted. I feel you.
2: And it never ends.
0: Woo!
2: It never ends.
0: Woo!
3: Good morning, Garabo Squared. Listen, I know this is like probably so stupid, but I think the biggest reality check I've gotten since being an adult, I'm 25 right now, is the fact that I have to find my own husband. My husband doesn't come to the door. I have to find my own husband. Because here's my thing, right? I've always grown up thinking, oh my gosh, you know, I'm going to meet the love of my life. Like in the movies, we're going to get married. By the time I'm 29, I want to get married. Uh-huh. I'm 25 right now. There's no marriage in sight. I have to go out and go find this marriage so I can build this life that I imagine myself having. Hey, this is the biggest reality check for me.
0: And you know what? Cooping yourself up in the house, the husband's not going to just rock up at your doorstep, baby.
2: The husband's not going to come to you.
0: Nope. You know, who knows? Maybe he's in a running club somewhere. Maybe he's in a book club somewhere. He's somewhere.
2: Maybe he's in your DMs and you need to start responding to your DMs.
0: You know what I'm saying? Mm-hmm. And because you're saying you want to get married by 29, so that's 4 years.
2: That's a lot.
0: Yeah, but you gotta meet the person,
2: get to know
0: talking
2: them.
0: Stage, then officially date, then you know, date for a while,
2: yes.
0: So go out there and find your man, boo. Go out there and find your man. I believe in you.
4: Good morning, ladies. This is Miles from Durban. I think adulting has always been hard, guys.
0: Mm.
4: When you become an adult, you go back and you start looking at how our parents used to deal with it. Like, they couldn't be the snappy people that they were at home. So when they get home and you're just sitting there, the dishes are not done, you haven't cooked, you haven't done any of the chores, and they just feel like, I'm out working so hard, get under so much pressure and stress at work, and this person is just at home lazing around and not understanding what it takes for us to have the life that we have, as little as it was, but they did a lot for them to provide the life that we thought was a soft life.
0: Sure.
4: And made us think that it was nice to be an adult. For me, the reality check is waking up every morning with a new problem.
0: Yo.
4: And if you don't have a new problem to deal with the next day, you stress because you know there's a big storm coming if it's too quiet. Danko.
2: So real.
0: It's almost like, wait, why is there no chaos? Why is there no chaos? So where's the chaos?
5: Morning, beautiful ladies.
0: Morning.
5: How you doing, guys? How you doing? Yeah, guys, on this topic for today, have you ever thought of it like maybe our parents did not like plan really well or really nicely for us? Because if you look at the rich guys at the world, right, they're not crying. Why? Because their parents already sorted and kept all the funds on the sides for them to, you know, carry on with the legacy. But for us, I don't know. God must help us on that one, guys. Your rent, school fees, fuel money, loans. Guys, all that should be covered already by the money that was kept aside by our parents.
0: But I'm sure even people who grew up rich have their kind of problems too, because at some point they need to build a life of their own. I can imagine that comes with its own pressures, that yes, you get a good start. Maybe they buy you your first car. They maybe buy you your first property, but then you need to keep up with all of that stuff.
2: You need and to do better.
0: I can imagine that there's even more pressure in terms of doing better than what your parents did. So I think it's very easy for us to envy people who grew up with a lot of wealth. But I can imagine that it comes with its own problems as well.
2: But I also get what he's saying because we have to build 10 times, right? We have to do 10 times more because we started from nothing.
0: That's true.
2: You know, there's no foundation for us that, you already have this for you in place, a good start.
0: Yeah.
2: So it's like we have to start from scratch and that's more pressure.
0: 100%. I mean, you start off with debt already because you had student loans. So by the time you're starting to work, you're already paying off student loans from studying.
2: Or you're helping your parents with their debts.
0: There we go. Or you're building your parents a home. That kind of stuff. It's so complicated. 082-550-5151. We'll wrap it up next. What are some of the things that gave you a massive reality check when you started becoming an adult? And do you think adulting is harder now? Or it's always been hard. We just didn't see it when we were kids. And our parents maybe hid how hard it actually was. Let us know.
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6: 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You knew that.

0: It's Max Moore. It's high. 15 minutes to 10 o'clock. We're going to get into the vault in just a moment. Fastest fingers first. What songs do you want to get out of the vault? For now, though, we're wrapping up our conversation on adulting. And if you think it's harder being an adult right now, or it's always been harder, maybe we didn't realize how tough it was for our parents. And when did you realize that, yo, this is tough, and you got a reality check?
1: Top of the morning, ladies.
0: What's up?
1: Yeah, I think that the working life nowadays has completely changed.
0: Mm-hmm.
1: When my dad speaks to me about what he was doing at my age, he was working relatively hard at Sasol. And so, yeah, he would be quite busy during the week. But every weekend, they're going home, they're having a good time. He was able to take care of his parents, my grandparents, as well as also still have a social life. And, you know, when you leave work, you leave work. Nowadays, that's just simply not possible.
0: Mm.
1: In fact, I don't think we ever really switch off nowadays. And
0: yeah,
1: I think that's where the problem is.
0: Oh, that's so true.
1: Other than that, I mean, obviously, that affects everything else.
0: Mm.
1: Time with family, time with friends.
0: Mm.
1: But it just seemed like their lives were so much more carefree. I mean, obviously, when we came along, my brother, myself, you know, there's a bit more responsibility, but still a lot more time. And I think it's all to do with that balance that's so important.
0: The balance thing that I mentioned, yeah, that I struggle with, that I find so important. Dumi, what about you, girl?
2: Hi, Karabo and Karabo.
0: Hey.
2: For me, something that shocked me the most is people. Yo, I never knew how messed up people can be until I became an adult.
0: Mm.
2: And not just random people or strangers or acquaintances. I mean, even family and,
0: yeah,
2: friends. I didn't know how messed up people can be.
0: Mm-hmm.
2: I grew up thinking everyone is nice. I loved everyone. Everyone loved me. But as soon as you're an adult, you start to see people's true colors, and they,
0: mm-hmm,
2: start to show you who they really are and their intentions.
0: Mm-hmm.
2: It's everyone for himself out here. Yeah, but I definitely think it's a lot harder being an adult now, because I think the bar is set higher, constantly being set higher, because of all the opportunities and options we have, as opposed to back then.
0: Mm-hmm.
2: I think it's hard being anyone at this point, because,
0: mm-hmm,
2: yeah, there's just, the bar is set high.
0: Yes, and the pressure is on, and we don't always have the resources to be able to make those things happen. Already, we've got a career, or rather an economy that is so, so tough,
3: mm-hmm,
0: right? And then we've got to buy houses in that economy.
3: Cause
0: we've got to, you know what I'm saying? It's insane.
4: Yo, what up, ladies? So, you know, for me, was the biggest shock of becoming an adult,
0: mm-hmm,
4: man. The fact that I have to pay for everything, especially the insurance part.
0: Yes.
4: There's so many insurances.
0: Yeah.
4: You have to have vehicle insurance, you have to have home insurance, medical insurance,
0: oh,
4: life insurance.
0: Listen.
4: Funeral cover, sorry.
0: It's crazy.
4: Like, it's like we're working just to give our money away.
0: Exactly. That's exactly what it feels like.
5: What's up, ladies? Interesting topic.
0: So
5: when I earned my first salary, I thought I was king of the hill.
0: Of course.
5: Until my father came to me and said, great, what are you earning? X goes to medical aid, X goes to disability, X goes to retirement,
0: uh-huh,
5: X goes to a,
0: uh-huh,
5: an investment. And by the end of it, you're left with peanuts.
0: Exactly. Oh, what a shock.
6: Hey, FM, it's Megan. So on today's question about what's the hardest part about adulting,
0: mm-hmm,
6: I would definitely say it is caring for a little human. I am very blessed to be 2 months postpartum.
0: Oh,
6: and that's
0: congrats.
6: A whole nother game of adulting,
0: mm,
6: looking after someone else and being completely responsible for them. So that is definitely another level of adulting. And the second question is it harder now than what it used to be? My answer on that is yes, only because I've heard my mom speak about how easy it was for them to back in the day get a job and get their own apartment and look after themselves. And she says with this economy now, it is definitely harder. And I know for myself, it is definitely very difficult,
0: mm,
6: to be able to afford everything. So, yeah, adulting, you always think it's fun as a child. until you become one.
0: Yeah. 100%. The balancing act that needs to happen, my word.
3: The responsibility.
0: Congratulations, Megan, on your little one. Yeah, when I look at people with kids, I'm like, yo, that looks hard. That part scares me the most about being an adult.
3: Because now you're responsible for someone else.
0: Babe, I'm struggling to take care of myself. I'm struggling to take care of myself. How am I going to do it with a little human? My word. So shout out to you if you are out taking care of other humans and doing it well. We'll wrap it up there. The Vault coming up next.
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0: Minister of Menstruation, which is a fun one to explain at parties. I am a menstrual health activist and researcher, and I run an organization called Curate, where we work on ending period poverty and menstrual stigma here in South Africa. So what I would say the greatest thing about being a woman in this industry is just how personal the work is. Every time I meet a girl who finally understands her body without feeling ashamed of it, or hear that a school has fewer girls missing class, or boys are open and more positive to being menstrual allies, it means something to me, because I remember exactly what it felt like not to have that understanding when I was 10 years old. So being a woman in the space also means I get to build community with other women doing this alongside me, and all of us are just as invested in breaking the silence around periods. There's something powerful about a whole group of women choosing to say out loud what we were taught to whisper about, and that's what keeps me going, period.
1: Here's to the women who inspire us, challenge us, and move us forward.
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6: Good morning. This is Angie. My three songs are Robin S, Show Me Love, Give Me Love, one of the two, and Maroon 5, Sugar, and then maybe a Dolly Parton song. Bless her. Rest in peace, Dolly. And let's do Jolene. Good job. Angie from Boxburg, have a super duper day.

Fresh, show me love on 5 Minute Mornings with Kangabo Angie in the east of Joburg. Thank you so much for this one. Angie's taking us all the way back, man. Another track that you asked for is Dolly Parton, Jolene. So we'll get into that. And then after news, we'll get into your last track, which is Maroon 5, Sugar. Listen, if there are songs you want to get out the vault, let us know. 082-550-5151. What are we getting out of the vault on Monday? Tell us right now and why you like those particular songs, and we could play them for you. There we go. We've been celebrating Dolly Parton's life, and Angie decided, come on, let's throw in Jolene there.

In your top stories at this hour, Tibet dam leak triggers warning for people in flood-hit Nepal, and Joe Ferrari Sibanyoni takes a stand at the Madlanga Commission.

0: A very good morning. Police in Nepal are warning people to move to higher ground after reports that an upstream dam in Tibet has been leaking. In Tibet itself, Chinese rescue workers have been told to stop their operations for now. The BBC's Laura Bicker.
1: Experts in China have been flying drones and mapping out two lakes that have formed in the debris of Wednesday's landslide. They are racing to reduce the risk of more flooding as rescuers try to access Girong Port, the land border between Nepal and Tibet that was washed away in a torrent of mud and water. More than 500 people are missing in the area.
0: Meanwhile, a Durban family whose daughter is among six South Africans reported to be missing says the hardest part is being thousands of kilometres away. Teresia Govinda, who celebrated her 33rd birthday on Tuesday, was in Nepal on a pilgrimage to Mount Kailash when the floods struck. Her mother, Linda Govinda.
2: We are absolutely devastated about what had happened, but right now we hope and pray that the rescue team can get to her and the others and bring them home. We just want Teresia home right now. We have received communication from the Gift of the Givers, the Nepal government. There's lots of people that have communicated with us, but nothing positive.
0: In other news, a taxi boss, Joe Ferrari Sibanyoni, has started giving testimony at the Madlanga Commission of Inquiry. Sibanyoni has told the commission about multiple attempts on his life.
3: The violence and the persecution to which I've been subjected over many years has not been suffered by me alone. It has been borne by my entire family, who have lived for the years in the shadow of threats that I've endured at extraordinary personal cost to shield them from. When gunmen opened fire upon me in 2006 and again in 2020, it was not merely a man they shot, it was a husband and a father.
0: And finally, the bail hearing of a Tshwane Metro Police Department officer and his wife is expected to resume in the Polokwane Magistrates Court in Limpopo today. Yesterday, defense lawyer Advocate Hlawu Maluleke applied for a postponement to consult with his clients Peter Kakash Nonyani and Charlotte Dibana before cross-examining Colonel Daniel Makua. Abafani Munyai reports.
4: The state witness Makua has concluded his testimony being led by the senior state advocate Martin Mulukwane. Makua has told the court that accused number one, Tibana, has in the past called him to stop the investigations. He also said that accused number two, Gagash, also attempted to interfere with investigations.
0: A recap of your top story at this hour. Police in Nepal are warning people to move to higher ground after reports that an upstream dam in Tibet has been leaking. For 5 News, I am Karabo Hobo.
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7: All right, Angie, here is your third song from the vault, Maroon 5, Sugar.

We've got an interview on the way, and we're celebrating two women who are making their mark behind the scenes in an industry where we often see men occupying many of the key roles, and that is the industry of music and entertainment. We'll get into that conversation up next. You definitely do not want to miss it.

Bruno Mars, Die With A Smile, 5 Minute Mornings with Kangabo. Ooh. I wanna be next to you. All right, coming up next, we have our final woman who move us through the arts coming up.

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1: 90 minutes, a lifetime of emotion. One tackle can change a season. 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One match can bring an entire nation to its feet. The world's greatest football league is back. 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

0: Peso, Fragile Things, 5 Minute Mornings with Kangabo. Welcome to the show if you're only just tuning in. It's been such an incredible month. We've been celebrating women who move us across different industries, but then particularly on Fridays, we've been celebrating women who move us through the arts. I'm always so interested in women who are making moves in their industry, and the arts and entertainment space is definitely one of them. It is our final one for today, but of course, here on the show, we celebrate women 365. We've got Vuyo Genene, who works at the intersection of talent management, music business and entertainment law, helping artists build careers that are not only creatively successful, but also properly structured and protected. And then we've got Koketso Kgogome, who is a producer and storyteller, and she works across sport, culture and entertainment with credits spanning major brands and sports platforms. They are both currently working on one of the biggest Amapiano events that is coming up. The country is so excited. Scorpion Kings Live 2026, and they contribute their skills to projects that are as big as that. Look, two very different journeys, two different women, but both are proof that there is so much power in women working behind the scenes to make sure the culture we enjoy is really out there, and we get to enjoy the fruits of their labor. We're chatting to them today. Please welcome Boyo. Welcome to the show. Thank you so much for joining us. Koketso, welcome as well. What's up? Thank you so much, ladies, for making time from your busy schedules.
1: Thanks for having us.
0: And I know women who work behind the scenes, I mean, even the gents that work behind the scenes, the minute you tell them interview, they're like, hey, I'm not the star. Why do you want to interview me?
1: Yeah.
0: But I think it's so important to hear from you guys, because there are young girls out there as well who would love to explore careers such as yours, and some of them don't even know those particular careers even exist, you know? So that's the importance of having you guys here and speaking to you and celebrating you. Vuyo, your background is in law.
1: Yes, so my background is in BCom law. So I graduated literally just before COVID.
0: Yeah.
1: And I used to be a musician, very, very deep cut.
0: Okay.
1: I used to be a musician. So that's really where my passion for music came from. But at some point, obviously, I just decided that I preferred the business side to it.
0: Okay.
1: So I pursued my education, and I was lucky enough, I literally always tell people, I'm like, I think I'm a unicorn. I don't think my story happens a lot in the industry, where I was like fortunate enough to PA and basically be the personal assistant to Katlego Maladje and Thuli Kupilwe at the time, when Katlego was still at TaylorMade and Thuli was still obviously at Lock, she's still running it. And obviously Katlego was more on the entertainment legal consulting, and then Thuli was more on the talent management, obviously. So we managed people like Pori, Gabza, obviously, Young Stana, Tyler, ICU, and all of those people. And I had kind of just come to them and I was like, hey, I kind of just want to be in the industry. I don't know how to get into it. I don't know where to start. I think the music business is such a strange thing because it's not as established, quote unquote. So it's not like there are programs like, hey, this is an internship for music business. So I really didn't know where to start from a business side, right? So I was very fortunate enough to be able to be both of their PAs at the same time. And kind of offered me a dual approach, right? So I was, because I remember Katlego, I was like, hey, don't you want to put that degree to use?
0: Exactly.
1: So I was like, oh, you know what? Actually, cool. So I really, really got the foundations of music business holistically. So from artist bookings, live performances, brand management, obviously the legal side, so contracting, understanding rights management, and that's really where my passion kind of lies. And that just really escalated and became, I just kind of grew with them. And then obviously at some point I was just like, I think I lean more towards talent, but having a legal background is always kind of your value add, right? Because you can always advise and you're able to point out things in contracts. So that's really my background.
0: And don't you find that a lot of talent, when it comes to the legal stuff,
1: they don't know anything. But it's a broader education issue, but I think particularly like within the music industry, there isn't enough education on it. So that's also like one of my passions, just like teaching people. And it's not enough that your manager only knows what's going on in career. It's important that through the journey you're able to sit down with artists and say, hey, this is what your contract means, this is this is how you collect your rights, like this is publishing, these are master splits, so that when you're sitting in studio and people are saying, hey, these are your splits, you actually understand what they're referring to. So it's also, there's an empowerment that also comes with it, as we are empowering ourselves, because the ecosystem doesn't really work if there's only a few people who understand how to do things
0: exactly
1: properly.
0: You know what I love about you having a BCom law background and chatting to us today is a reminder to people who are studying law. I find that a lot of young people study law and don't even realize the many opportunities that exist within having that law background, that there's so many other passions that you have where you can plug your law degree into them, you know.
1: Yeah,
0: and it's a great example,
1: and it doesn't even necessarily have to be practicing law, right?
0: Yes,
1: it's just understanding commercials and being able to understand the basic contract, not necessarily litigation.
0: Yes.
1: But yeah,
0: I love that so much. Okay, so let's move on to you. You started in front of the camera before moving behind it. What about producing made you feel like, you know what, this is where I belong? And do you remember a certain time where you like finally realized that this is where I belong?
2: Yes, and it's, I think the front of camera started in COVID, because you know, we didn't really have much to do. Started a podcast with my friends, a basketball podcast, which led me to being a basketball correspondent at the morning show, right? And then after that, because I wasn't really happy with the scripts, I was like, okay, guys, can I assist you in scripting? And yeah, from scripting became producing. And then after that, I realized that, the producing side, you have more control and you have more creative freedom compared to talent.
0: Yeah.
2: And yeah, that's when, I think from there, that's when I started falling in love with producing. And, you know, being in meetings and realizing, oh, this is where the actual, the creative power is. But also just making the decision making is, I was like, okay, this is definitely where I belong.
0: Yeah. So many people struggle with that for a very long time, you know, figuring out where they belong, or they think they know but are scared to make the jump. What would you say to a woman right now who feels like, I've got so many multiple talents, so I might want to pivot, but they're scared to actually make that jump and try something new?
2: You know, it's very cliche, it's following your heart, right?
0: Yeah.
2: Because you really know where you are, you really know when you're happy, you really know, okay, this is, I'm in my element right now, I'm in my flow state, quote unquote.
0: Yes, love that.
2: Right, but I would say that I am quite privileged, because I'm still staying at home, right? So I don't have rent to pay, I didn't have bills to pay, so I had the privilege to say, okay, this, I'm gonna take the risk and, you know, take this career seriously and see how far it gets me. With most people, different background, people have different responsibilities. So, but don't cut off that, you know, creative freedom or whatever you really want to do. Don't cut it off. Use it as a, you know, a backup plan, or just take it as a second thing that you have to do while you're still paying your bills, and then allow it to grow.
0: Yes.
2: And then once it actually sustains you, then make the leap.
0: I love that you say that, you acknowledge that you come from a privileged background, and there's certain, you know, privileges that you have, like staying at home. And I think it's important when we're having these sort of discussions about work and career to acknowledge those privileges.
1: And being honest.
0: And being honest, because so many people will just tell you, work hard, work hard, work hard, but they don't explain the privileges that they have, for example, that the next person might not have.
1: No, 100%.
0: Boyo, when it comes to, you know, seeing artists, managing them, and working with artists on a daily basis, what do you think a lot of them don't know in terms of legalities, in terms of business before signing contracts, whether it's brand deals, whether it's got to do with their music? What do you often see as a problem when it comes to artists and contracts?
1: I think I can answer the question in three parts, right? So I think bookings, contracts, like live performances, right, are fairly straightforward. But obviously what artists need to understand is what your obligations are. And I think that's a recurring theme across contracts, but specifically with label contracts, because that's really where I specialize at. People don't understand the difference between the rights that they are granting people and the rights that they hold, but also the obligations. So it becomes twofold. I know that there's a conversation right now that, well, it's an ongoing conversation, right, about royalties and things like that, right? But it's, okay, do I have a contract in place? What are those splits? Because even when you go back to someone and you're saying, hey, you haven't paid me, what am I paying you on the basis of? People don't answer their emails. Something as basic as that. You're not answering your emails when people send you contracts. You're not...
0: Drag me.
1: No. No, like, and I have a very like stern position on it, because it's like you can't necessarily go out and blame people for not paying you what you deserve, but also not take the responsibility that comes with making sure that those things are put in place.
0: 100%.
1: Right. So I think that's the biggest thing. Like artists have obligations, and
0: and that is why people like you are so important.
1: That's why we exist, yes, because we have to keep them accountable.
0: That is exactly why you exist.
1: Literally.
0: We've got Koketo and Vuyo hanging out in studio with us today. They are multi-talented women in the music and producing business. We're talking arts and entertainment, women who move us in the creative arts. And we're also celebrating women across many different industries as we wrap up Women's Month. This month has been particularly special for 5 Minute Mornings with Kangabo, because yes, we celebrate and acknowledge and champion women 365, but on Women's Month, we go hard.

0: industry currently. And we know we always love women to be part of the conversation, but what I love more is women starting conversations that are had across the country and across the world. And another thing I love is the amount of women we are hearing about in different industries in radio. And I think women are taking more charge as the years go by. And my message to women is continue to tell your stories. Have an incredible day and an incredible month.
1: Here's to the women who inspire us, challenge us, and move us forward.
2: This September, S3 brings you thought-provoking nature dockies that will change the way in which you view the world. 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

0: It's Matthew Moe in my head on 5 Minute Mornings with Kangabo. We're celebrating women who move us, and we have got Vuyokhenene and Koketso Khokhome who are joining us today. We're talking music, sports, being behind the scenes, producing, and really moving people through the arts. That's what we've been celebrating throughout Women's Month here on 5 Minute Mornings with Kangabo. Now, Koketso, your career has taken you across sports, entertainment, brands, and storytelling. How do you approach producing when you are working across such different worlds? Do you have to almost like put yourself in that world when you are working, for example, on a sports project? And when it's something else, put yourself in that world. You know, how do you just, put yourself in there, you know?
1: Producing is the same across the board. So I started working professionally at an events company, so Homecoming Events. Vuyo mentioned Katlego Malatsi, so I also worked really closely with him, right? And he was head of events at the time. And so I was kind of understanding how you put an event together. And then from that experience, I was very close with the company that produced the videos and the photography of the homecoming events, of the events, right? So I was in between the events production and also video and photography production. Okay. And then from there, I understood that, okay, the transition to TV when I was talent, and now I had to also script write, I understood the business of producing. It's all the same.
0: Yeah.
1: It's just that there's different niches in each, you know, in each space. But producing, it's really the same. It's mostly admin, mostly operations, getting things together, and law.
0: Yeah.
1: Yeah.
0: So how have you brought in that law part?
1: So funny story. Yeah. I also studied BCom law, but I didn't finish.
0: I did a BA law in my first year.
2: You know.
1: So, but I wouldn't lie, because that experience also, you know, helped me understand the legal side of everything, but also working closely with Katlego helped me understand the law, because he's very pedantic when it comes to paperwork and legalities. So his my experience with him, but also experience at school, helped me a lot, because now I mean now it's doing your own research, right?
0: Yeah.
1: Like how does the law work in video production and photography production? How do small things work? So that's also up to me. How does copyright work, which is very, and IP, that's also big in our space. So understanding that helps a lot.
0: Yeah. For your, now, you know, the entertainment industry is a very collaborative industry, right? A lot of people come in and plug in their different skills. What is it about you and the skills that you have, do you feel like helps artists so much? Like, yes, we know the law and all of that, but I can imagine there's so much admin in the mix as well. That's stuff that artists struggle with. you've got this big project, but there's a lot of like planning and emails and meetings and all of that in the mix. Do you find that you having that PA work experience, the BCom law there as well, kind of helps you help the artist?
2: 100%. So and this is our whole philosophy, like at Lork, right? We want to make artists' visions come true. So the artist is always going to be the leading force. So they have the big idea. I want to do this show, like Scorpion Kings, for example. Pura and Gabza are like, why can't we do a stadium tour? You know, like that. And it's this big idea, but what I love and what we do is the nitty-gritty. So it's okay, cool, this is happening in this date, let's work backwards. What do we have to start with? What's the budget? Who are we booking? Who are we hiring for the show? Like those nitty-gritties, the brands that we collaborate with, because I also work on the brand partnerships for the guys. So for example, like a Gabza, when he had his birthday last year, we're like, okay, let's speak to your brands. Let's speak to a Hennessy. Have a relationship with Hennessy. How do they show up and support you? So it's really just using those relationships, that because we're obviously speaking day to day to those partners, right? And we are the ones who kind of have to then bring this vision to life with the nitty gritties, with answering emails, with the admin, with scheduling different 100 million different meetings about the same thing. So I think that's really what management is, right? That's where our expertise comes in. We make the vision happen, but the artist is the one that drives it and says, guys, I want to do it. Even with the music, I want to release a song, this is my album, I've worked on it, how do we roll it out, what's the marketing plan, where are we doing radio, are we doing things like that, you know. So that's what ops is, and that's what management is.
1: Can I just add, actually?
0: Yeah.
1: So producing, very similar, right? Mm. So we work closely with a director, for example, or a photographer, mm-hmm. right? And if a director has this vision, it's our responsibility to say, okay, how much does this vision cost? And how do we put it together? And how many people do you need to put it together? Do you need a lighting person? Do you need a production assistant, etc.? So I'd say our roles are very, very similar.
2: It's always also funny because we also work closely together. So yeah. I'll be like, but you don't really need, get that fee down a bit. It's like, no, but this is, we need it. You want it to look like this. So it has to be this much.
1: Exactly.
2: So it's also like a push and pull. And negotiating is also, I think, a very core skill within both industries.
0: We work, you know, in an industry which was previously very male dominated and still pretty much is till today, you know. As young black women right now working in the industry that you work in, what are some of the challenges that you actually have to face and work through, if there are any?
2: I do want to say I am very, very fortunate. Law communications, all women, all black.
0: Amazing.
2: So we are the powerhouses between all, like behind all of these men. But I think some of the challenges, particularly for me, I think it's always going to be people taking you seriously, right?
0: Yeah.
2: It's always going to be people trying to talk over you. Those little microaggressions that I think every single woman probably faces in their workplace, those exist also in the music industry. And then there's also like the, I don't want to say, because obviously we have women that are around men, right, when people are on the road, right? So it's also just being able to advise and say, hey, maybe don't do that, or hey, watch this, and just being protective. I find myself finding like being very protective over the women, like within the space, because I think the entertainment industry can be very dark.
0: Yeah.
2: So I think just as women, it is on us to kind of just make sure and watch each other's backs and make sure that you're okay and you're comfortable. And even like on set, the models and things like that are on set, and you know, they are obviously wearing things that push the music, but it's just making sure that she feels comfortable, making sure that it's not an expose type of situation. So
0: and I think it's beautiful, you know, that you say that, because it means you also create a safe space for those women should something happen that makes them feel uncomfortable. Because I think we work in industries where, yes, things can happen that make you feel uncomfortable, but you often feel like, I don't have a safe space in terms of speaking and saying like, I'm not okay, this and this happened. So being able to be surrounded by a woman that already, you know, protects you and you're able to go to them, I think is beautiful. Okay, so what are some of your challenges?
1: I would say, so to add on to what Voya is saying, right? So for me, also very privileged, right? Being surrounded by women who believe in you and who also use their resources to get to where you want to go. So, you know, helping you in your space. But also men, because I feel like even though these are the challenges that women are facing, men, being surrounded by men who are also there to stand up for you.
0: Yeah.
1: So I've had the privilege to be surrounded by both men and women who just support me in my career and just supported me to just be free, be loud, and be whoever I am, right? And accepting me. But I'd say the challenge, especially in video production, is finding women who are in this space, because most operations, right, operations are very female led. You see a lot of women who are producers, a lot of women who are managers, a lot of women who are in legal. But when it comes to the technical roles, like a DOP, for example, or a gaffer, it's very hard finding women. So the challenge now is basically for a producer like myself to actually be intentional and say, hey, we need more women in this team.
2: Opening up those spaces,
1: Where do we find them? Because they are there.
0: Yeah.
1: It's just, we need to take the responsibility to actually
0: I love that. I love that so much, making sure that they are empowered too, and being able to even see that, right? Because some people will not even notice that, no, hold on here, something's missing. You know what I mean?
1: Men don't think about that. And you know, it's not a bad thing.
2: No shade.
1: Because it's just, oh yeah, like everything is, you know, they used to, this is their normal.
0: Yeah.
1: And then,
2: but we notice.
1: Exactly. Yeah. We notice because we're at a disadvantage. Like, no, man.
0: Yes.
1: Why am I the only woman here?
0: Yes.
1: Let's get more women.
0: Yes. Koketo and Voyo joining us today. We're talking women in the arts as we continue to celebrate them. We've been doing that throughout Women's Month. We'll wrap up next. This is 5 Minute Morning with Karabo.
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0: harassment and sexism. And while we address those things, it is still important that we design for safety of women. And it is wonderful to be able to be on the other side of that.
1: Here's to the women who inspire us, challenge us, and move us forward.
2: Durban, the promenade is calling and the purple wave is taking over the East Coast. It's time to lace up for the Hollywood Bets Durban 10km road race on Sunday, 30 August. 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Catch all the action live on SABC 2 and SABC Plus from 7am on Sunday, 30th of August. 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
3: Mr. D. D is for

Mangala Mamadina, Tavazil, the delivery band, Yajelena, Pana Mangala, Bong Bong Dwelling among away, Kimiko, Bote, Yabalaba, Chuji, Chuku, Shai Guarwa, Strip Vibe, Chu Vibe, Gota, Vigilajita, Gota.

0: Oh, it feels like a Friday. Uncle Waffles, Royal Music, Too Cool on 5-Bit Mornings with Kangabo. We've been talking to women who move us through the arts. Vuyo and Koketso have been joining us in studio today. We've been talking the music business, producing, sports, all of that action. Now, ladies, you're both working on one of the biggest music festivals happening this year, which is Scorpion Kings Live. Tell me what it feels like being part of such a major event.
1: Ah, it's history.
0: Oh, yeah?
1: Ah, it's history. Sometimes, like, and I think it happens, and I've found it happening a lot, like, with particularly, like, Agabza and Apori, who are really pioneers in this game, right? Mm. You kind of only feel and understand the gravity when people are translating it to you.
0: Mm.
1: So, like last year, for example, my friends were like, oh my gosh, this show is so amazing. When we were in Loftus, like, oh my God. And I was like, I'm fighting for my life because I'm tired. I'm trying to get people off the runway, like, because we're actually working at the show, right?
0: Yes.
1: So I'm very excited for F&B. I think it's an incredible privilege. What we have managed to execute, or what we will execute, and what we have managed to plan and kind of push Amapiano. Like, this is, I don't think anybody understands how huge this is. This is a very, very big stadium show. 80,000 plus people.
0: Sure.
1: Sold out, like, in the first week. We had to bring more tickets. It's really, really crazy to be able to do that within your own country,
0: mm-hmm.
1: and kind of stamp that stamp of approval from the consumers themselves, mm-hmm. saying that, guys, we do believe in the music. I think it's such an important part of history and part of South Africa, because I think it shows artists and everybody across the board that we can. Yes. You don't have to necessarily push for the states. You don't have to push for global, and you don't have to only make it that side. Like, that homegrown stamp of approval for me means everything.
0: Oh, I love that. Yeah. Koketso, for you, what does it mean being involved?
2: Amazing, right? So I often like to say that culture needs to be documented.
0: Yeah.
2: Mm. And for us to have the privilege to actually document this so that people 20 years from now can see what really happened on the 19th of September 2026 is amazing, right?
0: Mm-hmm.
2: So we don't take that responsibility lightly.
0: Mm.
2: But we're also excited. You know, it's also fun. Mm. It's also exciting, but right now we're in the crux of it in terms of the actual work that needs to be done. But yeah, it's very exciting. The fact that we get to document it and it's in the history books makes me speechless, really.
0: Very important, that one of documenting our culture as it happens. So, so important. Ladies, for the young women listening who want to work in the entertainment space but don't necessarily see themselves represented in these roles, you know, what would you tell them? Maybe women who aren't exposed to the type of people who do the work that they want to do one day. You know, what would you say to that young girl listening, or to that young woman who still wants to get into the industry, who might want to pivot? What would you say to them?
2: I think, first of all, tap into your personality.
0: Mm.
2: The industry is very... Well, actually, in any space that you're in, you have to be yourself, right?
0: Yeah.
2: So tap into your personality. I mean, as a young girl, I wanted to be a lawyer. I thought this is the way to go, only because those are the careers that were exposed to me.
0: Mm.
2: Right? But now my personality, I'm like, but I love sports. You know, I love entertainment. I love music. How do I also incorporate that into the career that I want to do?
0: Mm.
2: So tap into your personality, be open, and literally just apply to anything entertainment. As I think internships are the best thing, because you get to figure out what you really like, what you don't like in the space.
0: Yeah, shoot your shot, essentially.
2: Yeah,
0: you know?
2: Yeah.
0: Shoot your shot.
1: Empower yourself. I think something that I did very early, even before I started working, was just... On the internet, there are free online courses. There's a Berklee online course that I did, particularly for music business, that it's free.
0: Mm.
1: Literally, just it's at your own pace. Study it just to understand the concept so that you're not going in necessarily blind. I think the people that survive and the people that excel in this industry, specifically on the back end, right, not talent, are people that understand, people that are able to relay thoughts, people that are able to understand and contextualize things for different stakeholders. So whether you are able to speak to a label on leveraging the artist that you are managing, whether you're able to speak to a brand about negotiating a brand campaign that aligns with them, you have to be able to explain things, and that requires knowledge, and the knowledge is out there. There isn't necessarily, not that I know, there aren't like degrees in South Africa specifically for music business. So the courses, the workshops, I think there are lots of workshops that are available. I think you just have to empower yourself with knowledge.
0: Yeah.
1: And that's, I think, the core. I think finding a job and finding an internship, you're gonna face the same hardships as everybody is facing. The job market is tough, you know. So I think the best thing that you can do yourself is equip yourself with those skills and then start working with smaller people. There is a plethora of artists, but there aren't enough managers. We need more managers. We need more people that understand.
0: Yes.
1: We need more people that understand the business of this thing. For this economy to grow, really, really.
0: Thank you for that. I'm not saying don't be an artist, but I feel like we do need those people who are brilliant managers.
1: And who just want to be managed. And need people that are like, exactly. I want to manage.
0: There we go. Ladies, thank you so much for coming
2: through.
0: Thank
2: you for having us.
0: It was so awesome to just celebrate you, to hear about the amazing work that you do. You know, behind so many great artists are women working really, really hard. And you deserve to be celebrated too. Congratulations and all the best for the 19th of September. We know it's going to go down.
2: Thank you.
0: Okay, so, and for joining us in studio.

0: in.
1: I am Dr. Tolazane Diosini. I am so excited to be a woman in my industry. I work in higher education as a senior lecturer in the Department of Early Childhood Education and Development, serving children as well as pre-service teachers and in-service teachers is such a joy. I think being a woman in this industry, teaching is typically known as a feminized industry, but being often the youngest woman in the room gives

0: opportunity to demonstrate and model what a good teacher should be within the space of early childhood education and development. It's important for us to always strive to have more people joining our industry across the spectrum. So being a woman in education is a superpower. It is such a flex, especially when you think about how every single person in the world has gone past the hands of a teacher.
1: Here's the women who inspire us, challenge us, and move us forward.

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1: In your top stories at this hour, Joe Ferrari Sibanyoni begins Matlanga Commission testimony and Tibet Dam Leak triggers warning for people in flood-hit Nepal.

0: A very good morning. Taxi boss Joe Ferrari Sibagnoni says his faith has been central to enduring what he describes as extraordinary personal danger. He's testifying before the Madlanga Commission of Inquiry.
1: I've worked with God throughout my adult life, and my faith has been the bedrock of my endurance through circumstances of extraordinary personal danger and institutional failure. I do not regard my survival of two assassination attempts as mere fortune. I regard it as providence. This faith is not peripheral to who I am. It is constitutive of it.
0: The case of several senior police officials, including suspended National Police Commissioner Fani Masemola, has been postponed to the 29th of next month in the Pretoria Magistrates Court. Masemola is facing four charges under the Public Finance Management Act related to the irregular awarding of a 228 million rand SAPS tender to Medicare 24. Masemola's co-accused are facing charges including fraud, corruption and money laundering. Rape and murder convict Thabo Bester's lawyer, advocate Moafrika Moamaila, has told the Free State High Court in Bloemfontein that the defense is not ready to proceed with the case. Maila has requested the court to assist them with an order outlining the need for consultation. Meanwhile, Bester's co-accused, Dr. Nandipama Kutumana's lawyer, Machini Mutlung, has indicated that they're ready to proceed with the trial pending the Constitutional Court judgment. In other news, the Eastern Cape government has accorded former two-time boxing champion Zolani Tete a special provincial official funeral, Category 2. It will take place in Mdantsane in Kukombo City tomorrow. Provincial government spokesperson Kusela Rangi.
2: The special provincial official funeral will therefore provide the people of the Eastern Cape and South Africa with an opportunity to honor the life, achievements and contribution of a sporting icon whose legacy will endure for generations.
0: Moving further afield, police in Nepal are warning people to move to higher ground after reports that an upstream dam in Tibet has been leaking. Six South Africans are reported to be missing. The BBC's Laura Bicker.
3: Experts in China have been flying drones and mapping out two lakes that have formed in the debris of Wednesday's landslide. They are racing to reduce the risk of more flooding as rescuers try to access Girong Port, the land border between Nepal and Tibet that was washed away in a torrent of mud and water. More than 500 people are missing in the area.
0: A recap of your top story at this hour. Taxi boss Joe Ferrari Sibagnoni says his faith has been central to enduring what he describes as extraordinary personal danger. That's it for your news on 5 Mid-Mornings. Your next bulletin will be on 5 Lunch with Nadia Romanos. For 5 News, I am Karabo Hobo.
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0: It's Jess Glyn on 5 Minute Maha Mornings. Don't be hard on yourself. If you're only just tuning in, we're about to get to New Music Friday. So, Alex Warren has released a brand new album, Wild Child. It is officially out today. And this track was released earlier as a part of the album rollout that I'm about to play for you. It's called Passenger. Now, the interesting thing about the song is that Passenger becomes a metaphor for feeling like you're not really in control of a relationship. Kangabo, have you ever been in a relationship and felt like, I'm not in control here?
1: Oh, girl, I have been in those relationships and I'm so glad it didn't work out because, yeah, what do you mean?
0: And the music video, it takes the idea and makes it absolutely hilarious. You should check it out. Warren goes to increasingly ridiculous lengths to get this woman's attention. Magic tricks, confetti, a flamethrower, even driving a forklift through a wall. It's completely hilarious. Let me know what you think of the track if you haven't heard it before. It is on the album Wild Child that drops today, August 28th. The track is called Passenger, and this is Alex Warren.

0: It's Passenger Alex Warren. New Music Friday. Oh, I love that track. Make sure you check out the video as well. It is from the album Wild Child, which is out today. If you've ever felt like a passenger in your own relationship, that is essentially what the track is about. Coming up next, brand new single from Karol G and Drake. And this one marks Karol G and Drake's first official collaboration. And the song debuted at number one on Billboard's Hot Latin Songs. Basically, a high translates roughly to they, right? Or ahi. Lyrically, the song sits firmly in the emotional world of Karol G's album, Love, Heartbreak, and being emotionally unavailable after getting hurt. The track is coming up next. Cannot wait to hear Drake's part in this. It's on the way up next.
1: The Ball and Run Series Chevy Race, happening on the 20th of September, is the final race in the series

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0: Come on, come on, you in that track.
1: I love it. I love Drake on this one.
0: Come on. Brand new Carol G and Drake, hi on 5 Minute Mornings with Kangabo. Now, earlier on, I mentioned on the show, when the show started, I was listening to Five Breakfast. Pyman's came through and they said, listen, we've got this brand new limited edition, a chicken peri peri pie, and we want you to taste it. We are challenging you. So Five Breakfast tasted this new pie, mm-hmm. and we wanted to see if, you know, they're going to shire the shisa, or is the shisa going to shire them? And Thabo Maloyi, it was like completely ridiculous. Okay, he was almost in tears. And then they decided to pass the challenge on to me.
1: Okay.
0: They decided to pass the challenge on to me. Now, I like hot food generally.
1: Yep, same.
0: But I kind of never know how I'm going to react. So the pies have been delivered. They've actually just arrived in studio right now. And they've arrived just on time because you and I have been starving, actually.
1: Literally, so from 9 a.m.
0: This is just perfect. So coming up next, it is on. I am going to get into the Shire the Shisa challenge and see if the Shisa is going to Shire me. Or I will Shire the Shisa. All right, that is coming up next.
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1: It's Rain Love is for Suckers on 5 Minute Mornings with Kangabo. Joel Corey, Dance Around It. Okay, Pyman's delivered a hot peri peri chicken pie. Shia Lashisa. Okay, five breakfast, tasted the pie this morning, and they decided to pass the challenge on to me. And if you know me, you know I love a good challenge. Now, Kangabo, how are you with spicy food?
2: I love spicy food, so I'm up for this challenge. I'm super excited to taste this pie, okay?
1: Okay. I think you can go first, actually.
2: Okay.
1: maybe that's me being
2: so
1: a bit nervous.
2: Yeah. Hot peri peri chicken. Oh my goodness. Is the shisa going to shy at me?
1: Yeah, let's see.
2: Let's taste.
1: Okay, now the thing I need to tell you is that the heat builds up, okay? So don't judge on the first bite.
2: It tastes good. Spiciness is not that bad.
1: Okay.
2: Let me take another bite. It's not that bad. It's not that hot. I'll give it a... Okay, it's building up. I take that back.
1: Okay.
2: I'll give it a 7. I've had spicy.
1: In terms of heat?
2: Yeah.
1: Okay.
2: 7 out of 10.
1: All right. Wow, you can handle it. Come on. You shy at the shisa.
2: I shy at the shisa.
1: Congratulations, Kangabo. You shy at the shisa. All right. Nick Hammond said, Kangabo, can you shy at the shisa or will the shisa shy at you? Pyman's was like, you got to taste as well. It's out there. Get it at the nearest garage to you and see how you feel. Now, I love a good challenge. Let's see if the shisa is going to shy at me. Also, I love a good pie, just by the way. If I had to tell you the amount of breakfast pies I have before the show, you'd be very shocked. Okay, so I am taking the first bite. Yeah. So there's pie all over me. Yeah. I mean, it's the first bite. It's fine. It's really good. I love a pie and I'm really hungry. I just want to mention that part, that I'm hungry. So I'm going to go in and I'm going to break all the rules and speak with my mouth open. Apologies, Nzansi. This is not how my mother raised me. It tastes really good. That I'll genuinely tell you. This hot peri peri chicken pie flavor tastes really, really good.
2: And the heat?
1: I'm not feeling anything yet. Okay, Kangabo, I need tissue. Help me out there. Because it's like a pie all over me. So you gotta help me out. Kangabo's getting you some tissue. Okay, I'm about to take my third bite.
2: Still haven't felt the heat?
1: No. I'm so strong. And I'm sure Nick, like, was expecting me to get shired by the shisa. Okay, hold on. I'm so strong and so proud of myself. Okay, another big bite. Let's go. That's my favorite type of spicy.
2: Mm-hmm.
1: To be honest, I'm chowing the whole pie
2: at this point.
1: I'm so hungry, guys. I shy at the shisa, guys.
2: Yeah, we shy at the shisa.
1: I shy at the shisa. I can feel it. You know, I even have water on standby. Okay, wait. Hold on. Wait. Hold on.
2: Feeling the heat?
1: I am. I am. It's a slow burn.
2: It is a slow burn.
1: The shisa shy at me. I'm so shocked. I was doing Wow. Yo, it took me by surprise. It literally took me by surprise. But it tastes really good. I'm going to finish this up during the break because I actually need one. Shia the Shisa. It's the hot peri peri chicken pie that is new from Pieman's. And it's available for a limited time. So you got to go to the nearest garage and get it. It tastes amazing. Check if you can Shia the Shisa. Oh, is the Shisa going to Shia you? Oh my goodness. You know what? Lula needs to try it. I want to see what's going to happen if Lula tries it. Lula, you've got next. Ah!

0: It is Beyonce, Break My Soul on 5 Minute Mornings with Garabo. We're almost out of here. Oh my goodness, we've had our lunch already. That was
1: already
0: so delicious.
1: It was so good.
0: We had some pies from Pieman's. They've got a brand new chicken peri peri pie. It's available at a garage near you or petrol station forecourt. I've challenged Lula to try it up next. The taste hit me by surprise because I was doing good.
1: It was a slow build up, I won't lie, but I could handle it.
0: So. I am so proud of you. Check out the video a little later on 5FM's Instagram page or my Instagram page. It's going to be there, and you can also check out Nick Hammond's video. I've challenged Lula to do it up next. Yes.
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0: It's Bella K. Promise, 5 minute mornings with Karabo. We are out of here. The weekend has officially begun. Lula, what's going on?
1: Whatever, Karabo Square.
0: Oh, yeah.
2: Happy Friday. We made it, but at what cost?
0: Oh, my God.
2: How was the pie?
0: I don't want to tell you too much, but okay. I passed the challenge on to you.
2: And Nick passed it to you.
0: Yeah.
2: So Nick, I'm the last one.
0: Yeah, so in case you missed it, Pieman's brought us some pies. We've got this hot chicken peri peri pie, and they wanted to see if we can shire the shiso. Is the shiso going to shire us?
2: Dude, I suspect it's going to shire me. Like, I know chesa, which means it's really, really hot.
0: Yeah.
2: I'm not one for hot food.
0: Oh, yeah?
2: So
0: I love hot food.
2: I'm trying to prepare my palate as we speak. But okay. We have a great show. We are speaking to a SASMA-nominated superstar. Her name is Sixling, and she's joining us in the third hour of the show for Co-Creator Friday. Mpumi Mlambo from our sister station here at Metro is going to be giving us our lunch break mix.
0: Nice.
2: And the Springboks are playing this weekend, so we're going to wish them well in our own little flair.
0: Oh, that is a 5 lunch on the way. Have a fantastic one. Thank you so much for hanging out with us this week. Karabo, thank you for helping us out. I know your naka's back.
3: Yeah.
0: And are we going to catch you on the weekend?
3: Yes. And I'm on 5 Weekend Breakfast, standing in for Balasa.
0: Okay.
3: So catch me on 5 Weekend Breakfast and Smash Africa Weekend.
0: All right. There we go. A working girl. Yes. All right. Have a good weekend. Catch you on Monday.
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0: Benyoni testifies about bucket money at the Midlanga Commission and Gift of the Givers rescue team on standby for Nepal. Good afternoon. For 5 News, I'm Nadia Romanis. The Midlanga Commission of Inquiry has heard that members of taxi associations sometimes use what's referred to as bucket money to pay hitmen that carry out assassinations. This emerged during the testimony of taxi boss Joe Ferrari Sibanyoni. He says taxi operators either contribute a flat rate in bucket money or make other arrangements.
1: In some instances, payment takes the form not of money but of being allowed to operate on certain routes, a practice that itself generates further violence. Hiring is done both by individual operators acting alone and by groups. Some of the money used to pay Izinkabi is sourced from the bucket money system. Security companies from KwaZulu-Natal have been hired by associations to instill fear at the ranks.
0: Alleged criminal kingpin Vusimusi Katmatlala is set to rejoin suspended National Police Commissioner Fanny Masemola and several senior police officials when they return to Pretoria Magistrates Court on the 29th of next month. The senior police officials, including Masemola, were in court this morning. The NPA's Henry Mamotame.
2: Today's appearance was just to confirm that the state has completed the disclosure of the case docket, but also to inform this court that following the withdrawal of Mr. Katmatlala on his plea and sentence agreement with the state, his matter will be transferred back to the regional court, where he's expected to be joined with the 14 others, together with his two companies.
0: The case of rape and murder convict Thabo Bester has been postponed to the 19th of April next year in the Free State High Court in Bloemfontein. Bester and his co-accused, Dr. Nandipa Magudumana, appeared virtually from the Kroonstad and Ebongweni Super Maximum Correctional Facilities in KZN, respectively, this morning. The two were arrested in Tanzania and deported to South Africa in April 2023. And humanitarian organization Gift of the Givers says it has an 11-member rescue team on standby to deploy to Nepal. 6 South Africans are among about 1,400 missing following floods on Wednesday. Gift of the Givers founder Imtiaz Suleiman.
3: They suggested not sending any teams for now because there's no clarity as to an announcement being made by the Nepalese government for international assistance. Also, it's too high risk because of secondary destruction. They're expecting another dam to collapse. And thirdly, because there is no access. Helicopters cannot land, and the only means of access is helicopters. But if international call is made for assistance, all teams will be functioning out of Kathmandu.
0: The top story at 12 o'clock. The Midlanga Commission of Inquiry has heard that members of taxi associations sometimes use what's referred to as bucket money to pay hitmen that carry out assassinations.
4: Flight attendants, prepare for takeoff, please.
5: For the thousands in attendance, ladies and gentlemen,

0: Yeah, feels like a Friday, ain't it? That's because of the music that you only catch on 5. It's Nasty C with me, I'm Mo. Welcome to 5 Lunch, baby. Woohoo! Yeah, yeah. Happy Friday, Nuts.
1: Happy Friday.
0: What are the vibes today?
1: Just enjoying it.
0: Enjoying it. Yeah. We made it to the weekend. And yeah, we're going to have a great show. 3 hours of magic because you hang out with Lula and Nuts on 5 Lunch. On the show, we want to wish the Springboks good luck. In our own way. Do you know much about... I know you be watching rugby, especially the big matches. But
1: yeah.
0: Do you know what a try is?
1: Yeah, it's when they run
0: and then
1: they go over the line and they have to have the ball in their hands and they touch the ball down.
0: So you know something.
1: I had to learn because I used to write sport news, believe it or not, back in the day.
0: Wow.
1: It's been a while though.
0: So I'm a fashion girl, you're a kitchen girl. Yeah. By that I mean
1: I love it.
0: Yeah.
1: It's not a yes, like not women do not belong in the kitchen, but I love cooking and
0: exactly.
1: baking.
0: Exactly. So I want you to like tap into that because you're an expert at that and wish them luck in your own way. I'll do it in my own way as well. The Daily Music Pick is also coming up with 2 dance tracks going head to head. Then at 1:30, we have Mpumi Mlambo coming through for the lunch break mix. She's from our sister station at Metro. She dropped a new song, and so I thought she should share it with our lunatics. We wrap up the show with a SASMA nominated superstar. Her name is Sixling, and she's joining us for Co-Creator Friday. Sounds good, isn't it?
1: Awesome.
0: Wow.

0: Neon Dreams, Mthandazo Gaja on the feature with Say It Loud. Ah, yes. In the words of Dale, it is a Friday afternoon on Five Lunch with Lula and Nads. One thing about us, Nads, we're not typically the sports show.
1: Mm-hmm.
0: We're not Jude, we're not Aaron Masemola.
1: Indeed.
0: But we are South Africans, which makes us patriotic every single time the Springboks win. Unfortunately, this did not take place last week. We went against the All Blacks. Did you happen to watch the match by any chance?
1: No.
0: Yes, me neither. Because, well, number one, I don't know what is going on.
1: Yeah.
0: Number two, like, my friends, they're more football guys. But I know a lot of South Africans were rather disappointed because when it comes to rugby, we hardly lose. But it did happen this time. And it turns out that this rivalry between us and the All Blacks has been ongoing since 1921.
1: Yeah.
0: Which is the first time we played. We've been playing since 1921, 110 tests, All Black leads with 63 wins, and we have 43 and 4 draws. I googled these things.
1: It's amazing though. Like,
0: you know what I mean? So this rivalry goes all the way back. I was talking to our producer Kristen, and she says that yesterday's match was 1 of 4, and this battle is kind of to show
1: last week's match.
0: What did I say?
1: Yesterday.
0: Yeah. last week's one was the first of 4 matches.
1: Yeah.
0: We lost that, and this whole battle is like the battle of like who really is the best between us and them. We don't know, like, the nitty-gritty, so we thought, let's hear from experts.
1: Oh, please, yeah.
0: And
1: yeah.
0: See what they foreshadow. Here's Rassi.
2: That's probably a way to look at it, but because we train Monday, Tuesday, Wednesdays, other teams, most other team trains Monday, Tuesday, and Thursdays. To practice in the rain is not going to make your game better. For us, the environment where we're here, we're all used to our rooms, we're all used to the guys having the recovery things here by the pool and by the

0: ice baths and by the sauna.
1: You see? You see? From Rassie Erasmus himself.
2: Yeah.
1: The pressure is on. I also have a clip from Tim Cocker, who is a rugby podcast host, and he's trying to predict who's going to be winning tomorrow.
3: I think there is going to be a backlash. I don't think it's going to be on the scale of Eden Park to Wellington last year. I think South Africa will be fired up. There's going to be desperation in their performance. The All Blacks are going to be better as well. This could be so good. This could...
1: Yeah, I think tomorrow's going to be a crazy match. And I think that as the Five Lunch team, it is our duty and responsibility to cheer them on.
2: Yes.
1: And I think that we have to make sure that they win, but in our own way.
2: Okay.
1: Let's hype them up.
2: Yes.
1: You do it in a Nadia style, I'll do it in a Lula style, and together we'll do it in a lunatic style, because shout out to the Springboks.
2: Let's go.
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0: equality, protect their communities, and make sure every voice gets heard. Not just the outspoken ones, the change makers, the caregivers, the advocates, the everyday heroes doing the work. Because when women move the world forward,
1: we all move with them.
0: The women who move us.
1: Amplified by 5FM.

0: featuring Jeremiah. And you know, this is what one artist, when this song came out, I genuinely thought that she's gonna have a long run. She ended up being a one-hit wonder. Still a great song though. It's called Somebody. Happy Friday, my special somebody. And the Springboks are playing tomorrow, Nuts.
1: Yes, they
0: Is it called a test? Tomorrow's a test.
1: It's a test.
0: So they are playing their second test after losing to the All Blacks last week. And we are no experts. In fact, I think, Nadia, you know a little bit more about rugby more than me. But even with your limited knowledge, we are going to use the things that we are expertise in to rally the boys off and win tomorrow's match. Would you like me to go first? So I'm going to be giving this pep talk as a fashion person and a DJ.
1: Yeah, because these are your...
0: These are my lines of expertise. You know what I'm saying?
1: All right.
0: Okay. Real talk, I don't know rugby. I thought a scrum was a new dance. But tomorrow, DHL Stadium, Cape Town, it's Springboks versus All Blacks, and I'm rallying green and gold. I don't know what lineouts are, but I know what lineups are, and the box squad is looking crazy with the headliners only, no opening acts. And fashion-wise, All Blacks have been wearing the same fit since 1921. No evolution, but the box, that green and gold palette, archival heritage, and it eats. So tomorrow I'm on the decks. The BPM is going to be high. No slow songs allowed. And when they do the haka, we do amapiano.
1: Oh.
0: Yeah. Nice. Yeah.
1: Okay. I'm going to give them some positive reinforcement through my baking knowledge.
0: Shove.
1: Which is, Boka, every ingredient matters. So remember to work as a team. Okay? Like a cake, you need to rise to the occasion. Otherwise, no one will be happy.
0: Ooh.
1: Nobody.
0: Ooh.
1: Not even you.
0: Ooh.
1: Nobody wants a half-baked performance.
0: Ooh.
1: So you need to go all out, okay? Protect the ball like it's the last cupcake. And if you lose, I'm sorry, but that's the way the cookie crumbles.
0: What in the state of five just happened? That was amazing. So all the best to our boys tomorrow. They're playing at DHL Stadium in Cape Town, as I mentioned, and it's the second test. And go Boka.
1: Yes.
0: Go Boka.
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1: You keep me guessing.

0: Lynn Lee, who just won a summer award. This one is called Holding the Line. Coming up next, we have the Daily Music Pick. And Nuts, how can we be the lunchtime show with no lunch? I've got a little bit of a surprise. We are doing something really, really cool with Pyman's. And it's called Shaya the Shisa.
1: Okay.
0: They've created a pie that is so hot that maybe you might tear up a little bit. They even brought us some toilet paper here in the studio. They said, in case of emergency. That's how it's wrapped
1: up.
0: Oh,
1: no,
0: here.
1: It's going to be rough.
0: Yes. So I challenge you to like have a taste test with me.
1: You know I like a good challenge.
0: Let's do it. So that comes up after this, as well as the Daily Music Pick.

0: drunk.
1: I dial drunk.
2: I die for you.
1: Yes, Noah Kahan with Dial Drunk on 5 Lunch. And like I mentioned earlier, it's not a lunchtime show without lunch. And Pyman's has officially entered into the 5FM studios. They've got something super, super dope that's exciting that I want the lunatics to tap in on. Now, here's the thing. It's been a challenge since breakfast with Nick Hammond. Mm-hmm. Moved over to Karabo on mid-mornings. And we are wrapping up the challenge, but not exactly because I have to toss it to the lunatic. But if I'm challenging someone to do something, I have to do the challenge myself. You put your mouth... What's the term?
2: Put your money where your mouth is.
1: With that said, I want to do a little bit of a recap and see how breakfast handled this challenge. It went something like this.
3: You are being challenged to try Pyman's new pie. Okay. And what they want to know is if you can shire the chisa.
4: Okay.
3: Without the sniffs, without the sweats.
2: All right. I didn't know Pyman's had hot pies.
4: It's brand new, apparently.
2: Okay.
4: Yeah. Here they are. They're coming into the studio.
5: So let's see.
4: I almost want Marily to go first.
6: No. Yeah, please do it first.
5: Oli's already going.
4: Are you already eating
5: it? I'm on my third bite.
4: And can you handle it?
5: Yeah.
4: Is it hot or is it okay for you?
5: It's okay for me.
4: Is it? Okay, amazing.
5: Guess, yeah, I can handle the hot stuff. Bad.
4: But where are you? Are you a hot girl?
5: Well, you know, you're looking at me, Hammy. You know this.
4: You know I am.
5: I'm matching the pie, definitely. It is hot, but I can definitely handle it.
4: Okay. Put a hand in front of her.
2: Okay, Madeline's red, guys.
4: Yeah, but she's to be fair, white people do change color really easily.
5: Yeah, and I'm very pale, but you're. It starts strong, and it keeps kicking and kicking.
1: No, because why is Marley's voice cracking? I'm scared. Okay, so that was breakfast. Let's go to mid-mornings. How did they do?
7: Pyman's came through and they said, listen, we've got this brand new limited edition a chicken peri-peri pie, and we want you to taste it. We are challenging you. Now, I like hot food generally.
2: Yep, same.
7: But I kind of never know how I'm going to react. So, the pies have been delivered. They've actually just arrived in studio right now. Don't judge on the first bite.
6: It tastes good. Spiciness is not that bad.
7: Okay.
6: Let me take another bite. It's not that bad. It's not that hot. I'll give it a... Okay, it's building up.
1: Ooh, how does that make you feel? Are you feeling scared?
2: I am nervous. I've gotten into spicy foods lately, but I don't know what level this is at. So I think I'm like a medium.
1: Dude, I like spicy food. I've got a basic palate, a palate of a grade one student.
2: Yes.
1: So I'm really scared. It says here, shire the shisa. I think the shisa's going to shire me. So, Nads, with that said, I'm accepting the challenge from Karabo with mid-mornings. Let's begin.
2: All right.
1: Here's a taste test.
2: It says hot peri-peri chicken pie.
1: Oh my gosh. I don't want to mess.
2: Oh, it smells nice.
1: It smells delicious. All right. You ready? Three.
2: Oh, wait. I'm going to make a mess.
1: Okay.
2: As we do with pies.
1: Okay. Ooh, I'm scared.
2: Okay, I'm ready.
1: Okay, 3, 2, 1.
2: Ooh. Mm-hmm. Oh, pie everywhere.
1: Mm-hmm. Wait, hold on.
2: Are you getting a kick?
1: Mm-mm. Wait.
2: Did you get the innards of the pie?
1: I think that's what I need to do. Let me shy it from the inside. Let me get that spice.
2: The inside is red.
1: That's alarming.
2: Yo.
1: Nadia, mm-mm.
2: I think. Do we have milk?
1: No, this is actually genuinely
2: it
1: hard.
2: Actually you look like you're dying.
1: Ah, now Pyman's like this.
2: Woo. I think I need a tissue.
1: How dare they do this?
2: That was one bite. Imagine eating a whole pie.
1: I can't eat this. My lips. I still have 3 hours of the show left.
2: Oh, it's good though, it's tasty.
1: As far as taste goes, it's a 10 out of 10.
2: You know, you get things that are hot and don't have flavor. This has flavor and it's hot.
1: Yeah. What do you rank the heat level here out of 10?
2: I would rank it a 9.
1: Yeah, same. Same.
2: Yeah.
1: Delicious,
2: you want
1: nonetheless.
2: Some toilet paper?
1: Yeah, I'm gonna need. You, when I play the song, I'll be gone for a while.
2: Okay.
1: But thank you so much for tapping in. A shout out to Pyman's for this wonderful new flavor. Now I'm passing the challenge to you, my lunatic. It's available at the garage near you. So. Shout out to Pyman's. I don't know if I'll be finishing this because the Shisa shied me.

0: Extra and Kyle Daish. This one is called Young Love. It's 5 Lunch with Lula and Nudge. We're at that stage of the show where you get to choose your favorite song.
1: Oh, I'm feeling lonely. Ain't shit I want to do. Better won't let it go.
0: Hello again, Baker Matt. Doesn't this just make you feel like it's a Friday for real? Why I love this is because it's been a hot minute. Hot minute?
2: Like my mouth right now.
0: It's been a hot minute since I heard this song, so I'm hoping you feel the same and that you vote for it, but it goes up against Save Me.

0: Okay.
1: Yeah, it's getting tough now, so you have to make your decision. Is it save me or low again? Let us know on WhatsApp how they do that, nice.
2: 082-550-51-51.

0: With only 4 minutes left before 1 PM, what song are you in the mood of hearing for the Daily Music Pick today? So it's dance music to activate your weekend low again versus Save Me. What up, my lunatic? Good afternoon.
1: Hello, 5FM.
0: Hello.
1: Please play the first song.
0: All right.
1: Thank you.
0: So that was Low Again with Baker Max. All right.
2: What is up, lunatics? I am voting for the first pick, Low Again.
0: All right, one more, and...
3: Lola Romanos, good morning.
0: Where have you been?
3: Because we want to jump like playing 2 Jump Street.
0: He's voting for Vintage Culture. Unfortunately, it's not the song that won today, but I'm happy with this. Okay.

0: just gone after 1 in the afternoon, wrapping up the hour with K Keed and Orish with Abenam. Are you ready for news, Nas?
1: Ready.
0: Let's get it.
1: Sibanyoni testifies about a farm cartel and UEFA escalates its battle with FIFA. Good afternoon. For 5 News, I'm Nadia Romanos. Taxi boss Joe Ferrari Sibanyoni says he raised concerns with former police minister Becky Cele about a cartel he believed was operating from the farm of the late taxi boss Mswazi Msibi. Sibanyoni, who is testifying before the Madlanga Commission, has alleged that the cartel was influencing members of the taxi industry to get involved in violence and disrupt the delivery of services in Tshwane. Advocate Matthew Chaskelson is leading Sibanyoni's evidence.
2: What led you to believe that this cartel was a cartel based on the farm? Very serious allegation you're making here, that the farm is controlling matters and service delivery in Tshwane is affected by the farm. What evidence did you have for that?
3: All I can say, the practical evidence one could never get, but the information from people that were reluctant to tell me was there.
1: The state in the case involving suspended National Police Commissioner Fanny Masemola and 14 others says a review panel is currently considering their charges relating to the 228 million rand SAPS Medicare 24 tender. The accused appeared in the Pretoria Magistrates Court this morning and the matter was postponed to next month. NPA spokesperson Henry Mamotame.
4: The review panel is busy and it's not only reviewing this matter of Mr. Masemola, but all of the accused, the matter in its entirety. So we can't speculate as to when this process will be completed. However, as we've indicated on record, that our wish is for this review to be completed prior to us coming on the 29th of September.
1: The bail application of suspended EMPD Deputy Chief Julius Mkhwanazi is currently underway in the Germiston Magistrates Court in Johannesburg. He was arrested yet again yesterday and is appearing alongside alleged criminal kingpin Vusimusi Katmatlala and fleet manager in the EMPD, Chris Steyn. The accused are facing charges including corruption, fraud and defeating the ends of justice. State Prosecutor Advocate Nkeba Ntelwa.
5: The bail application falls under Schedule 5 by virtue of the corruption charges. They acted in common purpose, and we looked at this offense. It happened a long time ago, and everything is, the investigations are complete. There is nothing that, Yoship, that they may interfere with.
1: And European soccer's governing body, UEFA, has escalated its battle with FIFA. In its filed document under US law, UEFA has signaled that it may pursue criminal charges against FIFA officials, including President Gianni Infantino. The case centers on a shelved plan to shift World Cup and Club World Cup rights to a FIFA-forward enterprise. UEFA claims Infantino pushed the deal in secret, bypassing FIFA's council, confederations, and member associations. The top story at 1 o'clock, taxi boss Joe Ferrari Sibanyoni says he raised concerns with former police minister Becky Cele about a cartel he believed was operating from the farm of the late taxi boss Mswazi Msibi.
6: When women move the world forward,
7: we all move with them.
6: The women who move.

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1: 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And then the MTN 8 semi-final second legs are live on SABC 1. That's Kukuna United facing Orlando Pirates, followed on Sunday by Mamelodi Sundowns against Golden Arrow. 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

0: Are you list for this, or are you saying you're going through this?
1: I said I'm list for it, Nadia.
0: Aww.
1: Being someone's partner is a lifelong job. So essentially, it is a job interview. Mm-hmm. And there's some things that you should know before, you know, getting into it and being serious.
0: So.
1: Yolanda's like, it's important for her to find out how they broke up with their last partner.
0: I wonder if it's worth getting, like, their ex's number. Can I just chat to her quickly?
1: Yeah, just, you know.
0: I just need your references. Reference. 12
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0: Shark and Bastille with Run Into Trouble, Five Lunch with Lula and Nads. Are you ready for State of Five Nation? The last one for the week.
1: I'm ready.
0: So technically you've already won this one, but I still put in so much effort on this. I don't know why it just came in without me asking, but so what you and I are doing, we're paramedics
1: yes.
0: today, and we are attending to someone who just cut the queue at Home Affairs.
1: Indeed.
0: So I think maybe you should go first today.
1: Okay.
0: You ready?
1: I'm ready. Stay calm, everyone. We've got a priority queue cutting incident at Home Affairs. Ma'am, can you hear me? Are you okay? Because you're displaying some serious entitlement. We need to check your pulse. Yep, definitely elevated. That's what we call acute queue jumping syndrome. You need to be extracted from the queue. We're calling in the jaws of life. Please, don't make any sudden movements. All right, ma'am, you seem to be stable. We're going to keep an eye on you. Maintain a safe distance, please, and wait your turn.
0: Wow. Wow. Very good, Naz. Very good. Okay, let
1: me... It didn't feel great.
0: No,
1: okay, okay,
0: okay. Let's see. All right, what do we have here? Oh, you cut the line at Home Affairs at 8 a.m. and now you're on the floor. Shocking, truly. All right, let's check the vitals. Blood pressure... high, because you thought that you'd get your ID in 5 minutes. Your heart rate also high because you skipped 200 people across your line. Airways look fine, but you had a lot to say when you walked past everyone, right? Breathing is heavy because you ran out of front circulation. Ooh. Diagnosis is an acute main character syndrome complications by Home Affairs queue raging. I'm clearing you. You're medically fine, but you're socially critical.
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0: Yeah. Hey, man. I'm also not feeling the
1: last
0: most...
1: Okay.
0: Now, it wasn't great, but 0825505151, who are you voting for?
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0: Yes, Love a Girl on a Friday. It's Hannah on your favorite radio station. That's how we move on five. All right, check this out. It's the State of Five Nation. A conclusion that we didn't particularly enjoy.
1: Not the most proud of, but it was okay.
0: It was fine. We can work with it. We're working with you. Who are you voting for?
2: Good afternoon, five ladies.
0: Yeah, bro.
2: This one is going to Neds.
0: Of course it is.
3: Come on, Google. Now with it, Nadia.
0: Google. Hi.
1: Thanks.
4: Good afternoon, 5FM ladies.
0: Hello, Kazzy.
4: Kazzy here. Wow, those were great. Even though you both didn't feel like you did well, they were good. I really enjoyed them. Not good, great. My vote today, though, goes to Lula.
0: Yes!
4: Because she had such a passive-aggressive tone towards the person who jumped the queue. If somebody spoke to me like that, I'd be really worried they were going to come behind and slap the back of my head or something for just being stupid. So, Lula, you got my vote.
0: Yes!
4: Love you guys. Have a good weekend. Bye.
0: Bye. We love you too, Kazzy. And to everybody who's voted throughout the week, we want to say shout out to you and congrats for winning the week. Ultimately.
1: Yes.
0: Okay.
1: Thank you.
0: Okay. In the more exciting news, we've got Boomy Blabo in the building.
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6: It is Women's Month. That was an all-female lineup today. How does that make you feel as a woman who's in music, especially during Women's Month?
7: You know what? I was actually thinking, I'm like, I hope people come because I know how the industry could be, you know, like, oh, no, we need men on the lineup to do whatever. But actually, it was an all-female lineup, and it's this packed, and people had so much fun, and we rocked.
6: Yes, we did.
7: Women rocked today. Yeah. So I love that so much. Oh. I love that we did it.

0: Sienna Spyro, this one is called Material Lover. Can you feel that Friday energy? Can you feel it?
1: It's so nice.
0: Now, there's a reason why I feel it to the highest. Oh.
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2: 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On Five
0: yeah,
2: FM.
0: We've got Bumi Mlambo in the building. Show me some sugar.

0: Explain yourself.
1: You know what? I just said I need to khalima the disrespect.
0: Yes, sir.
1: I was like, sometimes you just see me and you think I'm just a girl. And I'm not just a girl, okay?
0: Wow, dude. So before we continue, before I even introduce you, you've done that already with this song.
1: 100%.
0: I've never heard the song before, but I'm sweating.
1: I know, that's the point.
0: So can you explain, what is this?
1: It's a summer banger. So the song is called Welele. It's the Mixwells featuring Beast, featuring Regalo.
0: This is probably the best song I've heard in this new season.
1: Yay!
0: Wow. Wow.
1: You see what Orlando Pirates fans do? Everything we do is at the top. Everything we do is just at the top.
0: Welcoming to 5 Lunch, Bumi Mlambo. She's a radio presenter. She is a hot mom. She is a DJ and now a producer. Hi, dog. Congratulations.
1: Thank
0: this song
1: you.
0: Is
1: thank
0: awesome
1: so
0: and
1: much.
0: Thank you for joining
1: thank
0: us.
1: Thank you so much.
0: You were freestyling then.
1: 100%. I was.
0: So what was your intention? Because this is your first time playing at 5, yes?
1: 100%. And I'm so grateful. Dude, thank you so much.
0: Of course. Now you've introduced yourself to our listeners in a very 100%. Strong way.
1: So I listen to 5 all the time. Yeah. And even during the week, it's a party. So I was like, my goodness, I can't just come in warm.
0: Yes.
1: I'm going to come in aggressive.
0: No.
1: And the energy on the show is electrifying.
0: Bro.
1: Of course, after the hot pie that you guys had, I was like, no, I need to burn them even more. They must burn.
0: Dude, I'm so proud of you. How are things
1: you.
0: Going at Metro? Because I know you also have a show.
1: Things are fantastic at Metro.
0: Yeah.
1: I'm still on my 12 to 3 show on Saturdays. I do weekdays, 3 to 5 in the morning. And I just finished my honors, so I'm happy to be in the streets again.
0: Dude,
1: amazing.
0: Like,
1: I couldn't go to the streets because I was studying, but I'm happy that I'm back in the streets and I'm going to be pushing the new album that's coming out next week with the Mixwells. We're going to be DJing out at Monte Cassino tomorrow.
0: Ooh.
1: So it's gigging season. It's hot.
0: Yes.
1: It's spring.
0: Uh-huh.
1: We're going to be outside. We're going to be singing Welele, Welele.
0: Thank you so much for your time.
1: Thank you. That was a fantastic mix.
0: We will be loading it up so you can listen to it over and over and over again. Thank you for seeing us.
1: Lots of love.
0: Drive
1: I'll see you guys soon. Thank you.

0: still coming down from that explosive mix coming through from Boom Mlambo. What?
1: Oh, that's awesome.
0: That last song. A few seconds before 2 in the afternoon. Welcome to the third and final hour of the show. It's 5 Lunch with Lula and Nas.
1: Kachalia releases first quarter crime stats, and the US is iced to buy electric shock gloves for agents. Good afternoon. For 5 News, I'm Nadia Romanis. Acting Police Minister Feroz Khachalia says South Africa has recorded a decline in murder and several other serious contact crimes in the first quarter of the 2026 and 2027 financial year. He says crimes such as carjacking, residential and business robberies, as well as cash in transit robberies, have also decreased. Addressing the media in Pretoria, Khachalia has attributed the progress to intelligence-led policing and improved cooperation between law enforcement agencies.
2: We are making progress. And I do know that because we're seeing what's going on in the Madlanga Commission every day, and because every day our people experience violent crime, it's difficult to believe, but there is progress. And I am willing to say that again. I said that at the last media conference, that the police are making progress in the fight against crime.
1: Taxi boss Joe Ferrari Sibagnoni says he raised concerns with former police minister Becky Kele about a cartel he believed was operating from the farm of the late taxi boss Mswazi Msibi. Sibagnoni, who is testifying before the Madlanga Commission, has alleged that the cartel was influencing members of the taxi industry to get involved in violence and disrupt the delivery of services in Shwane. Advocate Matthew Chaskelson is leading Sibagnoni's evidence.
3: What led you to believe that this cartel was a cartel based on the farm? Very serious allegation you're making here, that the farm is controlling matters and service delivery in Tswane is affected by the farm. What evidence did you have for that?
4: All I can say, the practical evidence one could never get, but the information from people that were reluctant to tell me was there.
1: Firefighters in the Garden Route District municipality in the Western Cape have warned against the use of candles and open fires in open fields and mountainous areas amid dry and windy conditions. This comes after a religious group allegedly left burning candles close to a hiking trail in the Otaniqua Mountains. The municipality has urged groups to use open flames responsibly and comply with fire safety requirements. And the U.S. Immigration Enforcement Agency, ICE, has signed a multi-million dollar deal to buy 6,000 gloves that can deliver electric shocks. The agency says the glove will be used when a subject is actively or passively resisting and an officer needs to gain control quickly to prevent injuries to both parties. The BBC's Thomas Baker reports.
5: The generated low output voltage emitter, or glove for short, will be supplied by a Kentucky-based company. It looks like a normal patrol glove, but once an officer activates its electrical mode, it can deliver up to 380 volts when making contact with a person's skin. ICE argues the gloves would reduce the reliance on physical force, including the use of firearms.
1: The top story at 2 o'clock, Acting Police Minister Feroz Khachalia says South Africa has recorded a decline in murder and several other serious contact crimes in the first quarter of the 2026 and 27 financial year. Young Amjoli will have more news at 3.
6: The women who move us
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0: Soda and Good Luck on 5 Lunch. It's called Freak Like Me. Yo, Naz, we have an explosive last hour for Friday afternoon. Woo-hoo. It is the last weekend of August, and as you know, every single Friday, the last Friday of the month, we have something called 5 Listening Sessions. It's powered by ASE, the School of Engineering. Right?
1: Yes.
0: Academy of School Engineering. And this time we had a young man. I think he was 18, 19, something like that. You'll hear because we spoke to him a lot. And he sings beautifully. And here is his live performance for around 20 minutes. Enjoy.
2: 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Lula Odiba. 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
3: 5

0: What's up? What's happening, ladies and gentlemen? My name is Lula Odiba. Put everything after the Dibas, as you know, the host of Five Lunch. And we are bringing you five listening sessions powered by the Academy of Sound Engineering. And I want you to give it up for South Africa's most exciting rising star. So he blends a lot of indie rock, country pop and pop rock music into a sound that's entirely his own. And he's shared stages with the likes of your Matthew Moles, your Parlor Tones and Lee Cole. And yeah, he's just basically ready now to show you his magic for the first time on Five Listening Sessions. Help us welcome Ayrton. Let's go. What up, my dude?
1: Thank you, guys. Thank you.
0: How's it, fam? How are you?
1: I'm doing great. How are you?
0: Super, super good. I see that you're like very soft-spoken for a musician. Yeah. I cannot wait to hear you sing. And for someone who's hearing your name for the very first time, who is Ayrton?
1: Ayrton, or me, I am a pop rock South African singer-songwriter, you know, slash pop artist, I guess, if you want. I am releasing my first upcoming EP, which will be out this
0: Gemini.
1: Friday. Gemini,
0: let's
1: man.
0: Go.
1: Yeah, I am a Gemini. Uh-huh. So that's another thing people can know about me, I guess. Ayrton is a Gemini. Yeah, and that's why I titled the EP.
0: Is that why you called it that?
1: Yeah,
0: EP that? How many tracks can we expect on the EP?
1: It's a four-track EP.
0: Four tracks. And yes. It's your first one?
1: Yes.
0: What made you feel like you were ready to pull the trigger finally?
1: I don't know. I just felt like, you know, putting out singles the whole time, like, it's exciting. It's always cool putting out a single, but I just felt like it was that time for that next step in my career.
0: Yeah. Definitely. 22 years old is about to blow all our socks off. Welcome to It's Five Listening Sessions with Ayrton. Round of applause, everybody. Let's get it.
1: Let's go. 5 FM. So it's titled Tell the DJ.

0: guys. That was Tell the DJ.
1: What's been like your biggest fear in your journey, and what's been your favorite thing about your journey so far?
2: Biggest fear, I think, is that like I don't fit in, you know, with the rest of the industry, which is, I think, a lot of people probably face that same fear or issue.
1: Yeah.
2: And my favorite thing you asked, my favorite thing would probably just be being able to work with so many like creative artists and producers and just other creatives. It's just awesome.
1: For sure. For someone who's never been exposed to your music before, what's the first song you'd recommend that they play of yours?
2: First song, I think I'll listen to Attention. It was my last single that was put out, and yeah. I think it's one of my favorites.
1: What was the reception on that song?
2: Pretty good.
1: People loved it. You seem pretty young. How old are you, fam?
2: I'm 22.
1: 22
2: I'm still
1: years
2: pretty
1: old.
2: Young. I'm
1: dude.
2: Still a and baby.
1: Do you have like a supportive, like a family structure, or like, you know, anything like a community?
2: My parents both, they both really believe in me. I mean, so much so that they let me drop out of school for this. You
1: Wait,
2: know?
1: What? Do you mean like high school or varsity?
2: Primary, bro.
1: You
2: primary.
1: Never made it to high school?
2: Never.
1: You're kidding.
2: I was bullied in primary, so I was like, I'm not doing high school. You know, I've seen the movies.
1: And
2: I
1: homeschooling
2: know what it's like.
1: Wasn't an option, or were you homeschooled?
2: Like, it was kind of like, I guess, an option, but I told them, like, I really feel like I need to do this.
1: Yeah, you know? So you've like, always had like a more music brain than the typical academic.
2: Of course, yes.
1: Brain.
2: No, definitely. I mean, even growing up, like all my siblings would want to watch cartoons and stuff, but I'd want to watch like MK and Trace and all these like music channels. I want to watch the music videos and stuff. So yeah, I've always kind of had it.
1: Yeah. 5 FM.

0: I always ask my friends this, so it's going to be interesting to hear this from a musician. When you listen to a song for the first time, what is the first thing that pulls you? Is it the lyrics, the bass line? Like, what is it for you? Because for me, it definitely is the bass line.
1: I feel like it's like the melody. Yeah, you know, yeah. If you've got a catchy melody, your lyrics can be terrible. I mean, I have some songs with terrible lyrics, but melody really matters. Melody really matters.
0: And in terms of collaboration, how do you approach that? And this is a double jointed question. Are you a songwriter?
1: I am a songwriter. Okay. Yeah. I guess when I'm writing with other artists, you know, it's always cool experimenting and just not taking full control and kind of allowing that person also, you know, give some input, and you learn things that way.
0: Yeah. Are you an independent artist?
1: I'm signed to David Gresham Records.
0: Nice. Yeah. And how's that going for you?
1: Awesome. They're lovely. They've been doing so much for me, and you know, I'm forever grateful. 5 FM. To the power of 5.

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1: Yes! Shout out to Ayrton for that wonderful live session. We'll be back again next month. Same time, same place, last Friday of every single month. Now, today's show has been pumping.
3: Right.
1: And we're not going to stop. Bling is in the building. She is a content creator known for her fashion, her beauty, lifestyle posts. She's in the building and we're going to talk to her about how fabulous she is.
3: Olivia.
1: I told you we're charged up. Olivia Rodrigo. Was drop dead.

0: Olivia Rodrigo. This one is called Drop Dead. It's Five Lunch with Lula Nine. Now, every single Friday, we have something called Co-Creator Friday. And essentially, we hang out with some of the people that we think are super, super cool. And today is no different. Sally Lynn has rapidly grown in popularity for her fashion, her beauty, and her lifestyle posts. Now, she has also founded House of Ling. And she's amassed more than 170,000 followers on her Instagram accounts. Some of her more popular Instagram reels feature her dapping up celebrities. She's also been recently nominated for Content Creator Awards and the SASMAS. Help us welcome Pretty in the building. How you doing, Lily?
1: Blessed and highly favored.
0: Yes.
1: How are you?
0: We're fabulous, dude. Congrats on your face.
1: Oh, you.
0: You did that.
1: Thank you for having me.
0: Of course. How are you feeling today?
1: I feel refreshed.
0: Yeah.
1: I just come back from
0: Rwanda.
1: Yeah, Rwanda.
0: Yeah.
1: Kigali. It's amazing. Guys, can I tell you how clean that country is?
0: Really?
1: It's just so, and it's safe. Oh, anyways, nice. That's like the highlights.
0: Yeah. You were watching basketball though, right?
1: I was watching basketball.
0: Because you're a sports person too.
1: I love sport. You know, funny enough, I've always wanted to go pro, like growing up. I was like, oh, I'll probably be like a track athlete or a hockey player. But, you know, life happens. And sometimes you're not really like good enough for what they want.
0: And that's okay.
1: And sometimes life has a different plan. God has a different plan for you.
0: Yeah.
1: So,
0: yeah. Mm. All right. So we want to play a little bit of a game with you. Just to get you warmed up,
1: okay.
0: Right? You just answer what comes to mind first between the two. It's basically classic this or that.
1: Okay.
0: Nuts, can we tag team this?
2: Yeah, let's
0: go. All right. The first one is vacation or stay at home?
1: Vacation.
2: Texting or calling?
1: Calling.
0: Reels or stories?
1: Reels.
2: Drafts or post immediately?
1: Post immediately.
0: Photo or natural?
1: Not natural.
2: DMs open or closed?
1: What does that mean?
0: Like, can anybody just DM you?
1: Oh, anybody just does DM. They do anyway.
0: Okay, so open DMs. High heels or sneakers?
1: Sneakers.
2: Running shorts or tennis skirt?
1: Running shorts.
0: Salad or takeaways? Don't lie.
2: Dancing or paddle?
1: Dancing.
0: We're hanging out with Bling in the building. If you've got any questions, hit us up. 2550-5151.

0: Baby Queen with Lacey. She certainly isn't lazy. Just come back from Rwanda and just doing amazing things. I'm talking about Bling, who is in the building with us. It's Everything Co-Creator Friday, where we hang out with some of the coolest people in the country. Bling, what's on Tano Lishap?
1: You guys think I'm cool?
0: As hell. Yeah, dude. I told you when I asked you to come here, I'm like, bro, you made the cut. So the headline for me in this season of your life right now is that you've just been nominated for the South African Social Media Awards. What are you nominated for and how are you feeling?
1: I'm super grateful. Funny enough, I think I had like a mental breakdown. Like, I think after 6 years of creating, this is the first time I've ever been recognized.
0: Wow.
1: Or like, you know, just been like seen.
0: Yeah.
1: And so I think that's the biggest thing for me. I don't do what I do to be seen, but sometimes it really is nice, you know. For the Content Creator Awards, I was nominated for Trendsetter Award. And then for the South African Content Creator Awards, I was Social Media Awards, sorry. Mm-hmm. I was nominated for Emerging Social Media Personality of the Year.
0: And you think you're not cool enough to be here, dude?
1: To be honest, I looked at the people I'm nominated with and I'm like, oh my God. But yeah, honestly, just the recognition alone is huge for me. Mm-hmm. So I'm really grateful. Thank you, guys. Thank you for the South African Social Media Awards and the Content Creator Awards.
0: Fabulous. I love that.
2: Fashion is such a big part of your brand. What does fashion mean to you personally?
1: To me, fashion means like it is my personality. And people ask me like, how did you start? Like, how do you figure out what you're gonna wear? For me, it's how I'm feeling. And that's where feelings came from, really, like feeling, you know. Whatever I'm feeling like wearing, if I'm feeling like like baggy, comfortable, I'm always going for comfort, like today. Fashion means like expressing myself the best way I know how with what I do have. It's never about like what you don't have. You open your cupboard and you see what you have and you make it work.
0: You make it shake.
1: You make it work. That's me. So sometimes I'll look really, really basic and sometimes I'll just look fly. But the motto is to never look like my problem.
0: Yeah!
2: I love that.
0: So another big part of like your creation as far as social media goes is sports. When did you get into sports creation and did you ever think it would get like this big? Like now you're traveling the world for it.
1: So funny enough, the school I was in Free State didn't have sports. So they only had soccer for boys. So when I moved to Joburg, I only started playing sports in grade 4. Mm. And I pretty much excelled in every sport that I played. And I didn't ever think I'd be into sports creation. I always saw myself as an athlete because I'm very active. I love sports. Mm. I love being involved and doing activities. But I started getting into sports creation when I would naturally just incorporate myself in the sports world.
0: Yeah.
1: And eventually I started getting invited to do certain sport related things. And now I'm actually like making it a part of my personality. Like you will know me as the girl who does everything.
0: It's Ling, the sports one, the fashion one. These are the questions that people ask when they're trying to describe you, which is awesome because it shows all the hard work that you put in is paying off.
1: Yeah, so even when I'm going into the sports world, I'm like, okay, how can I bring my personality? I.e. fashion, you know, like you'll see me at the BAL courtside, you'll see me at the Rwanda basketball. I will always be courtside trying to look, you know,
0: cute.
1: Kind of looking cute, Puma, you know. But yeah, like that's just how I've always been.
0: Yeah.
2: You mentioned content creating for the past 6 years. How did you discover your personal brand over that time?
1: So it started, I think all of our careers started during lockdown.
2: yeah.
1: And mine really just started with being imperfect on social media. I was just posting selfies, I was posting yada yada yada, and even now my audience doesn't like it when I try to be overly perfect, you know. So I started with selfies, and then when I went into second year of university, first year at Tux, I started really being into music because music was my escape. That's how Piano This came about. You guys would see me like, you know,
0: turning up, girl,
1: to the unreleased music. And apologies for the people who think I've abandoned Piano This. I have not. I'm just really not trying to bite off more than I can chew.
0: Right.
1: So it started off in university, like in the middle of the night, music going, like doing my thing, and then started taking videos at the clubs, literally like just taking videos of the artists. You know, people thought I was a groupie, but that's okay, to each their own. That's where I started creating in general, like videos. I was showcasing like the artists, and then I started actually helping with social media for the clubs. So that's kind of the trajectory that my career has
0: taken. You've come such a long way, and I don't know if you get this question a lot, but how do you embrace your Chinese and African heritage into your work?
1: You know, I'm always a little bit hesitant because of how mean people can be on social media. People already like say I'm a wannabe Chinese, you know, and I mean,
0: how can that be when you're half Chinese?
1: I'm half, but you see, that's the thing, like, and I try not to let things on social media get to me, especially the negativity, which is, I think, why I'm a happy person. But I really just try and bring it in where I can, i.e. like when I'm dressed. I think this one time I was dressed like this and I'll have like chopsticks in my head. I'll try and put it in a little bit as much as I can, like introduce it here, speak about it here and there and stuff. Like, people still ask me, are you really Chinese, or is your name just like Ling Ling, you know? So I try my best. I still don't have the perfect way. I don't know how to even bring it up, you know, like in my content. Like, that's something.
0: Do you know how to speak Chinese?
1: Funny enough, I lost interest when my dad passed away. I just stopped learning. But now Duolingo, you know, is teaching me the little bits. But yeah, I have to learn because I want to go to China.
0: Right. So. That's amazing, dude.
1: Yeah.
0: Sure. The last question I want to ask you is, what will people, even your followers, be surprised to know about you?
1: That I'm really a down-to-earth person. People will be very surprised to know that I'm very down to earth. On social media, I have so much energy, so much energy. And then I'm the complete opposite sometimes when I'm in person. And people think I'm a mean person.
0: Oh, they think you're a mean girl.
1: Yeah, but that's what people have.
0: Dude, you're delightful. Every time I've seen you, you've always been kind. I don't know what they're talking about.
1: No, and it's okay, because what you see on social media isn't necessarily what the person is in real life.
0: For sure.
1: So people will always say, oh my gosh, like, you're actually so nice. And I wish people would come up to me and greet me more often than they do, instead of texting me like, hey, I saw you at the mall.
0: I was too shy.
1: I was too
2: shy.
1: So people will be surprised to know that I'm very down to earth. I'm a very nice person, hospitable. I love people sometimes.
0: And as for the year 2026, there's only a few months left. Do you have anything that you're excited for? Like, what are you looking forward to, at least before the year ends?
1: Before the year ends, I'm very excited to invest a lot more in my home space, you know? Like, I've been moving around a lot, and it's always like bad luck with like apartments and stuff like that. But I'm really just excited to see where God wants me to go, so that I can finally settle into a place that won't have me like on a timer, like, yo, you gotta be out.
0: Right.
1: Like, I really wanna, for example, finish renovating my room, my gaming and content room, and just be wusa, like, get you guys the content that you want, be on it there so you can come back. But if I'm always on the move and always having to move, it's like so scary. So I'm really just excited to be like stable in one place. That's a weird answer, but
0: it's a great answer.
2: Makes sense.
0: You know that it makes you so human, you know what I mean? And just like you, everybody's trying to get their bag, trying to change their lives for the better. With that said, thank you so much for coming through and hanging out with us. One more time for Ling Ling.
1: Don't forget to vote for me.
0: Sharp! How do they do that, Chomi?
1: I'm pretty sure you can go to the South African Social Media Awards website and you can vote over there. People have been having problems because I think of the volume of the people trying to be on the website. But if you can, just try your best. If you can't, that's okay. Please do so support me and vote for me for the South
0: Africa. Oh, you're so adorable! So you come back when you win, all right?
1: Yes.
0: Sha.
1: Will you have me back?
0: Of course.
1: Oh, cool.
0: I told you, cool.

0: balal kukulu. Tokalistic, short music and Uncle Waffles with two spin chigeles. I dropped a few weeks ago and it's still going crazy. A big shout out to Bling for hanging out with us. Make sure you check her out on social media. Vote for her as well.
1: Vapor rub for the blocked doors and Auntie Tandy says sweat it out. Three blankets. Uncle Pat says hot toddy before I ask for help. I'm getting a family conference. Oh no. Gogo just joined the chat.
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0: Watch my city.
2: Reason, what a throwback on a Friday afternoon. It's called Yippie Ka Yay. Zanele in the building, looking also delicious.
3: Stop.
2: You see, when you be. It's fine, we'll talk about that. We'll talk about that off air. You see, superstar things.
3: Guys, I have to dress up for you guys. You know that you're five
2: lunch.
3: You're
2: not doing this for us.
3: You know what I mean? You guys are five lunch. Like, excuse me, that's, oh my word.
2: As flattering as that is.
3: But on top of you guys, we've got Ntando Rambani on the show.
2: The surname has changed.
3: Yes,
2: now.
3: From Ntando Duma to Ntando Rambani.
2: That's
3: one married. Yes. She's coming through. We're talking all things her new book, From One Mother to Another. And I'm so excited about it because she's a child star who now has grown up to be this beautiful flower that has bloomed in the entertainment industry. So we're very excited to chat to her, very excited to get into this new life of hers as an author.
2: Amazing.
3: You know what I mean? Yes. Amazing. So that's coming up. And then we're also going to be getting on into some delicious things in terms of our Disney Plus family. Mm-hmm. We're making some amazing winners. You got to stick around to find out how you can do exactly that.
2: Sounds fabulous. Thank you for an incredible week. Nuts, have yourself a good weekend. A big shout out to Kristen. She held it down for us this week in terms of production. If Jacko's listening right now, I expect to see you 11 a.m. sharp on Monday. All right, bye.

0: Your 3 o'clock headlines, police release the 2026-2027 first quarter rape stats, and China's president chairs the meeting on the Nepal-Tibet rescue operations.
1: In your sports, Kobe and Feinberg and Gomezulu start for the Springboks tomorrow, and TS Galaxy FIFA registration ban lifted. That and more for you at 3:30.
0: Good afternoon. For 5 Drive News, I am Yangam Jolly. The SAPS says over 9,200 rape cases were recorded across the country between April and June, representing a marginal 0.3% decline. Police say KZN recorded the highest number with over 1,800 rape cases recorded. Addressing the media in Pretoria, Police Crime Registrar Tulare Segukune says most of the rapes occurred at the residences of the victims or the perpetrators.
2: What we have observed is that from a sample of 6,500 4,121 of the rapes happened at the residence of the perpetrator, including residents known by the victim, perpetrator, or family members. And in terms of percentages, this is 62% of the rapes are taking place at the residences of the perpetrator.
0: The Mazanga Commission has heard how late taxi boss Mswazi Msibi allegedly reneged on a verbal agreement between himself and Mpumalanga taxi boss Joe Ferrari Sibanyoni to step down from leadership roles in the taxi industry at the age of 60. Sibanyoni testified that Msibi's decision raised concerns about his personal safety and revived fears linked to an earlier attempt on his life.
3: He communicated to me that the mutual agreement we had made in good faith, to the effect that each of us will retire from the industry upon reaching 60 years of age, was no longer operative. His words, as I clearly recall them, were to effect that this is a taxi business, we die working. I received those words not merely as a change of plans. They were spoken by a man who had years earlier already sent people to kill me.
0: Moving to election news, the Umkhonto we Sizwe party is to announce its mayoral candidates that will contest in the November 4th local government elections this afternoon in Durban. MK party president Jacob Zuma and other party officials will unveil the names of the candidates in a media briefing in Umhlanga. The event was scheduled to take place at 2 o'clock this afternoon, but has now been postponed to 4 o'clock following the suspected hijacking of one of its candidates. And lastly, China's President Xi Jinping has held an emergency meeting to discuss rescue efforts after Wednesday's catastrophic floods and mudslides on the Tibet-Nepal border. Beijing has offered to provide relief in Nepal, where more than 500 people have died. The BBC's Sanjaya Dakhlal reports.
4: There were lots of warning. Today, Nepalese Disaster Response Authority also issued an alert asking people to remain on high alert because the water level was rising where the flood had occurred. For the time being, search and rescue is ongoing, but there's a big worry that there could be another flooding.
0: Your top story at 3 o'clock. The SAPS says over 9,200 rape cases were recorded across the country between April and June, representing a marginal 0.3% decline. I am Yangam Jolly, and this is 5 Drive.
5: This August, we're celebrating the women.

0: Yeah, boy.
1: What happened?
2: I was trying to guitar, but then my legs were stiff from running.
3: If you're wondering what guitaring is, it's the Zulu dancing where you throw your legs up in the air. Okay.
2: Anyway, sorry. Apologies for that.

0: 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On a Friday!
1: Happy Friday, everybody.
0: It's Never Due. That's the name of that one. 8 minutes after three on 5FM. You're hanging out with your besties, Zanele, Nick, Younger, Jude, Masejo, and Shabzi Medallion. And yo, today is a big show.
1: Today is a massive show. I mean, if you are not Pagati inside... Then you need to focus.
0: Yes.
1: We've got 5,000 Rand, possibly 6,000 Rand to give away with Disney Plus.
0: Our correct.
1: Friends at Disney Plus said, listen, we wanna give you some money, okay? And we said, fine, we'll do it.
0: Please.
1: We'll do it. We are going to also be chatting to
0: Ntando Rambani.
1: Rambani.
0: Yes, correct, my friend. We're chatting to Ntando Rambani today, all about her brand new book. She's become an author now.
1: So cool.
0: A superstar, international superstar. We're very excited for it. Then we've got Storytelling Relay.
1: Yo, we got to perform. Jude had the coolest hangout. Who were you hanging out with, Jude, over the weekend?
2: It was South African football legends.
1: Yes.
2: Happy Jele, Tumelinkune, Matthew Booth, and Spiro Tshabalala.
1: It was very, very cool. Come on.
0: It's very exciting. And kids off Mzansi, don't forget, you can hum for your favorite song right here on 5 Drive.
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0: Come on, baby.
1: Yebo.
0: Five Drive family, the weekend is a go, Kesana. And can we tell you something so cool? Something so epic? Something so amazing? Jude Van Veek ran his first 5 kilometer yesterday.
2: Nice one.
0: Judy, we are so proud of you. Congratulations.
3: Thank you.
0: How are you feeling?
3: Dead.
2: Yeah, he's broken. Why? Yeah. And tell the country why you're dead.
3: I ran again this morning.
2: Idiot. How far did you run
0: Is
2: this
0: that
2: morning?
0: Why?
3: 7Ks.
2: And also, then what did you also do this morning?
3: Gym.
2: What is he doing?
4: That's a lot.
2: Like, I know we set up this. I know we set up this challenge.
3: I'm an athlete.
2: If you've just tuned in, you're like, why is Jude doing all these things? It was what, like maybe a month ago, sort of end of July, middle of July,
3: end of June.
2: Was it end of June? No, end of July.
3: So, end of June.
2: End of June, really? Yeah. Wow. So it's been 2 months pretty much of training.
3: Pretty much.
2: So Jude had this whole like thing happen. Now he's running his first half marathon at the Born Sport Jeppy Marathon Series. So that was your training run yesterday. But Jude, do we regret doing too much over the last 16 hours?
3: No.
2: Okay.
0: No, Jude. Do you know how shocked I am? Younger, I thought Jude like was struggling from like walking and everything because he ran just last night.
4: It's because this guy, I was going to say, it's like he's preparing for, I don't know, an infinity war marathon. Or like Endgame or something. He knows something we don't know.
2: The thing is, I'm running the same half marathon and he's training more than me and I'm confused.
0: Jude!
2: But we are proud of you, but
0: so
2: Jude,
0: proud.
2: Please.
0: Let's slow down, Chomi.
3: No, I'm okay.
2: Don't slow down. Just maybe don't triple stack. Don't triple stack.
0: But
2: your
0: that's
2: training.
0: What I'm saying by slow down. Like Jude, your body's just one body. I promise. It's okay. You know
4: but
0: what I mean?
4: But I feel like you should trust your body. You know what I mean? If it's telling you can keep going, you keep going. You know what I mean?
0: Oh, so he must just run every day, twice a day.
4: Forrest did it.

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1: It is 3:15 on 5 Drive. You're hanging out with your besties, Zanele, Nick, Younger, Jude, Masego, and Shavzi Medallion. And 5 Drive family, there have been lies that have been told around the world.
2: So many lies, particularly in a boot-shaped country named Italy. I'm coming for a whole country today. No, seriously. It's not right, because I think, and Younger is very passionate about it, so I'm gonna open it and I'm going to pass the microphone over to Younger. But the fashion industry needs to be checked. Batung Wena, what are we doing?
3: I feel like sometimes, you know, you'll watch a fashion show.
1: Yes.
3: You'll go on social media. Maybe you'll open up a magazine sometimes and you'll see certain looks that they're saying are the looks.
2: Yeah.
3: You know what I mean? I don't want to...
2: No, do it. We're doing it. We're coming for a whole country, bro.
1: Why are you coming for Italy? Paris also does it.
2: Okay, like, we're coming for two countries. France and Italy.
4: Isn't there a New York Fashion Week as well?
2: America, but we don't want to come for America because that looks crazy. I don't know if you've heard him.
1: Talk to us, Younger.
3: Sometimes we feel like... Sometimes fashion goes overboard and now they start lying to us.
2: Yeah.
3: Like, you'll be watching a specific look, they'll be like, it's made out of tin foil. And you'll be like, no,
2: why?
3: This looks strange. You know what I mean?

0: They can say.
1: Yes, you're not allowed. You're not allowed to say, I don't know, Anna. I don't think that's nice. Because then Anna's going to say, you have no style, you have no class. Okay. Now, you've been personally attacked for having an opinion.
2: But I get you as well, because, guys, I won't lie. If Shira Paley came out one day, right, and he's a very famous designer.
3: Yeah.
2: And just said that, you know what? This bag, it might be ugly, but they said this bag is the one. I might consider it. You know what I mean?
3: No, but and that, what you just said, that's my issue.
2: Yes.
3: Is that they are lying to us about what looks good. Like nothing on, sorry, this sounds terrible. Cut the music. Nothing. And I mean, and I mean this, because I'm coming for now, what do we say? Three countries and Anna Wintour. My issue is they are lying to us. Why is a tree branch attached to the right scapula of a model and we're going, that is fashion?
2: But guys, sometimes it is.
3: No,
2: I say this as someone
3: not.
2: Like, you know,
0: you believing the lies.
2: I like, no!
1: I feel like if it's like the Met Gala, right?
2: Yes.
1: And like a theme, you know, they go all out there, right?
3: Yeah.
1: I accept it there because it's for charity and the point is to make your outfit look like art.
2: Yes.
1: You get what I mean?
2: Yes.
1: But now, how do we buy those pieces and where do we wear them? Do you get what I'm saying?
3: Like, imagine walking into your high-paying, high-level corporate job and you're in this beautiful suit and attached to your right scapula is a tree branch you found on Santon Drive.
2: What did the tree branch do to you?
3: What are we doing here?
2: 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Does fashion sometimes take it way too far? Or do you think it really is about having that fashionable eye where honestly and truly you need to have a little bit of taste when it comes to the fashion and its evolving ways? 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
5: Five Traffic with Nick Archibald.
6: We're going to start up in Gauteng at Rigel Avenue on the N1 northbound. Some congestion there, nothing major to worry about, but hopefully that doesn't change in the next while. On the N1 north at Brakfontein Interchange, a broken down vehicle causing delays there. In the Western Cape on the N2 outbound, there's a multi-vehicle accident at the R300 turnoff. The right lane is closed there. Some congestion at Kuberg on the N1 inbound. Nothing major to worry about. Then down in KZN, two accidents currently causing mass delays. One on the N3 south at Ashburton. Another one on the N3 north at New England Road. Please do approach with caution. For 5 Drive Traffic, I'm Nick Archibald.
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2: Speaking of nonsense, we are here to have an honest conversation. About the fashion industry, particularly Italy, Paris, the whole of the United States of America, and Anna Wintour. You know what I mean? Donald Trump can come and fight me. And it is what it is. So it's not really me, but I'm very passionate about this because Younger is specifically passionate about this. What did you see something Younger that made you so angry that you're like, nah, fashion's cooked?
3: Actually, yes, it was Ye's wife, Kanye's wife, Bianca Censori. It was just another one of those pictures where they were like, Bianca steps out again and in a shocking outfit. And I was like, I don't know, like, I don't know if this is supposed to be fashion for fashion or if it's supposed to be fashion to shock us.
0: Yes.
3: And that's when I said, well, then now I don't know what fashion is.
2: Because didn't she arrive naked at one, like basically. Naked at an event or
3: they
2: something?
3: They said it's fashion.
0: Basically.
2: All right, well, I suppose the question is, Five Drive Family, do you agree with us? Or what are your thoughts on the fashion industry? Is it cooked, brat?
4: Younger, bottom, Schiaparelli, Schiaparelli, whatever you said. Do you mean Schiaparelli?
0: That's the one.
4: The designer.
0: Why didn't you say Younger?
3: No, I didn't want to. You were on a roll. You were in your flow state. I didn't want to disrupt you.
0: I can't trust Younger now. Younger's those fashion friends who don't tell you when you step out in the lion.
5: You mispronounce something.
0: Yes, it's Schiaparelli, not Schiaparelli.
5: Oh, Schiaparelli.
0: I forgot.
5: You did say Schiaparelli.
0: Yes,
5: yeah.
0: My bad.
2: How could you?
0: Oh, please.
2: I mean, really, the most respected industry in the world, the fashion industry. How dare you not know the name?
6: Yo, what up, 5 Super Miles from Durban?
0: Hi.
6: Nick, why are you leaving Kanye West, bruh? He's a pioneer of all, he's a one of the pioneers of all this madness.
2: True.
6: Who taught it? Who made it cool to wear pantyhose on your face?
0: True.
6: Nah, but it has gone too far, guys. For me, it's those super white bootleg pants for guys. Make you look like walking around with like a parachute.
2: No. Actually, no, hold on. I need to, Miles, you brought up something that I've been wanting to bring up.
0: Absolutely not.
2: No, it is wild to think.
0: That what?
2: That somehow, somewhere, parachute jeans are now a thing. What are we doing here?
0: Parachute jeans are beautiful.
2: Yeah, sure.
0: As long as you know how to style them.
2: Fantastic. But sometimes I just want a pair of jeans to go to work. Not everybody. Not everybody is a content creator. And the worst part about, I need to stand up. The worst part about those jeans, because I tried them on naturally. I'm a fashionista. We know this. It's well documented on the show.
0: Yes.
2: Bro, walking in those things, you got to flick your legs so hard, bro, because they're heavy,
4: yes,
2: dog. You're walking like this, bro. You're like throwing your leg out. Half a step.
0: And that's perfect. Are you guys not training for stuff, hey?
2: Oh, yeah, because that's why I wear jeans.
3: That's why we wear jeans to train.
0: Yes, why not? You kill two birds with one stone. He's there.

0: It is Lucas Graham on 5FM with Good Times. And oh, honey, good times are on the way. 6,000 Rand on the line with Disney Plus. We're getting ready for Ntando Rambani, who's going to be in the building. We're celebrating her and her new book, From One Mother to Another. Do not go anywhere. It's about to be big.
1: Coming up in your headlines, Acting Police Commissioner Buleng Dimpane says drugs remain a significant driver of violence, organized crime and social disorder. And the death toll in Nepal has risen to 547 after Wednesday's flash flooding devastated the Himalayan border region. I'll have details for you on these stories and others at 4 o'clock.
2: Well, we're here at one of our featured matches and I must say I'm really looking forward to it. The atmosphere is terrific and alongside me is Jude Van Veen.
3: Five Drive Sport with Jude.
4: Well, let's kick it off with rugby. Springbok coach Rassie Erasmus has confirmed that Cheslin Kolbe and Sasha Feinbund-Gomezulu will start against the All Blacks in the second Rugby's Greatest Rivalry Series test at the Cape Town Stadium tomorrow evening. Kolbe returns after recovering from a knock that forced him off in Johannesburg, replacing Kurt Lee Arensa. Feinbund-Gomezulu steps in at fly half after Andre Pollard was withdrawn, with Manny Lebok named as backup on the bench. Erasmus says there's been a strong sense of determination and desperation within the squad as they prepare to respond to last weekend's defeat to the All Blacks at Ellis Park. The Barks now have an opportunity to level the four test series when the teams meet tomorrow. The coach says the players have not forgotten the disappointment of losing in front of their home supporters in Johannesburg and are determined to produce a much improved display in the mother city.
5: We're proud South Africans, and yes, when the guys now, when we went to the field, we could see the people, they were happy, fans also. So we are very desperate to win this game, and we see that in the training sessions, we see that in the coaches' mindsets. But no, you can't now all of a sudden overload yourself with work and training, because you're playing a very good number one team in the world on Saturday, and it's just plans and getting aligned and having intensity at training sessions. But I see a lot of determination.
4: Then in football, TS Galaxy chairman Tim Sukazi has confirmed that the club's FIFA registration ban has been lifted, ending an administrative hurdle that has restricted coach Bernard Parker's options at the start of the season. The Rockets had been sanctioned due to delays in onboarding with the FIFA clearinghouse system, unrelated to player debt. Sukazi says the club is now fully accredited, following Parker to select from his full squad as seen in Tuesday's 3-2 win over Maruma Gallants. With the transfer window open until the 21st of September, Galaxy can now explore reinforcements to strengthen their campaign. Meanwhile, Chippa United have also resolved their dispute with Burkina Faso's Ronald Sanou, seeing their own registration ban lifted. Then Orlando Pirates and Skukuna United lock horns for the third time this season in tomorrow's MTN 8 semi-final second leg at the Orlando Arena. The Soweto Giants hold an advantage after a 1-0 first leg win in Polokwane, followed by a 2-0 league victory just days later. Skukuna United assistant coach Palaus Masehe, stepping in after head coach Cedric Kaze was sent off, insists his side can still turn the tie around. And then the Premier League weekend starts tonight. It starts in London. Crystal Palace play host to Manchester City, and that has a 9 p.m. kickoff. Jude van Veek, 5FM Sports.
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4: All right, we start in KZN at New England Road. That multi-vehicle accident on the N3 North is still affecting delays there, so please do approach with caution. If you're stuck on the N1 North near Rivonia Road, that's due to a broken down vehicle up in Gauteng. At Allendale, there's another broken down vehicle also on the N1 northbound. And finally, down in the Cape at Sonstraal Road on the N1 outbound, there's a broken down vehicle. If you're traveling towards Platteklip on the N7 north, be aware there's a broken down vehicle as well. And then a multi-vehicle accident at the R300 turnoff. That's on the N2 outbound. The right-hand lane is closed. For 5 Drive Traffic, I'm Nick Archibald.
2: Yes, he is. And 22 minutes to 4 on the clock, 5 Drive family. We've got money to give away, honey.
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0: 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Like, what do you mean? Why would you not enter? Tell me.
1: Well, I mean, it's a bit crazy if you wouldn't enter, because it's actually so simple.
0: Yes.
1: 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What song matches your golden era? That gets you into the draw for today, vandag, namhlanje, to see if you're going to walk away with 5,000 rand.
0: 100%. And the reason why we're asking you about your golden era is because in this beautiful, beautiful series, Brett, who is the incredible, like, number one, he's the king.
1: Yes.
0: He's the one that we hero. He's an aspiring writer who's in high school. So we want to take you back there. Younger, take us back, my baby. What was your song that made you be like, oh, yes, I'm in my golden era?
2: Oh, it's Dark Days Are Over by Florence and the Machine.
0: Oh, why?
2: It was just, I feel like it was a song that just matched the time. Like that peak, we're young, we don't have responsibilities, we can like dance around a tree while the sun shines. Yeah, some really good times.
0: I love that. And wouldn't you love it if someone just gave you 6,000 rand just for telling us about your golden era song?
2: Yes.
0: Right?
1: Yo.
0: And that's exactly what Disney Plus is doing.
1: Exactly. So up next on the show, we could be phoning you. So stay close to your phone. If you have entered over the last couple of days, you could be winning with 5Drive and Disney Plus's FX's The Shard, streaming now.
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2: 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But today, 5,000 Rand on the line. Zanele Jane, who are we speaking to?
0: Oh, honey, we are talking to Ikamalam, my name, my bito. It is none other than the queen. Everybody make some noise for Zanele. Hi, Zanele. Welcome to the show, honey.
3: Hi, Zanele. How are you?
0: We're amazing. All the better for having you here with Disney Plus, my friend. Are you ready to hopefully do some winning, my darling?
3: Yes, I am.
0: Oh, let's get right into it. Are we ready, Nikki?
2: Yeah, we are.
0: Let's
2: okay.
0: do it.
2: So you have to answer these questions, all three correctly, to get your hands on that 5,000 Rand. And Zanele, we want you to win this, okay?
0: Yes.
2: So we're going to read it nice and slowly. We're going to get you into it, okay?
0: Mm.
2: Here is question number one. We're going to give you options, so don't jump at anything just yet, okay? Here is your first question. What type of school do Brett and his friends attend? Is it A university, B, a music academy, C, an elite high school, or D, a military school? So remember, they're like teenagers. They're teenagers.
0: They're golden era.
2: Yes, I heard high school.
0: I also heard high school. Come on now. Nice.
2: That's one of three.
0: Yes, it is one of three. Okay, let's do this. My baby girl, are you ready for your next question?
3: Yes, I am.
0: Okay, and can we ask you to take us off speaker, my baby, because we're struggling to hear you a little bit.
3: Okay, it's off.
0: Yes, thank you, girl. Yes. Okay, here we go, Zanele. You need to hear this money-making question. Which one, or rather, which of these is one of the themes explored in The Shards? Is it A, coming of age, B, friendship, C, obsession, or D, all of the above?
2: Yeah. Take your time here, Zanele.
0: Zan, you can do this. Yeah. Think about
3: all
0: it.
3: All of the above.
2: Yay! Yes, let's go!
0: Zanele Zan!
2: Okay, that's two out of three. You got to get this last one correct. We give you 5,000 Rand in your pocket. As easy as that. Now, what decade's fashion, music, and lifestyle heavily influence the world of The Shards? Is it A, 1950s, B, 1960s, C, 1970s, or D, the 1980s? You know,
3: the
2: 1980s. Yes, yes, yes! I was so stressed for a second.
0: Zan, you really almost gave us a heart attack there, son. And we were just like, hey, boy, she doesn't know. But you knew, my baby. And congratulations, you just won 5,000 Rand with Disney Plus.
2: Now, Zan, the big question is, now we have an extra 1,000 Rand, okay? But we can only give it to you if you answer yes to this question. Are you a Disney Plus subscriber?
3: Oh, yes, I am.
2: Come on, let's go. 6,000 Rand in the bag, baby.
3: Oh,
2: let's go.
3: Wow, thank you, guys.
0: Congratulations, Zan. How do you feel?
3: Oh, guys, I'm so excited.
0: Zanele,
3: thank you so much.
0: Of course, did you ever think that watching Disney Plus could help you win 6,000 Rand, Sana?
3: Listen.
0: Well done, my gorgeous. Please keep on the line for us. We love you, and well done, courtesy of Disney Plus and 5FM.
3: Thank you, guys.
0: Thank you, honey. Oh.
2: Yeah, so cool.
0: Lovely.
2: As easy as that. Now, it is all up to you. Don't not only go and watch Disney Plus's FX's The Shards, but also go and enter to get your hands on 5, possibly 6,000 Rand. 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
0: And today, the song that the beautiful Zan had put forward, actually, to get her that 6,000 rand is none other than Rihanna's We Found Love. All about her golden age, baby, her matric year. Let's go.

0: It's Riri in the building with We Found Love on 5FM. You're hanging out with your besties, Zanele, Nick, Yanga, Jude, Masego, and Shabzi Medallion. And oh my goodness!
1: After school is after school. It's time to settle it.
2: I drive.
3: We have a very, very special after school is after school today. Mpumi Mlambo,
0: yes,
3: from our sister station, is that correct?
0: That's correct.
3: Yeah, was here. She was mixing on Lula's show. I'm sure there'll be catch-ups, etc., etc. That, but her son was here as well.
0: Yes, it was Ntutu, the coolest king in the world. You must see him. He's got like these cool glasses and a cap and everything.
3: Nah, he's very cool.
0: Nah, he's so dope. And we were like, dude, please give us the honor of letting you pick the song for just after 4 o'clock on
3: exactly.
0: 5Drive.
3: Exactly.
0: So he hummed for us as a country. So 5Drive family, you got to come through. 082-550-5151. What do you think the name of this song is? Listen properly.
4: Hello, this is Ntutu.
0: I know exactly what it
5: Me
0: is.
5: Me too.
3: I have it.
6: Same.
3: All right. Well, Jude, you're going to kick it off for us.
6: Okay. It's the Bare Necessities from The Jungle Book.
3: I heard Imagine Dragons.
0: I'm so upset because Dale, our videographer, is busy nodding with Jude saying, yeah, it's the Bare Necessities.
6: He knows things, man.
0: No, he doesn't. Stop
3: come
0: it,
3: on,
0: Dale.
3: Come on.
0: Bloody.
3: I gave you Imagine Dragons.
0: Which one?
6: The one you imagine.
3: No. The one from Game of Thrones. No, I'm joking. The Believer. Believer, I think. There was a bit of a...
0: He's such a liar. You just chose any Imagine Dragons song. Did you hear that? I'm a Believer. Mm-mm. Yanga, what song do you think it is, my noble guesser?
5: It's Billie Jean by Michael Jackson.
0: I like that. Mm-hmm. I would like to just listen to it again, please, if we may.
3: No,
0: I think I know. I just want us just to, you know what okay. I mean? Just to be sure as a country. Yeah.
4: Hello, this is Ntutu.
0: And I agree with Yanga.
3: I also agree with Yanga.
0: No, I also agree with Yanga.
6: You
0: guys cannot agree with Yanga. You're genuinely not allowed. 5Drive family, let's hear what you have to say.
7: Hey guys, Justin here from Joburg. That is Michael Jackson, Billie Jean. Here we go.
0: Justin Easy.
8: A Billie Jean is not my glove.
0: Hey.
8: She's just a girl and a I am no one. Michael Jackson. Billie Jean.
0: Ntutu, how are you, honey?
9: Good, and you?
0: Amazing. Thank you, Ntutu. You're literally the coolest kid in the world. Just by being here with us. We love you so much. But now you get to be the person that chooses the 4 o'clock hour song. Tell us, my friend, what is the name of the song that you were humming, honey?
9: Billie Jean by Michael Jackson.
0: Billie Jean by Michael Jackson.
3: What a track. Yes, ma'am.
0: Ntutu, that's such an old track. Who taught you that song, my baby?
9: Me.
0: Oh, mommy. Sorry.
9: What the hell?
0: Is that Mpumi saying mommy?
9: Yes, I did. Okay. I took it to the documentary, to the Michael Jackson documentary. I paid for it. Okay?
0: I love that. Dudu said, no, I'm taking this credit. Thank you very much. And you know what, mommy? What's yours is his. So it's also him. Thank you. My amazing Dudu and my amazing Mpumi, we love you guys. Thank you so much for being with us and being part of our 5Drive family. And Dudu, please go tell everyone we think you're the coolest in the world. Okay, honey?
9: Yes, thank you.
0: Thank you. We love you guys.
9: We love you. Bye.
0: Aww.
3: Very cool.
0: Too cool.
3: And what a great track to open the 4 o'clock hour on a Friday.
0: Right. And then we're going to be welcoming Ntando Rambani onto the airwaves. Come on, 5Drive family. It is a big Friday indeed. Let's get into it together, though, in the name of making sure you're also up to date with the world with Yanga and Jude.
5: Your 4 o'clock headlines. Police say drugs continue to fuel violence and organized crime. And Nepal flash floods death toll rises to 547.
6: In your sports, Colby and Feinberg and Gomezulu start for the Springboks tomorrow. And TS Galaxy FIFA registration ban lifted. 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
5: Good afternoon. For 5 Drive News, I am Yangam Joli. Acting Police Commissioner Buleng Dimpane says drugs remain a significant driver of violence, organized crime and social disorder. Addressing the media in Pretoria during the release of the first quarter crime stats, Dimpane says drugs-related crimes increased by 11.5% to over 57,000 cases. She also says the link between alcohol, drugs and violent behavior continues to contribute to certain categories of violent crimes.
2: We also closed over 6,500 liquor premises for the quarter. This was for various contraventions, and we also arrested 9,813 motorists for driving under the influence of alcohol. These interventions are very important because the patterns emerging from our crime analysis increasingly demonstrate the intersection between alcohol, the drugs, violent behavior, and certain categories of contact crime.
5: The Madlanga Commission has heard claims that the late taxi boss Mswazi Msibi allegedly surrounded himself with men described as izinkabi or hitmen, including murder-accused Katiso Katie Molefe and attempted murder-accused businessman Vusimuzi Kat Matlala. This after Mpumalanga taxi boss Joe Ferrari Sibanyoni confronted Msibi over an alleged assassination attempt on his life. Sibanyoni testified that Molefe and Matlala's association with Msibi left him fearing for his life and convinced him that a renewed threat against him was emerging.
10: Mr. Msibi substantially reinforced his personal security apparatus. He surrounded himself with individuals known in the taxi industry in the criminal connotation of the term as izinkabi. The Commission should note the sequence with care. The reinforcement of this security apparatus occurred immediately after I've confronted Mr. Msibi with his responsibilities for the 2006 attempt.
5: Meanwhile, judgment has been reserved in the bail application of suspended EMPD Deputy Chief Julius Mkhwanazi. The case has been postponed to the 14th of September for ruling. Accused number 3, Chris Stain, was granted 10,000 rand bail, while Matlala asked for a postponement of his bail application. All accused will be back in court on the 9th of October. And lastly, the death toll in Nepal has risen to 547 after Wednesday's flash flooding devastated the Himalayan border region. Chinese officials say the search and rescue operations have reached a critical stage as a lake dammed by a landslide is at risk of overflowing. The BBC's Sanjaya Dalkal.
11: The latest figure is 547 dead. It's given by Nepal police. And the Nepal's Disaster Response Authority has also issued a statement. They are saying that they have been able to rescue around 3,700 people in the last couple of days, but still hundreds are still missing. Over 900 are missing according to the data given by that authority.
5: Your top story at 4 o'clock. Acting Police Commissioner Buleng Dimpane says drugs remain a significant driver of violence, organized crime and social disorder. For 5 Drive News, I am Yangam Joli.
1: 5 Traffic with Nick Archibald.
3: All right, let's update you on the roads in Cape Town at Klipheuvel Road on the N1 outbound. There's a broken down vehicle. A multi-vehicle accident still causing minor delays on the N7 north. That's as you approach Platte Kloof Road. Slow moving traffic up north on the N1 north at Buccleuch Interchange. Back the queues at Rivonia Road in Gauteng. At Flying Saucer Interchange on the N1 south is a broken down vehicle. Another one at Olifants on the N1 north. In KZN on the N3 north at Chatterton, there's a broken down vehicle. The left lane is currently closed. A multi-vehicle accident on the N2 south at Prospecton Interchange is closing an entire lane currently. Should be clear in the next 15 to 20 minutes, but I'll keep you updated nonetheless. For 5 Drive Traffic, I'm Nick Archibald.
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1: All right, after school is after school, courtesy of Ntutu, who absolutely cooked with the humming kids of Mzansi. This could be you all of next week. It's Royal

0: the song chosen by Ndutu on 5FM. It is a little bit of Billie Jean, but at 11 minutes after 4, 5 Drive Family, every single day, we only bring you the good stuff.
1: Mm-hmm.
0: And every other day, we get to bring you the creme de la creme of the entertainment industry and beyond. And today, 5 Drive Family, we're so excited to welcome someone who is a movement all on her own, a powerhouse of note. Being an international actress, presenter, CEO, and personality, she's a goat. From winning awards and taking over our screens to running businesses powerfully, she's also a community builder, a wife, and a mother oh so beautifully. She's now also an author and taking over the world like no other, telling the world her story from one mother to another. Everybody give it up for Ntando Rambani. Ntando, how are you, darling?
2: I'm okay. How are you guys doing?
0: We're
1: good,
0: amazing.
1: Thank you.
2: Thank you for having me here.
0: Thank you for being in the building.
2: Thank you. I appreciate it.
0: Ntando, how does it feel to now be an author? Very quickly, is the air sweeter? Does life feel good, you know?
2: I don't know. But it does feel good.
0: Yes?
2: No. Yeah.
0: I can imagine, because now you have your very own book with your face on it.
2: Absolutely.
0: Yes.
2: It's beautiful, man. It's I don't know how to explain it.
0: Yes.
2: But it's just such a beautiful feeling, mm-hmm. to know that, you know, you can dream of something and actually, you know, eventually make it happen.
0: Right?
2: Yeah.
0: And you've done exactly that, which is why we are celebrating you today. But Ntando, we want to welcome you to the 5 Drive family officially, ne?
1: Yeah.
0: Because this is now your family. And if you go to any other show on 5FM, it's over.
1: It's
0: done.
1: We cancel your phone contract.
0: Yeah, literally.
2: Hi, Bo.
0: And by it's done, it's just like we mean we're fighting. Like,
2: okay.
0: We're not, yeah.
2: What's happening?
0: No, this is like, it's like a cult here, unfortunately.
1: Yeah. Yeah.
3: Also, there's a studio crowd, so if you do go to another show here, they will show up. They will ruin the internet.
1: And
3: it's really scary.
1: So right now, they're clapping for you, the studio crowd.
0: Yeah.
1: If you go to another show, they boo you. And they throw tomatoes.
2: Why would I go to another show?
1: Thanks, exactly.
2: Yeah. And you guys are the best.
1: That's what we're trying to get out of you. So, and bosses, I know you're still here. Clip that.
0: Thank you. But Ntando, this is how we're welcoming you, my love. Ne?
2: Okay.
0: Because, you know, we always allow our guests to open up the great divide for us.
1: Mm-hmm.
0: So you are having the honor of doing that today. Ne? But we wanted to, Batung, you just have to give us your opinion first, Ntando.
2: Okay.
0: Yes. And this is how it works. Ne? Is that we have a question for you, but you can only choose one
1: don't
0: side.
1: Don't be scared, my sister.
0: Please don't be. Here we go. Are you listening properly?
4: She's standing.
0: No, listen properly. Ne?
2: Yes.
0: So, of course, you have your new book, and we know that books sometimes get turned into screenplays, right?
2: Yes.
0: And we can't wait for that day. Just putting it out there. However, you'd have to decide on someone to play Ntando in the screenplay, right?
2: Hectic.
0: So, talk to us. Would you rather choose someone that you know and trust, like a friend, to play your character in the screenplay?
2: Yes.
0: Or would you choose someone that you don't know, rather?
2: If it's someone I don't know and they're incredibly talented, mm-hmm. I would go for them.
0: Okay.
2: If they're not talented, I'll obviously go for someone that I know.
0: But which one would you rather have? The person that you can tell, hi, boom, that's it, you're doing a bad
2: job.
0: Okay,
2: can I ask, the person that I don't know, do they have talent or not?
1: Yes, you are. They're a talented actor.
0: Yeah. They're equally talented, but would you rather go for someone you know or someone you don't know? Because imagine, let me give you a scenario. Let's say the person you know, ne, they suck. They do what Viola Davis did
2: to you. Open up the industry. Someone I don't know.
0: Someone you don't know. Beautiful.
1: Thank you. I'm also on that side.
0: Okay.
1: Because I also think, like, someone who you know, who knows you, has a certain outlook of who you are, a certain understanding of who you are.
2: Yes, you're right.
1: And that's a dangerous thing to put on screen, because how you see yourself, how someone else sees you who knows you intimately, could not be the whole truth. You need someone to look at you objectively first and play your character objectively. Do you know what I'm saying?
0: But then the person who knows you can take on your story in a way that, like, no one else can, because they understand your story and they've lived it through with you.
2: But if they're not talented enough, they wouldn't be able to translate that.
0: But we said they're equally talented.
2: It's fine. I'll open the industry and get someone new.
0: Younger, you're saying someone else as well?
3: Yes. No. I don't want drama in my life, like real life drama, because we'll be working on this project and then you go, okay, so Younger's angry, and you go, rah! I'll be like, well, friend.
1: Yeah.
3: Is that what I'm like?
0: How are you skinny?
2: Okay. I'm with Younger and Nick. I'm
0: Jude?
2: Sorry.
4: Zanele, you are on your own.
1: You're alone.
4: I feel like if I choose someone I don't know, the options are also endless. And I might be breaking out a new film star. You know what I mean?
0: Boo. 100%. Boo. Okay, Five Drive family, is there anyone on my side, please? Because I, like I said, I feel like it's someone that I can tell, Chomi, you know what, over here, you remember that day how I was feeling? Do that. Hi, bro.
1: Yes, but their understanding of that moment is would be different to how you saw yourself in it.
0: No!
1: And that's a worry. It is, bro. You think people all see you the way you see yourself.
0: Five Drive family, please come through. Is there anyone on my side? 0825505151. If there was a movie made about your life, would you rather have the person portraying you in the movie, someone you know, someone that's lived it with you, or someone you don't know who can see you from another perspective? Send us that voice note, 0825505151. We're hanging out with Ndando Rambani.

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1: All right, you hang out with the 5 Drive team, and we love doing this. We love bringing incredible people onto the radio and letting you get to know them a little bit more than what you might think you know them. You know what I'm saying? Because the people we bring here, like Ntando Rambani, you think you might know them because they're everywhere.
0: Yes. Nah?
1: But today we're going to get to know the inner workings.
0: Yes.
1: Particularly when it comes to, you know, I mean, your incredible new book that has launched or is launching tomorrow.
2: It's launching tomorrow.
1: On your birthday. Hey, yes. Happy birthday.
2: It's a birthday gift to myself.
1: Oh, that's so cool. Yes. And we love that for you. Now, often books are turned into movies, and in those movies, someone must play you, Ntando.
2: Yes.
1: The question is, do you want someone who knows you to play you, or do you want someone who doesn't know you at all to play you? And you said?
2: Someone who doesn't know me at all.
1: Thank you. And so did I, so did Jude, and so did Yanga. Yeah. And then Zanele.
0: What? And then what? That poor Sana.
1: Zanele said what Zanele said. But what do you say, 5 Drive family? Talk to us.
3: Hi, 5 Drive team. I hope you guys are having a good day.
1: And you.

0: Zanel, I think you're on your own on this one.
1: Ish.
0: Yeah, as for me, I'd rather choose someone whom I don't know than someone whom knows me very well. Cheers, guys.
2: Okay, so KK says, Zanel, you're on your own.
3: Yeah.
2: That's nice. I love that for everyone, okay? Okay, I'm so well done, guys.
4: Call Akon.
2: Well done.
3: Why are you upset with us for having a joint opinion?
2: I'm not upset. I'm fine.
4: It sounds like you're upset.
2: I'm not, Jude. Okay. Thank you. Ugh. I'm so... In any case, can we move along swiftly, please? Because I feel like, you know what? We brought Ntando here for a reason, did we not? Hey?
4: Yeah, yes, we did.
2: We did, 100%. And Ntando, first and foremost, I have to ask you because I feel like you're someone who grew up in front of our eyes as South Africa and Africa and the world. You were a child star and then you went into acting and all of these different things. When it comes to your journey, you know, and I know a lot of people would say that they wouldn't change anything at all about it, but when it comes to your journey, what do you think it is that molded you to be the woman that you are today?
3: I think it would definitely be my authenticity and just remaining the person that I am or always been.
2: Yes.
3: So that has honestly made me the person that I am, the woman that I am, the mother that I am, the wife that I am.
2: Yes.
3: And yeah, I would definitely just say authenticity.
2: I love that.
3: Yeah.
2: Because staying true to myself.
4: Yeah. I love that. And it's such a big thing because you've been doing this thing for a long time, and to remain authentic through it all is massive. And also through all the different things that you have done and now turning into an author as well, what did you take from, you know, your presenting and your acting, and then what lessons did you take into now becoming an author as well?
3: Doing what I love, doing what I have envisioned myself to be a part of. All the things that I have done from the time I actually started in the industry, it's things that I genuinely pursued actively and wanted to do as a child. And now having to venture into the authorship.
4: Yes. Come on.
3: It's also something that I've always wanted to do. So I think just being sure about the things that I want to do and making sure that I actually eventually get to do them.
2: I love that.
4: What grounds you in that? Sorry, like what grounds you? Because you seem very sure of yourself, and like you say, you've done things that you just love. What grounds you to, like, the audacity? I mean that in the nicest way. The audacity to go, like, I am actually going to do this thing that I'm putting my mind to.
3: It's definitely my upbringing and my background, where I come from. You know, I never want to go back to, you know, how I was raised or the circumstance, or just the surroundings and environment where I grew up. So I always want better for myself. I always want to do greater for the people around me. And always want to inspire young people who are looking up to me, even though I don't want to be looked up at. Don't look up to me, guys.
2: No, you always say that. You always like, don't make me your role model.
3: It feels like it's so much pressure. It feels like I constantly have to do good in your eyes so that you can see me as a role model or to inspire you. I'm human too. I make mistakes, and people hate it when you do mistakes, especially when they look up to you and you inspire them. So don't look up to me, but if you do, great. If you do, great. Yes.
5: Ntando, was there ever like a specific experience in your journey that made you think, I have to write this down? And it led to, you know, us having From One Mother to Another.
3: Absolutely. This book was supposed to be out like probably 3 years ago, but there wasn't much to write about. So there wasn't much to put on the paper. But my motherhood experience was the main thing. You know, I've always said that I want to write a book one day, but I couldn't figure out about what exactly. And when I experienced motherhood, I was like, this is really nice. And it's something that I do so naturally, you know, something that I genuinely love. And I figured that is actually my life's purpose. I love being a mother so, so much. I love kids. I love my babies so much. And you know, it didn't feel like the story was going to be complete if I had written this book like 3 years ago.
4: Yeah.
3: And 3 years later, it happens. And I was just like, okay, I think it's time. Again, if I wasn't married to an amazing husband, probably you guys wouldn't have gotten this book.
2: Honestly. Oh, yeah, shout out to Narems. Yeah,
3: no, for real, for real. Because when we share our dreams, we share our ideas and what we want to do and all of that. And when I told him I want to write a book, and he said to me, I remember that night, it was around 9 p.m.
2: Mm.
3: And he opened his laptop. And he's like, okay, let's start recording. What do you want to write about?
2: Wow.
3: And I was just speaking throughout. Yeah, I was just speaking throughout. And I think until like 1 a.m. we're just speaking about this. And for that, I'm actually grateful.
2: Hi, Bo. Husband of the year, guys. We are saying, yeah, on 5 drives.
4: Taking lessons.
2: Yeah, please take lessons.
4: Yeah, I'm gonna write something down. Give me a second.
2: 28 minutes after 4. 5 Drive family, we're hanging out with Ndando Rambani. One of the biggest personalities in South Africa and on the African continent. Come on, you want to stick around, trust me.

0: is Lady Zaman 5FM with First Class. It is round about 4:30 on the clock. 5 Drive family, so good to be with you. We're hanging out with Ndando Rambani. When we come back, we're going to be playing a game, going to be chatting a bit more to her. But we're also, my friend, going to be making sure that you're up to date with everything happening around the world, first and foremost with Yanga and Jude.
1: Coming up in your headlines, the ANC Western Cape Caucus has welcomed the resolution by the province's legislature to pass its proposal for the establishment of an ad hoc committee to investigate the causes of persistent killings and violent crime in the province. And Sudan's government has lifted a 2-year curfew and state of emergency in Khartoum as they try to restore normal life in the war-damaged capital. I'll have details for you on these stories and others at 5 o'clock.
2: Julie Van Vake, he does the sports. Julie Van Vake.
3: Well, kicking off with rugby, Springbok coach Rassie Erasmus has confirmed that Cheslin Kolbe and Sasha Feinberg and Gomez Zulu will start against the All Blacks in the second Rugby's Greatest Rivalry Series test at the Cape Town Stadium tomorrow evening. Kolbe returns after recovering from the knock that forced him out in Johannesburg, replacing Kurtley Arendse. Feinberg and Gomez Zulu steps in at fly half after Andre Pollard was withdrawn, with Mani Lebok named as a backup on the bench. Erasmus says there's been a strong sense of determination and desperation within the squad as they prepare to respond to last week's defeat to the All Blacks at Ellis Park. The Bucks now have the opportunity to level the 4-test series when the teams meet tomorrow. The coach says the players have not forgotten the disappointment of losing in front of their home supporters in Johannesburg and are determined to produce a much improved display in the mother city.
4: We're proud South Africans, and yes, when the guys now, when we went to the field, you could see the people, they were happy, fans also. So we are very desperate to try and win this game, and we see that in the training sessions, we see that in the coaches' mindsets. But no, you can't all of a sudden overload yourself with work and training, because you're playing a very good number one team in the world on Saturday, and it's just plans and getting aligned and having intensity at training sessions. But I see a lot of determination.
3: Then in football, TS Galaxy chairman Tim Sukazi has confirmed that the club's FIFA registration ban has been lifted, ending an administrative hurdle that restricted coach Bernard Parker's options at the start of the season. The Rockets had been sanctioned due to delays in onboarding with the FIFA clearinghouse system, unrelated to player debt. Sukazi says the club is now officially accredited, allowing Parker to select from his full squad, as seen in Tuesday's 3-2 win over Marumo Gallants. With the transfer window still open until the 21st of September, Galaxy can now explore reinforcements to strengthen their campaign. Elsewhere, Orlando Pirates and Kukune United Horns for the third time this season in tomorrow's MTN 8 semi-final second leg at the Orlando Arena. The Soweto Giants hold the advantage after a 1-0 first leg win in Polokwane, followed by a 2-0 league victory just days later. Kukune United assistant coach Polos Masehe, stepping in after head coach Cedric Kaze was sent off, insists his side can still turn the tie around. And just a reminder, the Premier League weekend getting underway tonight in London. Crystal Palace play host to Manchester City, and that has a 9 p.m. kickoff. Jude van Wyk, 5FM Sports.
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12: All right, a quick update for you on the N12 East at the R59. There's a broken down vehicle. This is up in Gauteng at Rigel Avenue. On the N1 South, there's a broken down vehicle as well. Let's move to the Western Cape at Klipierville Road. On the N1 inbound, there's a broken down vehicle. On the N1 outbound, there's a broken down car at the R300 turnoff. Please take note of that as well. Some delays at Dr. Chota Motala Road. That's on the N3 southbound in KZN. Same goes for Chatterton on the N3 north. I'll have it clear for you in the next 25 or so for 5 Drive Traffic. I'm Nick Archibald.

0: Okay, thank you. Sorry. Nick and the Tutus. It's Desmond and the Tutus on 5FM with Pool Party. 20 minutes to 5 on the clock. And 5 Drive family, we're hanging out with the Queen, Ndando Rambani. And we are celebrating the fact that she is now also an author. Ndando, talk to me, because I want to talk about your journey, right?
1: Yes.
0: What would younger Ndando say to this Ndando? And is this the girl that she envisioned? At your age?
1: No, absolutely.
0: Really?
1: Yes. Aww. Yes. I've always known I was going to be great. So I've always known that I am going to succeed.
0: Yes.
1: Simply because I go for what I want.
0: Mm.
1: You know, but a young Ndando would say to an old Ndando, I am so proud of you that you eventually did it.
0: Yes. Mm. That's beautiful.
2: That's awesome. I want to talk about parenting because like, as young South Africans, you know, your book speaks of intentional parenting, but what can you teach us? It's probably not a one-liner, but if you could put it into words in a shorter way, what is intentional parenting like? What does it look like, you know?
1: Huh. It's different with everyone. Again, I'd say it on this book. This book is not a perfect manual that says you need to parent this way, you need to do this to your kids. I'm just sharing my story. And you get to decide what you take from it.
2: Yeah.
1: So, again, it feels like you're asking me to give an advice, which I hate so much. I genuinely don't like giving advice to anybody. No, genuinely, because people have their different way of seeing things. You know, even as parents, even as mothers, we have different ways of parenting our kids. And it's okay. There's no right way. There's no wrong way. But for me...
2: Yeah, for you. That's what we want to know.
1: Yes,
2: yeah.
1: But for me, being intentional means that you are aware of the things that you're doing with your kids. You're always present in every moment.
2: Wow.
1: So you know that what you're doing is, you know, it does have a certain impact or effect on your kids.
0: Yes. And you've always been intentional with your kids. I mean, I remember when your daughter Smahle was, you know, telling everybody just about, as in, it was a video that we saw, and she was telling everybody about all these things that she's learned and she knows. And we were just like, excuse me, how old is she again? Because she was doing it like a teenager. And it speaks to how you were just teaching her and being there as a parent in terms of really just guiding your child, even when it comes particularly to education, which is beautiful.
1: Yeah.
0: We love it.
3: Ndando, looking back at your own upbringing,
1: yes,
3: what is something beautiful from your childhood that you would love your children to experience?
1: Who? I never really had a beautiful upbringing, honestly, to tell you the truth. But it wasn't like all bad, you know. Probably I'd say I don't want my children to be strong. I want them to know that it's okay to feel, you know, opposite of strong.
2: Sure.
1: And it's okay to be emotional. It's okay to feel like a baby, you know, because I had to be embogoto at the age of 7, 8, 9, 10 going up, you know.
0: Sure.
1: So I'm trying to, I literally have to like think hard for the beautiful things that happened in my upbringing. I genuinely did not have as much.
3: I even think your revelation of saying you would love for them to have to feel like they don't have to be strong, I think you having that revelation is quite beautiful.
0: Sure.
3: And quite inspiring also.
1: Thank you.
2: Thank you for your unlearning, because I think like that's what I'm taking from this, because I hope to be a parent one day, but I think the power is unlearning those things that you might hold, because you there's this thing trending on Instagram, I'm sure you've seen it, where it's like 5 cups and it's like my grandparents and it's like all the traumas represented by like, let's say, a really dark tea, and then as you pour more water and water in it,
1: eventually
2: it clears out. And I think like what you're saying here is actually like, you know, I want better for my kids, so I'm gonna do my work to make sure that they have a better mother. That's awesome.
0: And I think it's so crazy how like you do everything all at once. Like you're still so present, but then you are a CEO and then you're also a presenter.
2: You are tired.
1: It's a lot, you know?
0: Yeah, my sister. But you love it?
1: Absolutely. Mm. And if I didn't love it, I was never going to do it. You know,
0: That's right.
1: Do things that I genuinely love.
0: Yeah.
1: The business side is hair cutting.
0: Yay!
1: Start your own business at your own
0: pace.
1: At your own risk.
0: Yes,
1: at your own risk. I always tell people this. And I know it looks so glamorous from the outside, saying, oh my gosh, she's a CEO, she's doing this, she's big and whatever. You know, the challenges in running a business, they are not tiny, okay? It's a lot.
0: Okay.
1: But again, this business it goes back to, you know, how being, how you are intentional as a mother, or how I was intentional as a mother. I didn't start this business because I wanted to open a salon. It was Bahle's idea when she was 3 years old.
0: Sure.
1: And she kept on saying, "Mom, I want a salon." And I thought it was one of those random things. You know, kids can be random at times. And I realized that she genuinely loves hair, and she also loves learning. She loves education. And that's how Sbahle Siyakhula was actually born. So she said she wanted a salon, and I said, "Okay, how do I incorporate two things that she loves?" That's why inside the salon we have a part, or rather a section, that is called Sbahlesia Funda. Do you know what funda ring is, Nick?
2: Is it learning or reading? Welcome to meeting me. All right, I'll be here all week.
1: So there's that little corner called Sbahlesia Funda, where we get to have our little babies coming into the salon and just learn many things, how to write, how to read, how to color, and all of those things. And these are the things that Sbahle genuinely love, and hair as well. So your kids don't come to the salon vela for the hair only. They also get to learn, you know, we're just growing their little brains into, you know, better brains and better humans.
0: Yes, we love that. And love Five it. Drive family, at 13 minutes to 5 on the way, we're going to be playing a little small game nyana with Mrs. Rambani. 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

0: It's Pink Panther Race with Zara Larson with Stateside on 5FM. 8 minutes to 5 on the clock. And 5 Drive family, here we go. We said we were going to play a little bit of a game here, right here on 5 Drive. But you know what? Let's switch up the game a little bit. And let's ask Ntando Rambani, who we're hanging out with, the brand new author.
1: Yes.
0: Let's see if she can figure out who this is.
2: Hi, Chumi. It's Linda.
3: Oh, you guys are doing this thing.
2: Oh, Ntando, my sister. I just want to take this moment to celebrate you and everything you have achieved. You know, August is such a special month because we celebrate women. And I honestly cannot think of a better woman to celebrate than you. Yazi, this month, you are celebrating 3 incredible milestones. Your birthday, the relaunch of Smashes Yakula, and the launch of your book, From One Mother to Another. And I think for me, these milestones, or these 3 milestones, speak to the 3 parts of the woman that you have become. You know, Impilo Yakho, your journey as an entrepreneur, and now your voice as an author and as a mother. And when I think about where we come from, I am so, so, so proud of you. We know the struggles that we experienced growing up.
0: That's your sister Lindo, but there's more.
4: Hello, Mama. Congratulations and happy birthday. Well, a later birthday. So I have to say congratulations on your book that I also love reading, and my dad loves reading, and everyone loves reading, and they always will. Okay? And I'll make a happy birthday card for you because you are my mother, obviously. And happy birthday and congratulations. Love that book.
5: The dad in question, congratulations, my love. This is such a huge, huge feat. It was such an honor and a privilege to see and be involved in, you know, seeing this dream become a reality for you. I remember when you shared it just as an idea the one day, and lo and behold, we were holding an actual copy in our hands another day. And I think it's such a pivotal moment in your life, in your career. You've made some really beautiful strides in that. And to all the mothers out there, the mothers to be, and the people that are in mothers' lives, I think this is quite a phenomenal read. You really took your life and made something out of nothing, and I will be forever proud of you. Love you. And happy birthday.
4: Happy birthday to you.
0: Yay.
6: Hi, my name is Phindi Sebatlelo, and Tandos is my sister's daughter and the last born of 4 siblings, all girls. As a family, we are proud of what she has achieved, and writing a book is another milestone, being the first in the family to achieve that. Ntando is a great mom of 2. I look forward to learn the experiences she has to pass on from one mother to the next. Aww. We pray that God continues to give her more wisdom and knowledge in her journey. Mm. All the best in life, Ntando. The family is proud of you, Sisi. Aww.
7: Dearest Ntando, our daughter, you were born for such a time as this. You have been raised well by several mothers and your own biological mother. We appreciate all the lessons that you have learned. Alone you toiled to share your own experiences with the rest of the world to help a would-be mother. Glory be to God. Thank you and congratulations on your book launch.
8: My beloved daughter Ntando, my beloved daughter. Yes, Joe, I just want to say something about your book, From One Mother to Another, the book that you wrote. Yo, Ntando, you make us so proud. We are so proud of you. Honestly speaking, we are so proud of you. You are a hard worker. I appreciate you so much. And really, thank you so much for the book. And as the Rambani family, we appreciate you. We love you. And also, I want to say to you, Yo, you are really raising the Rambani family higher and higher. In fact, the Rambani flag, you are raising it higher and higher. And we are so proud of you. Thank you so much for all that you do for us as a family. Thank you so much for the book. I can't wait to read the book. I can't even wait for other people to read the book that you wrote. Ntando Rambani, right there. Shalom, shalom.
0: That is Ntando Rambani indeed. Ntando, congratulations. We are so proud of you. We love you. And do you have any words for all of the people that came through?
3: You guys never invite me. I was laughing out loud. 2 seconds, I'm crying like this. Oh man, that touched my heart so much. Don't do that. Don't do that, Masih.
1: Yo, got some girl. Flowers. Sega's bought some flowers in Funtando as well.
3: Thank you so much. Thank you. That touched my heart so much. These are people that I genuinely love and care about, and it's people that I genuinely respect in what they do, and I look up to. I'm inspired by them. Oh, Splashy, my Splashy. Oh, my amazing, incredible husband. Oh, my sweetest sister. Oh, Mamnani. How did you get a hold of Mamnani?
0: We have ways, baby. Okay, thank you.
3: Oh, man, my father. You know, that one touched me so much because I grew up without a father. And to have someone like him, you know, supporting me the way that he does, you know, speaking so highly of me the way he does, it's not something that I grew up having. I've never had that. So that for me is a big thing. And I'm so grateful.
1: Amazing.
0: Dando, we love you. Congratulations. And my queen, may you just continue to rise.
3: Is this the game? Who was supposed
0: yes,
3: to play?
0: That's yes. The game.
3: So I played the game alone.
1: No, we all cried, to be fair.
0: Yeah, it's true. Ladies and gentlemen, Dando Rambani. Come on. 5 Drive family, stick around. We got storytelling relay on the way.

0: It's Teta featuring Dukanyo Sokri on 5FM by Muzi. Right about now, though, 5 Drive family, let's get into the news.
1: Your 5 o'clock headlines. Western Cape to establish a committee to investigate crime, and Sudan lifts a 2-year curfew in Khartoum.
2: In your sports, the Springboks hungry to respond against the All Blacks in Cape Town, and the Premier League weekend starts tonight with Crystal Palace taking on Manchester City. 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
1: Good afternoon for 5 Drive News. I am Yangam Joly. The ANC Western Cape Caucus has welcomed the resolution by the Western Cape Provincial Legislature to pass its proposal for the establishment of an ad hoc committee to investigate the causes of persistent killings and violent crime in the province. The party's provincial chief whip, Ayanda Burns.
3: National government has also deployed the SANDF to assist in dealing with violent crime, but killings are still escalating. The fundamental question is then, what is going wrong? This is precisely what the ad hoc committee must seek to establish. The next step is for the speaker to appoint the 10 members, following the consultation of all parties represented in the legislature. Once appointed, the committee will meet, finalize its terms of reference, and commence its work.
1: Acting Police Commissioner Puleng Dimpane says drugs remain a significant driver of violence, organized crime and social disorder. Addressing the media in Pretoria during the release of the first quarter crime stats, Dimpane says drug-related crimes increased by 11.5% to over 57,000 cases. She also says the link between alcohol, drugs and violent behavior continues to contribute to certain categories of violent crimes.
4: We also closed over 6,500 liquor premises for the quarter. This was for various contraventions, and we also arrested 9,813 motorists for driving under the influence of alcohol. These interventions are very important because the patterns emerging from our crime analysis increasingly demonstrate the intersection between alcohol, the drugs, violent behavior, and certain categories of contact crime.
1: Mpumalanga taxi boss Joe Ferrari Sibanyoni has denied ever discussing the city of Tswane or the TMPD's procurement matters with suspended SAP Sergeant Fanny Nkosi. Sibanyoni was implicated at the Mahlanga Commission through Nkosi's testimony, which linked him to tender processes at the TMPD. He has also rejected claims that Nkosi acted as his agent, proxy or intermediary in any official matter.
5: F4. Sergeant Nkosi was not my agent or proxy, paragraph 2.6.5. I did not at any time use Sergeant Nkosi as my proxy, agent or representative to carry out any instructions or directions of mine in relation to any official matter. I deny this categorically. Sergeant Nkosi was not in any capacity acting on my behalf in any official context.
1: And lastly, Sudan's government has lifted a 2-year curfew and state of emergency in Khartoum as they try to restore normal life in the war-damaged capital. The move comes as government institutions return to the capital while fighting between the army and the rapid support forces continues elsewhere in Sudan. The BBC's Barbara Plett-Asha.
6: More than 2 million people have returned to Khartoum since fighting there ended, and this move is meant to help restore normal life in the city. But residents still struggle to rebuild their livelihoods, plagued by constant power blackouts. And the authorities remain wary of RSF infiltration. State media said security patrols would continue operating across the state, and locals traveling at night would need to carry identification documents.
1: Your top story at 5 o'clock. The ANC Western Cape Caucus has welcomed the resolution by the province's legislature to pass its proposal for the establishment of an ad hoc committee to investigate the causes of persistent killings and violent crime in the province. For 5 Drive News, I am Yangam Joly.
7: 5 Traffic with Nick Archibald.
8: All right, let's jump out into the roads in KZN. If you are traveling on the N3 South at Market Road, there's a broken down vehicle. At Key Ridge on the N3 North, seems like there's delays there. I'll have a bigger update for you in the next 15 or so. Now, up in Gauteng, delays on the N4 West at Proof Plaza, the back of the queues at Vartamaya Street. Sluggish traffic from Bayersnodier Drive all the way to 14th Avenue on the N1 southbound. That's due to a multi-vehicle accident. And then finally in the Western Cape, if you're traveling on the N1 inbound at the N7, there's some delays there due to a broken down vehicle. For 5 Drive Traffic, I'm Nick Archibald.
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0: It's Raven Lene on 5FM with Handle. 13 minutes after 5 and 5 Drive family. The question is, can you handle storytelling relay?
1: So it was a bit of a wild one. Judy, tell us where we began. Who are you hanging out with over the weekend?
2: A bunch of South African football legends. Yeah. Imagine. Jele, Itumeleng Khune, Matthew Booth, Phil Chabalala. Yo.
1: Nice. Yeah, it was very, very cool. Then the bowl came, and then we asked you what happened next. There was this weird character at the bar. It turns out it was Jude from the future. It turns out that possibly, maybe, Jude might have saved the world from Dr. Von Doom. I'm just putting it out there. It's a possibility.
0: Let's Doomsday. Go to STR, please. Yes, yeah. Okay, storytelling relay that you wrote, 5 Drive family. You got to let us know, 082-550-5151. What do you think of this week's one? Here we go in 3, 2, 1. Our story begins like any other. If any other story began with Jude running a 5K race.
1: Hey, yo!
3: How was that, actually?
2: It was pretty cool. My training continues today. I feel like an absolute athlete.
1: Nice. Proud of you, Jude.
3: The Jude man.
0: The dude named Jude. Nice. Okay. Well, we can carry on then?
3: Yes,
4: sir. Yes, sir.
0: Our story begins like any other. If any other story began with Jude watching sport.
2: Oh, I do love watching sport. It is my favorite thing to do in the whole world.
4: Ring, ring!
0: The phone rings aggressively.
3: That's what the ring was for.
0: I'm the narrator.
3: Also, that means you can do whatever you want now.
0: Let's focus. Who is on the phone?
2: Hi, sorry, you said your name was Itumeleng Khune.
1: Yes, the Itumeleng Khune. And Jude, we want you to come through and hang out at the clubhouse, man. There's F1 and PSL and the Premier League.
2: You had me at Itumeleng Khune.
0: And so Jude leaves. He joins up with Khune, Simpiwe Chabalala, Happy Jelle, and Matthew Boo.
4: Cheesecake!
5: Stop!
0: Moving swiftly along, the gents have a good night. They rack up a bill of note, but when it arrives...
2: Hey guys, who's paying?
0: The waiter chimes in.
3: I don't worry, I'm here to tell you that the man at the bar has taken care of the bill. Who's that man?
0: No one knew.
2: Hey, he... kind of looks like me.
0: He did!
6: Jude, man! Judy! Rude dude named Jude. I'm you, but from the future.
2: Why did you end up paying the bill, though?
6: If I didn't pay it, something was gonna happen.
0: What Jude didn't know is that if he had tried to pay for the bill, Dr. Von Doom was going to attack!
6: Far in the future, an incursion occurred where Happy Jelle, Matthew Booth, Spiwe Chabalala and Itumeleng Khune were playing for Bafana Bafana.
7: Absolutely unbelievable game here. South Africa dominating Brazil 5-0 in the FIFA World Cup final.
2: That's amazing. So we win the World Cup.
0: Old Jude took a deep breath and sighed.
6: No. Because Von Doom shows up and kills every being on our planet. Gone. Vanished. Frnit.
0: Old Jude goes on to explain who paid for this bill had to change in order to save the world.
2: So no World Cup.
7: Unbelievable scenes yet again. Brazil have fought back to win 6-5 in just the last 3 minutes of stoppage time. What a day. What heartbreak for South Africa.
0: And so our story ends. What can we learn from today's performance? Well, I suppose it is that every little moment in life can impact every big moment. So what little moments are you going to use to make your future brighter?
5: And see.
1: Nice one.
0: Darling. Why are you laughing, Jude?
2: Brazil came back in the last 3 minutes. You were leading 5-0.
7: It was absolutely crazy, Judy. You should have been there. It was unbelievable.
0: They got to 6-5 in the last 3 minutes.
2: We were 5-0 up.
0: Exactly.
7: It

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8: All right, let's jump out onto the roads in KZN on the N2 North at Ispingo Drive. There's a broken down vehicle in the left lane. At Umgeni Road on the N2 South, there's a broken down vehicle as well. Congestion building at Shongweni Interchange, that's on the N3 South. Meanwhile, up north in Gauteng on the N1, there's a broken down vehicle at Rigel Avenue. Also on the N1 northbound at New Road, there's a broken down vehicle as well. Some sluggish traffic as to be expected on the N1 southbound, but there is a broken down vehicle adding delays to that at Buccleuch Interchange. Please do approach with caution. And finally, an accident down in the Western Cape at Bosmansdam Road on the N7 north. There's a broken down vehicle there as well. For 5 Drive Traffic, I'm Nick Archibald.
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9: 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So

0: It is Mikasa with the Madism remix of Rocket. 25 minutes after 5, baby.
1: All right, so if you are chronically online, you do very well at Who Said That with Young Jolie. We have struggled the last couple of weeks, but I implore both myself, Zanele, and Jude to put our best foot forward as we play Who Said That with Young Jolie. 3 quotes from the week. The question is, who said that?
2: Okay, so the first one, I doubt you guys would be able to guess who actually said it.
1: Mm-hmm. Okay.
2: You can guess what it might be about or even where it happened.
1: Okay.
2: This is your quote. That's deeply problematic.
3: Yo,
1: was it Liverpool coach Andoni Iriola on Isak's performance over the weekend? Just a question.
2: No, it wasn't.
0: Something centered around Dolly Parton.
2: No.
0: Okay.
3: Sure. That was my guess.
0: Okay, Yanga.
2: So that was advocate Sesi Baloyi in the Madlanga Commission.
0: Oh, okay.
1: Here we go again.
2: But why was she saying that, you know?
0: Yes.
2: So on Monday, Kat Matlala's legal team, all of this is allegedly, Kat Matlala's legal team wanted more time, right, to consult with him before proceedings could continue. And this was around his attempt to rely on his right against self-incrimination. I don't know if you've been seeing that a lot, but during a lot of his testimony, there are certain questions he doesn't want to answer because he doesn't want to incriminate himself.
0: Mm.
2: Now, during this argument, his lawyer, advocate Fatima Missi, raised what was described as a hypothetical scenario.
1: Mm-hmm.
2: That basically, if the commission continued without giving them that time they asked for to prepare, the legal team, Kat's legal team, could withdraw and walk out. And that's where things got a bit weird, because the commission asked if this was actually an instruction from Kat Matlala, because this is his legal team.
0: Mm.
2: And they asked that because Matlala himself appeared to say that he actually hadn't made his mind up about that.
0: Batong.
2: That's why Sesi Baloyi said that's deeply problematic. Your legal team and you are not on the same like page
0: yes.
2: right now.
0: Yes.
2: Very awkward.
0: Also wasting everyone's time.
2: It's sad. But it's also just, I think if anything, what I liked in that moment is you can see that the commission isn't biased.
0: Yes, yes.
2: Like, yes, they're questioning Kat, but they're also like holding his team to order where they go, is that actually something he asked?
1: Yeah.
2: Mm. And for it to turn out, guys, if you've seen it, Kat actually looks confused and a little bit angry. You should look, as they're saying it, because it's almost like he's hearing it for the first time.
1: Damn.
2: Your second one, who is it about or even like, what is it about?
0: Mm.
2: Maserati accordingly breached their agreement.
0: Formula One.
3: Something to do with cars.
0: Thank you, Jude.
1: Is it Liverpool boss Andoni Iriola on Alexander Isak's performance on the weekend?
2: No, it actually has to do with black coffee.
0: No. What happened?
3: Oh, like
0: the
3: DJ.
2: Yes.
0: Tell us more.
2: So he won a Johannesburg High Court judgment that ordered the car brand to repay 7 million rand. Now, this is after a customized car wasn't delivered as expected.
1: Ish.
2: Now, the car brand has disputed the circumstances around the delivery deadline and the custom specifications. But now, an execution was issued authorizing the sheriff to attach and sell the car brand's movable assets to recover the debt.
1: Damn.
2: To be clear, though, they haven't done that yet. But
1: yeah.
2: That's a win for black coffee.
0: That's a big win. Oh, my goodness. I'd celebrate for 12 years.
1: Love it.
2: You should know this one, guys.
1: Okay.
2: He would disguise himself in uniform and walk out of the court cells.
1: They are talking about Brown Mukhot.
0: Our favorite, yes.
2: That's true.
0: Hey.
2: So this week, the state made a big allegation during Brown Mukhoti's 4th bail application. They said that he allegedly planned to escape from the Johannesburg Magistrates Court by disguising himself as a correctional services officer in their uniform, basically, and walk out of the court cells. Now, according to an investigating officer's affidavit, police were tipped off by this, by a colonel. Extra surveillance was arranged, so when he appeared again in court, he was reportedly placed in, like, leg irons as a precaution.
3: Wow.
2: Brown allegedly does a lot, hey? Like the things that are alleged.
1: Yeah, yes. all them alleged things. Though.
2: Yeah, it's allegedly a lot.
1: He's cooking.
0: That's like his like last name.
1: Yeah,
0: like he's Brown Mukhoti, but like Brown Mukhoti allegedly.
2: Allegedly.
0: He is Brown Mukhoti allegedly.
1: Yeah, they should change his name.
0: Yes, yeah.
1: But let me tell you, what a year though for Brown Mukhoti. You know what I'm saying?
0: You know what I mean? You know what? Younger, with all the stories you've told us about Brown, I don't think anyone has gangstered the way that Brown has gangstered allegedly.
2: And one thing is for sure, like, every time allegedly something is alleged that he's done, people are just snitching. Like, yes. They're just snitching. They're coming to court going, hey man, allegedly this guy asked me, what can I do? To it's all these allegations. But yeah, I mean, I want to say shout out to the snitches.
0: Yeah, oh, yeah. I 100%, you blow that whistle, honey.
1: And the commission. I think genuinely the Mathanga Commission is doing a really great job to put things on public record. Mm. You know what I mean?
0: And to hold people accountable.
1: Exactly.
0: Thank you, Young Amjoli.
2: I thank you.
0: It is Who Said That with Young Amjoli every week, checking just how chronically online you are, my friend. Right about now, though.
2: Wrapping up your headlines for the day, the ANC Western Cape Caucus has welcomed the resolution by the province's legislature to pass its proposal for the establishment of an ad hoc committee to investigate the causes of persistent killings and violent crime in the province. And the Red Cross has warned that the Nepal Tibet flood disaster has left an enormous level of trauma, with estimates suggesting more than 90,000 people may have been affected. That's it from me. Balesa Lemeke will have your next news bulletin tomorrow morning at 6 a.m. for 5 Drive News. I am Young Amjoli.
4: Julie Van Wyk. Julie Van Wyk. He does the sports. Julie Van Wyk.
3: Let's kick it off with rugby. A huge one for the Springboks this weekend. But Springbok coach Rassie Erasmus says there's been a strong sense of determination and desperation within the squad as they prepare to respond to last week's defeat to the All Blacks at Ellis Park. The Boks now have the opportunity to level the four test series when the teams meet tomorrow in Cape Town. The coach says the players have not forgotten the disappointment of losing in front of their home supporters in Joburg and are determined to produce a much improved display in the mother city.
5: We're proud South Africans, and yes, when the guys now, when we went to the field, you could see the people, they were the fans also. So we are very desperate to try and win this game, and we see that in the training sessions, we see that in the coaches' mindsets. But no, you can't all of a sudden overload yourself with work and training, because you're playing a very good number one team in the world on Saturday, and it's just plans and getting aligned and having intensity at training sessions. But to answer you, I see a lot of determination.
3: Then in football, Orlando Pirates and Skukuna United lock horns for the third time this season in tomorrow's MTN 8 semi-final second leg at the Orlando Arena. The Soweto Giants hold the advantage after a 1-0 first leg win in Polokwane. Skukuna United assistant coach Paulus Masehe stepping in after head coach Cedric Kaze was sent off, insists his side can still turn it around. Elsewhere, Mamelodi Sundowns, they've officially parted company with Portuguese midfielder Miguel Reisinho after just one season at Kluivert. The 27-year-old arrived alongside Nuno Santos early in the 2025-26 campaign with high expectations but struggled to settle. His debut was marred by a red card and he never established himself ahead of midfield regulars Tebogo Mokoena, Marcelo Ayendi and the late Jaden Adams under coach Miguel Cardoso. Reisinho made 14 appearances, scoring 2 goals and providing 1 assist before the club confirmed a mutual termination of his contract, which had been due to run until the end of this season. Just a reminder that the Premier League weekend starts tonight in London. Crystal Palace, they play host to Manchester City, and that has a 9 p.m. kickoff. Aaron Mosimola has more sport for you in the morning. Jude van Wyk, 5FM Sports.
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3: All right, let's wrap it up on the roads in KZN at Mgeni Road Interchange. It's on the N2 South. There's a broken down vehicle. Also, another broken down vehicle at Shongweni Interchange on the N3 South. Please do approach with caution. Major delays in and around Johannesburg and Pretoria. An accident at 14th Avenue on the N1 South causing delays all the way back to Bayes Nordia Drive. On the N1 South, a Buccleuch Interchange, a broken down vehicle. Another one on the N12 West at Klip Rivier Drive. And the N1 North at both Allendale and Rigel Avenue. So please do approach with caution and take it easy out there. Then finally, down in the Western Cape, an accident at Bosmansdam is still causing delays on the N7 North. If you're traveling out of the city on the N1, be aware there are delays at Durban Road as well. That's it for me on the traffic desk for 5 Drive Traffic. I'm Nick Archibald.
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3: And this is a show. It's called the Ash London Show.
4: Yeah.
3: Ash London is a radio presenter in Australia.
4: Yeah.
5: Down under.
3: Each radio, you know, I'm doing.
4: Didgeridoo.
3: Yeah, but didgeridoos and
5: huge
3: all those
5: Jackman.
3: Things. Huge Ackman.
4: Kangaroo.
3: The Wallaby.
6: Kylie Minogue.
3: Yes, Kylie Minogue. Yeah, I love it. Yeah, Nicole Kidman.
4: All right.
3: Yeah.
4: Yeah.
3: No one from Nicole
6: Sophie
3: Kidman.
6: Turner with Dan Mal.
4: Yeah, we're like.
5: Oh. Is Sophie Turner from Australia?
6: I think so.
4: Iggy Azalea.
3: Yes, you are. Iggy Azalea. Very, very true. Okay.
4: All right.
3: So,
5: what? The Outback.
3: Okay.
4: Uh-huh.
5: Right. The Great Barrier.
3: All right, it's okay. Enough.
5: Sorry. 5 Drive.

0: It's MB Hold with Numb Little Bug on 5FM. 21 minutes to 5 or 6, forgive me. The weekend is here, Simon.
1: The weekend is here. Party with PH is on the way as well. 6 to 10 p.m. You know, chaotic's going to get you going from 6. Okay, we got to wrap up the show with a little bit of Brain Bust, and Sagos is playing today. So in order to play against Sagos, what do you have to do? You have to send Darling to the WhatsApp line. And then... Sagos! We'll give you a call so you can play against Masego.
2: He gets a headache every time.
1: You know what I'm saying?
2: Do you?
1: Actually, huh?
2: Get a headache every time you do that.
1: Yeah, 100%.
0: There's a vein on his forehead.
1: 100%,
0: too.
1: You know what I'm saying? So there's no doubt about it. We'll do the damn things. And you'll send Darling to the WhatsApp line. And then you and Sagos will go head to head to wrap up a little bit of Brain Bust in your ear.
0: Yeah.
1: I love it.
0: Love it.
1: For now, though, Judy, what are we talking about? Seriously?
2: Well, the Premier League weekend gets underway tonight.
1: So
2: we'll do Fantasy Premier League. Hit it!
3: Don't drop the ball with Jude on 5 Drive, the latest sports news.
2: Was that an Aisha Hurd?
1: Yeah. Yes, you are. From you two don't take life seriously.
0: No.
1: No, you don't.
2: So what is the age for younger specifically?
0: I've been watching how my boys played their first.
2: So how many points did you get?
0: Let me just double check, because maybe when I saw it, I was tripping.
1: But did you actually play?
0: I did, yes.
1: Thank you for that, younger. Sanhele.
0: Yes, I have.
1: You can say it. Okay.
2: It's okay.
0: Come back to me. It's still loading.
1: Okay. I got 66 points.
2: Oh, I got 63.
1: Nice.
0: I got 34.
1: I did.
2: 34. Well done.
1: Nice. Well done.
2: You beat Zanele by far.
1: by 34 points.
2: Zanele got zero.
0: I'm sorry.
2: Tell us why.
0: Yeah, because I didn't even register.
2: How dare you?
0: I'm sorry. I literally downloaded it and then I completely forgot. So, like, you know.
1: That's incredibly unlike you.
0: Wow.
2: Anyway, shout out to the top point scorer in the 5 Drive League. Oh, just by the way, sorry, Zanele. It's never too late.
1: You
2: can still join in game
0: I'm
2: week
0: so
2: 2.
0: So happy.
2: Even if you want to join the 5 Drive League, please send us a WhatsApp saying
0: yes.
2: FPL, and we'll send you the code to join the league.
0: Beautiful. I've sent my message.
2: Shout out to the top point scorer and league leader, because after game week 1 you're both. Tulani Mlilo scoring 96 points after bench boosting, which was my tactic as well, gaining 38 points from the bench. Amazing, darling.
0: Amazing.
2: I want to start from a Brighton perspective. Jack Hinshelwood was a star in game week 1. He got 16 points. Here's the big thing. He only has a 25% chance of playing this weekend as Brighton go up against Chelsea. So keep that in mind when doing your transfers. But instead, Maxim De Kuyper of Brighton, he scored 17 points. He was the player of the week in game week 1. And he is the most transferred in player for game week 2. But there are two Chelsea players as well, because Brighton played Chelsea, who were the third and fourth most transferred in players. That is obviously Cole Palmer and Raul Pedro. That will be a good game on Sunday then. The second most transferred in player is someone I spoke about last week, Mamadou Sangare of Brentford. There's a lot of potential in terms of attacking points and DEFCON points, defensive points, after scoring 14 points in game week 1. He was running the game for Brentford. Then, defending champions Arsenal are up against Aston Villa, and Villa are poo-poo at the moment.
1: They are
0: really?
1: Yeah. Terrible.
0: Hectic.
2: I wouldn't be opposed to tripling up on Arsenal defense now that Ezri Konsa is also available to play. I'd also keep Calafiori if you do have him in your team. Bruno Fernandes owners, you have a tough decision to make. I'm one of them.
1: I've made the decision.
2: Oh, okay. Either keep him for the Ipswich game and give him another chance, or get rid of him for Cole Palmer, who seems to be back at his best. I'm currently undecided. I want Palmer and I have Bruno. It's a tough decision.
1: Salem!
2: In terms of who to captain, two options stand out. Despite him blanking game week one, Erling Haaland, I feel like, always remains a captaincy option.
0: Yes.
2: But if I were to put another option on the table, it would be João Pedro of Chelsea. He's in scintillating form. Coming out of pre-season and obviously scoring and assisting in game week one.
0: Let's go, João.
2: Good luck to you and your teams.
0: Amandla.
2: Mm-hmm. Much love.
0: May the force ever be in your favor. I mean, ish. May
2: you ruined it.
1: Yeah. It's not even worth.
0: Me.
2: I love you so much.
1: It's not even worth trying. But it is worth trying to get into the 5Drive FPL Challenge.
0: Please.
1: So if you want to be part of the league, we'll send you a code on the WhatsApp line now.
0: I already got my code. I sent my message. I'm joining right now.
1: Please select a team.
0: Right now, I'm doing it.
4: I'm sure your boys want to play. The
0: I'm doing it.
2: I have boys at the moment.
4: Oh no, never mind.
1: Boys.
5: Mr. D. D is for this summer. 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

0: It's Benson Boone with Time of My Life on 5FM. 11 minutes to 6 on the clock. You're hanging out with your besties on the radio.
1: Yes. And, sorry. Sayos! Is in studio to play Brain Buster.
2: We do this every day, myself.
1: Yeah, I don't know why. You act shock every time.
0: All right. Brain Buster. Testing your general knowledge on 5Drive.

0: birthday.
1: No, you don't give up. It's your birthday.
2: Hey, yo!
3: Darling!
2: Hey, my sweary.
3: How you doing, my brother in crisis?
2: That's what I'm saying. I'm good, dude. Yeah. I'm sorry for screaming your name all the time, but I just think that that's
3: no,
2: how
3: it's
2: we...
3: No, okay. I think I'm starting to like it.
1: Nah, okay. It's cute.
2: I'm gonna do a compilation
4: screaming your name.
2: Mm. Pause.
1: What is why did you take it like that?
4: I'm just asking a question. How?
1: Hey,
5: what a strange family.
1: Can we just play?
2: I think we have to now.
1: Yeah, please. Thank you. All right, Five Drive family, it is Judy going up against Maseho. What a strange family. Younger, what letter are you giving to your mother today?
5: Today, your letter is F for family.
1: F for
2: family. I thought it was family. F for Freud.
1: What? Okay. Five Drive family, here we go. Maseho is on the line. 7 categories, 30 seconds. One letter, Maseho. Here we go in 3, 2, 1. Artist.
3: Artist. Ferre,
1: no.
3: Fergie.
1: Things in a kitchen.
3: Fork.
1: A feeling.
3: Fun.
1: Legend.
3: Fana Mukwena.
1: City.
3: Pass.
1: Verb.
3: Verb. Funny.
1: Things you wear.
3: Flops.
1: Back to city or verb?
3: Verb.
1: Yeah.
3: Feeling.
1: Okay.
2: Feeling.
5: Filling something.
3: Feeling something happening.
1: Like filling something up. I'm feeling something.
2: No. Or feeling something happening.
3: Yes. Yeah, there's so many words.
1: Which one?
3: I won.
1: You won what?
3: Okay.
5: Like, oh, no. Feeling would actually still be a verb. Because what are you doing? I'm feeling.
3: Yes,
5: it's an action.
3: I-N-G.
2: Yeah. Indeed. Okay, so is it
5: six? It's six without one, yes.
3: Yeah. What did I miss?
4: City.
2: You missed city.
4: Yeah. Frankfurt.
2: Yeah, Frankfurt.
1: Darling. All right, Judy, 30 seconds. Younger, what's his letter, please?
5: G, today your letter is L for laptop.
1: L for L. In 3, 2, 1, artist.
4: Lil Wayne.
1: Things in a kitchen.
4: A little spoon.
2: No,
1: feeling.
2: Okay.
4: Come on. Feeling love.
1: Let's go to legend.
4: A legend would be. Liam Rossini.
1: A city.
4: Lisbon.
1: A verb.
4: Like.
1: Things you wear.
2: Time.
1: And just like that, ladies and gentlemen, boys and girls, Maseho is the winner. Congratulations, darling. You did good. Love that. Okay, well, Masi.
3: Yes.
1: You now need to bless the nation.
6: Sorry, what did you say?
1: I said she did good. Love that.
6: Oh, I didn't hear that.
1: What did you guys
6: no,
1: hear?
6: It didn't sound like that.
3: What
6: anyway.
3: A strange what? Family.
1: What a strange family. Yeah.
2: Is
1: the girls heard
2: the
1: right.
3: Yes.
1: My goodness. No, it's not, Nicholas. You know, mom always takes it to the top when with the word of the day.
3: To the top.
1: To the top, babe. I love your Baldwin cap. Beautiful.
3: Oh, yeah. Representing, darling.
1: That's right, darling. Because we're giving away a 1 million rand fully furnished apartment. In any case, Maseho, what is your word of the day, darling?
3: My word of the day, Nicholas, is...
1: Nick was distracting Yanga. That's why her mom called him out.
3: As per usual.
1: Wow, Nicholas. Can you listen?
2: I'm listening.
1: Thank you.
3: My word of the day is life has no timeline. You're not late for anything. Just keep going.
2: I mean, except when you're late. I mean, you know what I mean? Like I was about to say, and Maseho, I love you.
5: I hear you.
2: Because like I understand that you know, but there's and in radio we have like time. But thank you. I think I see what you're trying to say.
5: I hear what you're saying because technically, if I'm late for like a reservation, right?
3: No, not like
5: when
3: that.
5: I arrive, I'm there now. So am I still late when I'm there?
2: Guys, nah. We're not having another time conversation. Not in this house.
5: That is so funny. I thought Nicholas was going to be like, this explains a lot for all of us on this show.
2: I'm up.
5: Because Nick is always coming for us. Oh, in any case, Five Drive family. Just like that, we say goodbye. It's been a good one. Thank you so much for hanging out. We absolutely appreciate and love you. Thank you for being in the building. Are we all ready for a good weekend? Hey?
2: Absolutely. No doubt about it. The Springboks better win.
4: You're going to be there.
2: I am going to be there.
5: If the Springboks don't win, I'm blaming Nick.
0: Me too.
5: Because he's there.
4: Yeah, you must do
5: so
4: something.
5: So you must make sure that they win. Otherwise, my brother. And if they don't win, we're going to make you do something. Like, you're going to have to, like, account for your sins.
0: Also, I think it would be really cool if you, like, end up on TV. So I think you should do something to, like, get the camera's attention.
5: Make a sign. Yeah. Do something that can, you know.
3: Cut your hair.
5: What
4: is
5: Masamo,
4: that?
5: What are you
2: get
5: doing?
2: Out of the studio. Go pack your bags or something, bruh. I'm gonna go naked.
5: That's perfect. And then he'll get over. And then he'll still be on television.
0: On the news.
5: Yes. From Zanele, Nick, Yanga, Jude, Masego, Shazi, Medallion, we absolutely love you. We will see you on Monday, 3 p.m., honey. Don't forget, you can catch Shazi, Medallion, and Speedstar on Sunday, 7 p.m. But right about now, another two kings that are in the building. I mean, party with PH, but it kicks things off with DJ Chaotic. We love you. We'll see you Monday.

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2: 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Miami. It's all my scammers and my kid money.

0: they done let me out. They done called my name. They done read the four chapters. Now I'm back.
1: Rick Sitch.
0: I've been born again. Master, hit the switch. Igor, he's alive!
2: Except BH. I'm fucking for a little boy.
3: Ah, yes. Welcome to it. It's called Party with PH. My name is DJ PH, hanging out with you for the next 4 hours. Between 6 and 10 p.m. right here on 5FM. Energy is what we're going to be giving you. Listen, it is that payday weekend. Ish, but also paydays on Monday for some people. Hey. But listen, between now and then, we got you amazing music, fire tunes to get the party started. It is your party at home. If you are at home and if you are on the road, listen, we got you. You ain't gonna tune into nothing else but 5FM. And if it's your first time listening, first and foremost, congratulations. Well done. The best decision that you'll ever make in your life. Okay. And here we have ourselves some fun. There's a pretty simple rules. All we do is we turn up the volume. If you're at home, let the neighbors know who you are listening to, what you're listening to. It's called Party with PH. And then I need you to hold on to this number, 082-550-5151. That's 082-550-5151. That is the number in which we're going to interact. I want to check in with everyone, whether you're in Queenstown, East London, Bloemfontein. Where else? I know we got our neighboring people listening in Botswana, Zimbabwe, Lesotho, Swaziland, and Cape Town, whatever it is, wherever you are in this country or in the neighboring areas, you are going to be tuned in right to Party with PH, okay? So I want to find out what it is that you're doing this weekend, who you are, what are the plans, what's happening. I want to know. So hit me up on 082-550-5151. But for the next hour, I got my main man, Chaotic, in the building. The best DJ you'll ever come across. One of the best DJs, man. If you go and search out that name, Chaotic, K-Y-O-T-I-C, you'll find that man on the socials. And you'll also find another man called Biggs and Terrace. That's how we do the first hour. It is all bangers. I'm going to give you 2 minutes. I need you to go stretch your legs. I need you to go get some water. Whatever it is that you need to do, because the next hour is going to be insane. I'm going to go pay some bills, and I'll be right back. After this, let's go.
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0: Alrighty then, boys and girls, for the next 25 minutes, so let's make it 30 minutes. He goes by the name of Kyotic, K-Y-O-T-I-C is where you can find the man on the socials, and he's about to turn the city upside down. Let's go.
1: It's your boy Kyotic, and the city is chaotic. So let's turn it.

0: too much. Excuse me, it's too much. Not to say no. It's too much. Not to say no. It's too much.
1: Let me tell you something. If I had just gotten paid, hey, I'm finishing my money with this mix. Yo. He goes by the name of Chaotic and is in that studio. In fact, we are in studio. What's going on, brother? Wait, but now what's happening? Why can't I hear you? There we go.
2: What's up, brother?
1: Yes, man. Yes, yes, yes.
2: Yes, sir.
1: We've been separated for about 2 weeks now.
2: Yes, sir.
1: Yeah, but glad to have me and you in studio.
2: Thank you for coming back, sir. You've been traveling a lot.
1: I've been traveling for the last 2 weeks. I was in Sun City. Shout out to... in fact, I can shout out, Shout out to the government. Yes, government. Shout out to Sports Arts and Culture, man. They had the Sports Awards and the National Arts and Culture Awards celebrating artists. And then the previous weekend, it was the Summers. So, and Zanella was holding it down. So, yeah. Anyways, I'm back in studio. Bro, I actually don't want to talk about this news. Where are you this weekend? Because I'm trying to follow you this week.
2: So, today I'm out at Cosmopolitan in the morning. And then tomorrow, I've got a festival. Then I'm going to the hip hop floor.
1: Okay.
2: And then from there, I'm going to the airport straight, flying to Durban.
1: Okay.
2: I'm going to Wild Coast tomorrow. And then from Wild Coast, I'll see you at Newcastle.
1: How are you gonna do that?
2: So the team is gonna drive down in the morning.
1: Izinja.
2: And then I'll use the small car to travel around to the gigs in Joburg.
1: You see what happens when you play on party with PA. Listen, man, fire energy as always. Where can people find you on the socials? Booking details. It's time for now. Corporate season.
2: And you are within.
1: Vezitanga season. It's time now.
2: We are within.
1: Yeah,
2: so.
1: It's no longer now. We can take anything. Now it's like, yeah, let me see what I can. Let me see what the office can say.
2: You understand?
1: Yeah.
2: So bookings. It's bookings at chaoticproductions.com.
1: Okay.
2: Or alternatively, you can call 061-503-7358. On social media, it's chaotic_DJ. Mm-hmm. That's KYOTIC_DJ.
1: Listen, he's booked and busy. He's traveling the whole city. In fact, not the whole city, the whole country this weekend. He goes by the name of Chaotic. Catch him every single Friday right here on Party with PH. We're going to go pay some bills and we'll be right back with Begs and Terrace after this.
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0: Like I said to you in the beginning, nothing but bangers.
1: Guys, it's too much. Excuse me, it's too much. It's too much. It's too much.
0: Listen, it definitely is too much, and he is too much, and he is Beggs and Terrace. Oh my God. That's how we close off the first hour of the show. So much so we had to go 2 minutes over. I'm not apologizing. I'm not sued, because you can hear in the background, it's absolute bangers. Listen, if you just tuned to 5FM, my name is DJ PH. I'm hanging out with you between 6 and 10 p.m. every single Friday right here on 5FM. Nothing but bangers, baby. Starting off your weekend on the right note. It's the best decision that you'll make. Trust me and believe me on this one. Like I said, that's how we close off the first hour of the show. Amazing DJs to kick it off. He goes by the name of Beggs and Terrace in the background. And before that, to set the tone for the show, Chaotic. And boy, oh boy, was it chaotic. Looking at some of the songs that we're looking forward to in the second hour of the show. We've got some Drake coming through. We've got some T-Pain teaming up with Akilani. Vic Tony with that Slick. We got some Junior SA teaming up with Lala Tugzin, Kabza De Small, and so much more. My name is DJ PH. Let's get into it. It's the second hour of the show.
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0: 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Second hour of the show. My name is DJ PH, and it's called Party with PH. 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
2: Oh, yes. Welcome to it. It's the second hour of Party with PH. If you just tune in, my name is DJ PH, hanging out with you between 6 and 10 p.m. We've got 3 hours to go, and it's a 3-hour party, and you have just been upgraded to VVIP status. In fact, you got backstage access. You're going to be hanging out with the artists. Some of the artists that you have missed already is Chaotic. You just missed out on Chaotic and Bigs and Terrace, but I got some more for you, so don't worry. We got Kehlani in the building. Going to be having T-Pain. So we got some Lala Tugs in, Junior SA, some Kabza De Small coming through. We've got La Biggie. We've got so much music. And then at 7:30, we got a homie who is another beast of a DJ coming through. We've got DJ Voodoo's going to be in the mix. We also have Max Shorty going to be coming through. We also have Lou Bonk in the mix. Who else we got? We got Makanj hanging out with us at 8:30, if I'm not mistaken. And yeah, there's a whole lot that's coming through. So you are sorted for the next, 3 hours? I'm going to do less talking. I'm going to play some more music. Hit me up on 082-550-5151. I want to listen to those voice notes and, of course, read some of those messages.
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2: 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It's called I Like That Because I Like You. Let's go.

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0: What is happening there? It's too much on a Friday. I can't handle this. I can't handle the pressure. My blood pressure is going up. My sugar is going up. But anyway, let's go. Hey, Ivo.
1: Ivo. Can somebody call 10111, please? 10111, please. Yo. DJ, you must replay this this mix, bro. Yeah, it's very good, sir. Very good. But I like your mix, bro. But it's a crime, you know, to play music whilst I'm driving, bro. I want to dance on top of the car, just to control the car, stand dancing, bro. Like this is Stefano from Stellenbosch.
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3: Yo, PH, it's your boy Robin from George. Whoa, bro, it's too much. Pegs and Terrors is on fire. Chaotic was on fire, man. These guys are killing it, man. I'm loving the tunes, man. Fire. It's your boy Robin from George, man. Let's go.
2: Hit me up on 082-550-5151 and be like Robin, TK, and Fadil, showing some love. But I want to check in with you. What are you doing this weekend? Who you are? What you doing? What are the plans? I know you're listening to a Party with PH right now on 5FM, but... you know, are you watching the rugby with the cousins, the family, the boyfriend, the girlfriend? Let me know what it is that you're doing. Are you watching your soccer game, favorite soccer game? Did you break up with your partner? Is it a time to party this weekend? Did men disappoint you? What's happening? I want to know. Dr. PH is in the building. But between now and then, I want to play some fire tunes to make your weekend even better. We've got some amazing music coming through. The show is called Party with PH. Hit me up on 082-550-5151. Let's go.
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0: In the background, Will I Am. It's called Heartbreaker, and this is my dedication to anyone who was disappointed by a boy, a man, a girl, a woman. Listen, I'm sorry that they broke your heart, but Dr. P is here to fix it. I'm here to fix it via music. So damn them, all right? Damn them if they broke your heart, you precious little person, you. Tell them that Dr. PH is here to save the day with the music, okay? Listen, what an amazing 30 minutes coming through after this. We have a legend in the making, actually. Let me call him that. He's a legend in the making, fire DJ. I don't know what he's got for us. I don't know if it's Maskandi, gospel, hip-hop, dance, trap. I don't know what it is. All I know is that he's amazing, and he goes by the name of Mac Shorty coming through after this.
1: This new Castle Lite draft in the can is better than an extra hot bunny chow on a winter's day.
2: Hey, bro, it's better than an extra hot bunny chow on a winter's day that's so hot you start hearing your own heartbeat in surround sound.
1: New Castle Lite draft in a can is even better than an extra hot bunny chow on a winter's day that's so hot you start hearing your own heartbeat in surround sound while the auntie who made it is watching you eat it like a test of character.
2: Bro, that auntie means business.
3: Castle Lite, South Africa's favorite draft, now in a can. South Africa, be sharp. Not for persons under the age of 18.
4: 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Somewhere in South Africa, someone is about to get a phone call saying,
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0: Ladies and gentlemen, boys and girls, for the first time on Party with PH, Mac Shorty is in the mix.

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Always saying slime slat, slime this, that is whack. 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

0: Oh man. 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Yes, sir. How you doing, man?
1: I'm good, big dog. 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
0: You good? I've got a voice note here for you. I wanna play this. A homie of mine doesn't even know this.
2: Well, yo, PH, my brother, this mix you're playing right now on 5FM. It's hot, man. It's making me feel like I must go to the club. Nah, you're doing the things.
0: Shout out. That's my champy. Shout out to my champy. Yeah, man, he's always making me train there at St. Stephen, so yeah.
1: Yeah.
0: Welcome to it. He goes by the name of Meg Shorty in the building.
1: Was good, H was good.
0: First on 5FM, well, at least first on Party with PH, not first on 5FM. I know you've blessed these CDJs, or these CDJs on you, so.
1: Oh, yeah.
0: First time blessing these CDJs.
1: Yeah, yes. Specifically these CDJs.
0: Yes, yeah, sir. Yeah. My brother, if I'm listening to you for the first time, and I don't know the name Meg Shorty, I've never seen those viral videos that you post, I've never seen any of that. Who are you, bro? What, like, just a quick one. Who is Meg Shorty? Yeah.
1: Meg Shorty is just a vibey bro.
0: Mm-hmm. Swagged up vibey bro.
1: Always swagged up vibey bro. Grilling all the time. Uh-huh. As you already know, I'm always like rocking my grills. I never go out of the house without my grills.
0: Yes.
1: The teams. You know the words.
0: Bro, how do we describe your style of play? I mean, you know, I've seen you play house music. I've seen you play hip-hop music. Are you an open format DJ? Do you strictly play hip-hop? And you know you've got the ability to play other stuff? Or, you know, how do you label yourself here?
1: I label myself as an open format DJ, but I get bookings mostly for hip-hop. So I'm always booked for hip-hop. So,
0: I mean,
1: I'm an open format hip-hop, like, DJ. Open format DJ.
0: I've seen you play Maskandi Chief, so I'm just like, what's happening?
1: You know this too. You know this
0: too. I mean, I'm going to ask, if anyone's ever come across you, or if anyone comes across you, is there any music of yours that we can come across? Or, you know, do you have intentions of dropping some tunes?
1: I have like 3 joints out.
0: Yes.
1: With my old friend Chaotic and King P.
0: Mm-hmm.
1: It's Shona Pansy.
0: Oh, yeah, those are house joints. Yes.
1: So like I'm more of a 3-step vocalist, you understand? So I've been more on the 3-step vocalizing.
0: You know this too. Sure.
1: Yeah,
0: sure.
1: Yeah, yeah.
0: You're gonna be cooking up any more tunes for the summer? You know, we've got summer season's coming through now, we've got spring obviously, then summer.
1: At the moment I don't have anything, but I've been in talks with Slick on him hooking up with something. So that's in the works. So, yeah.
0: All right, my bro, thank you very much for coming through and blessing us. Quick one before I let you go, where can we find you on the socials and, of course, those booking details? Yeah.
1: Mac_Shorty.dj. Sorry.
0: Yeah.
1: Mac underscore Shorty.dj. MAC.
0: Okay, there we go.
1: _ SHAWTY.
0: Sure.
1: And for bookings, it's bookmacshorty@gmail.com. So, yeah.
0: All right, man. Shout out. Man. Thank you for coming through and blessing us. Hopefully, we'll get you again pretty soon. But, man, go out and book the man. Find him across the socials. He's always got viral videos going about. And, of course, you can catch him in the clubs. This man is booked and busy, and I'm sure he's got a million. Where are you playing this weekend? Where are you this weekend?
1: Right now, I'm going to D48. I had Sports Scene earlier today. Going to Zouk in Melville.
0: Mm-hmm.
1: 3 a.m. in the morning.
0: Sure.
1: And yeah,
0: it goes down there at Zouk.
1: Hey.
0: Someone called it a tavern.
1: And I wild it up, because like the kids go there just to have fun, you understand? Like the kids can afford that type of fun. Like they make prices affordable for the kids.
0: Yeah.
1: And then
0: Tato invited me. He said, yo, OG, come through. So I need to go check it out, man.
1: Yeah,
0: I
1: mean, you need
0: because
1: to.
0: Because it was Stones before, right?
1: Yeah, it was Stones before. Now it's Zouk Melville.
0: Yeah, and historically that place has always gone off the chains. But Meg Shorty is out of the building. Thank you very much, my brother. We will check you again soon. Check the man out on socials. Coming up after this, we have a lovely vocalist on the producer's corner. Her name is Makanj, but we're gonna party with her in just a few. The show is called Party with PH between 6 and 10 p.m. Welcome to it. I need a-

0: It's the kind of tune that makes me want to have a pink cocktail, nyana, something sweet on the beach, clear water. Yeah, man, a fire tune. It's called Replay right here on Party with PH. That's how we wrap it up on the second hour of the show. My name is DJ PH. If you just tuned in, welcome to it. We've got two more hours to go, and we're going to be starting off the third hour of the show with an amazing voice singer-songwriter in the building. She just walked in with the team. It's about to be a lovely one.
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0: Alrighty then, boys and girls, welcome to it. It is the Producers Corner. But this time around, we're going to be doing it different. We usually hang out with producers, but I was like, you know what? Let's switch it up. Let's hang with an amazing songstress, an amazing vocalist, an amazing voice. She goes by the name of Makanja, hailing all the way from Mthatha Umkhaya. What, ladies and gentlemen, boys and girls, welcome to the building, Makanja. Yeah!
12: Finally! It has happened to me.
0: Yes.
12: So happy to be here.
0: Look at you changing the rules of my show.
12: You're the first
0: vocalist for us to hang out with, because I usually just sit with producers, you know, and we talk about their songs. But we're going to be talking about all the magic that you create with your voice. Obviously, you've been a part of amazing songs, and we're going to get into it. You have a long list of songs that we had to choose from. You know, I had a whole team selecting these songs. I'm joking. But I'm excited to be hanging out with you. So basically what happens on Producer's Corner, we play, well, your lovely voice, and then we get obviously into, you know, the inspiration behind those songs. So I'm not going to waste time. There's a lot of music for us to get into. Are you ready?
12: I'm ready.
0: All right, boys and girls, Makanja is in the building. It is a Party with PH, and she's hanging out with us on the Producer's Corner. Show me some love on 082-550-5151. Let's hang out and show her some love. Send me some voice notes and send me some love letters. Okay, let's go.

0: with a long list of features. It features Makanj, Tatuati, of course Mellow Sleeves, it's called Patewe, and Carter V. My question is, Gubano Patewe, since Andoni.
1: This is a real chat, you know.
0: Who was doing what, when, and who?
1: This is actually a story about someone that used to be a good friend of mine.
0: Okay.
1: But he just started doing it too much, man. Mm. Like, you know what? People can do what they want to do. But he just was doing a lot of nonsense.
0: Okay.
1: And I was like, yo, if you keep doing this, you're going to get caught. He's like, nah, I'm never going to get caught. So I don't want to be there for when it happens. So,
0: Tricking, yeah,
1: it's about he was cheating on his lady. And I was like, Chomi, stop.
0: Don't do it.
1: And he didn't stop. So I removed myself. I don't want to be...
0: Yeah, we're hanging out with Makanj in the building, talking about everything that she's done. And off air, I'm gonna put you on blast, girl. Off air, no, she raised a valid point, saying that what about us who actually are part of the production of the song? We also produce the song. We do say take this, remove this. So it is an executive producer role that you play. So formally on air, I did say singer songwriter and producer or executive producer. Makanj is in the building, and the crowd says yay.
1: Thank you so much for that. I appreciate it.
0: I got you. I will give you your flowers, okay? But listen, let's get into the name. Makanj.
1: Yes.
0: Is it short for something? Does it mean something in another language? Talk to me.
1: I used to rap in high school.
0: Okay. So I'm going to play some hip-hop beats. I'm joking.
1: Well, you ushered me in with some hip-hop, so shout out for that. But I used to rap in high school, and I used to love Nicki Minaj. And my surname is Makanya. So my friends were like, you know what? Makanya, Minaj, Makanj. And then when I started singing, I was like, I'm literally not going to be called Mbali. Hey, but I need to own Mbali. There's too many of us. So let me stick to that one.
0: I love that.
1: Mm-hmm.
0: That is so dope.
1: Yes.
0: I was today years old. I really love that.
1: I appreciate it. I thought it was silly.
0: No, I think that's cool. Obviously, now that I've heard the story, because I'm just like, oh, Makanj, I'm sure. Is that like Swahili or something, you know?
1: Something deep.
0: Something deep. Okay, cool. I don't know. Again, I'm today years old. I don't know that you rap. Do you want me to play you some?
1: No.
0: Is it time to rap?
1: Because
0: you
1: know,
0: if Speedster was sitting
1: here,
0: he'd be like, yo, let's rap.
1: That's a good thing. Listen, you know what? Next time.
0: It's called The Producer's Corner. We're hanging out with Makanj right here on 5FM. We're going to get into some more of her music, and we talk everything about her. In the background, it is called Gela, correct? Teaming up with Babalwa M and Styx. Turn it up and enjoy.

0: Music fresh out of the bakery. It's called Gela, teaming up with Babalwa M and Styx. We're hanging out with Makhanj in the building. Beautiful song. Beautiful song. Beautiful song. Tell me about the song. No one was found out here.
1: Oh. There's no... I'll speak about... Let me say...
0: Yes.
1: It's a beautiful song and I'm so happy we did it.
0: Uh-huh.
1: And I'm so happy it's out. Let me say that. Yes.
0: So I feel like there's more to it.
1: No. I mean, if you listen to the lyrics, you know what? I feel like I'm put on the spot and my heart is beating really fast.
0: No, that's very good.
1: I'm really? Yeah. Okay, cool. Let me tell you. The song is about, my verse is about, like, when you realize this person is actually not for me and I want to be with this person, but they're not for me, and let me just take my L and call it a day.
0: But, okay.
1: Because Gela is short for Bekela.
0: Ebana.
1: You see.
0: There's a whole album code for my brother.
1: No. I promise you, it's literally two songs. Everything else is, I can do it. Do you get?
0: And this is off your latest offering, right?
1: Yes.
0: Where can we, obviously we can find it on digital, all the digital stores. Mm-hmm. How many other songs are on the offering again?
1: So there's a total of 13, so 13. 11 other songs, yes.
0: Beautiful, beautiful offering.
1: Thank you.
0: Why in this day and age an album, and why not an EP? Why not a bunch of singles? Why not, you know?
1: That's a great question. Mm. I think when I started like doing the music thing, I kind of tried to look at who kind of makes the sound that I want to make,
0: sure,
1: or the sound that I'm most like close to.
0: Okay.
1: And those people were like, you know what? You sound like you write really well and you sound like you have something to say.
0: Do.
1: So you just need to look at yourself and decide what kind of artist you want to be. Mm-hmm. Like, you can be a person who releases singles.
0: Yes.
1: But you feel like, you seem like you have a story. And I was like, actually, I do have something to say.
0: 100%.
1: So maybe let me focus on more album stuff, still drop singles, but I want to be like an album artist.
0: Okay, so I've heard you on multiple genres. Genres. Let's talk about, you know, do you think piano is where you're comfortable the most? Or, you know, Afro House, you know, because you know, there's a Black Coffee feature, and that's definitely not this sound, you know?
1: I would say I'm just comfortable in music. Like, okay, I've always been around music. My mom was in choral. My eldest brother's a DJ. My brother, who's with me now, used to rap at some point.
0: It's a family business.
1: Do you get what I mean? I think I'm just comfortable in music. I think for piano, I was grateful to enter at the time that I did because...
0: Yes.
1: Well, at the time we all did. No one grew up listening to piano.
0: Sure.
1: But it just allows you to move around, to try new things, to mix this and to mix that. So I feel like it's the perfect genre to explore yourself in. So I love it so much.
0: Still haven't answered me.
1: The short answer is yes.
0: Yes to music.
1: Yes. No, you said, do I feel like piano is the wada wada wada wada wada wada. Okay. So yes, I do.
0: We're hanging out with Makhanj in the building. It's Producer's Corner, but she's the boss today. She's taken over. She's executive producing. Okay. In the background, it is Sfaso RT teaming up with, of course, Makhanj. It's called Bawo Vula. Here you were praying.
1: Down. Yeah? Always.
0: Here you were praying.
1: My vibe. I
0: got you. I love a church. I love church orientated, God orientated, especially when it comes through with the talent. I love that. We're going to be talking about this song in just a little bit, but for now, enjoy.

0: You know, it's a very beautiful thing when you're able to channel a prayer to God through music, and you can still make people dance. And that is the ability that only a few, not a few, I think when you're favored by God, you know, it becomes natural. And then to top it off, to add that extra spice or extra flavor, you have an amazing voice like Makanj, who we are hanging out with in the building. This one in the background, it's called Bawavula, teaming up with Sfazo RT. Talk to me about this one.
1: Oh my gosh, I love this song. I got a lot of flack for it because...
0: Damn them. I don't care who it was, but damn them.
1: I got flack because I'm not turning the other cheek. I'm asking God to punish the people that have hurt me. And it wasn't even like that. Mm-hmm. But that aside, I'm really happy that I was honest with my feelings in the song. And I really loved the reception. Working with Sfazo was incredible.
0: Oh man, I love Sfazo RT. Anything that he touches like is
1: gold. Midas, honestly. Yeah. Love this song so much.
0: Down.
1: Pansy under the ground in the basement.
0: Tell me, I mean, just quick one. If I don't understand the language, what is the prayer saying?
1: Okay, so the prayer is saying, Lord, you say I should forgive them.
0: Yes.
1: Please punish them because they want to ruin my life, essentially. These people want to ruin my life. Oh, my life. Mm-hmm. And I honestly was channeling David. David always complains in the Bible. He's always wiling. So I was like, if he could wile then, surely I can wile now. So I did it on Sfazo RT production. And then now we have Bawavula.
0: Beautiful song.
1: Thank you.
0: But let's get into this banger. Man, if you know the song, then you know this lovely voice was instrumental in making the song a smash hit. We're going to be talking about it. It's called... Why am I going blank? It's called Possible, teaming up with Musa Keys, Dino, Levs of the Villain. Enjoy.

0: yourself.
1: I want to be corrected on this one. I like being incorrect, right? Okay. I like being incorrect. Is it safe to say this falls under an Amapiano classic already?
0: I think so.
1: Right?
0: Not even to toot my own horn. Like, yeah. This song is a banger till this day.
1: And it was obviously formed part of the early days of Amapiano, yes. Right? Yes. The commercial sound of Amapiano. Mm-hmm. In the background, it's called Possible. It definitely is possible. It was Makanj, Durban Gogo, Musa Keys, Dino, Lebs of the Villain, and then I missed someone.
0: Optimist Music. Divine, I think.
1: Yeah.
0: I think you named everyone.
1: That split sheet must have been a headache.
0: Listen to me. It's there though.
1: But
0: it's there.
1: That payout must have been. Listen, this song had the country on chokehold. It had everyone on chokehold. What was the dance again? Oh yeah, the
0: shimmy
1: to the left, shimmy to the left, to the right. Yeah.
0: I can't believe you remember that.
1: Yeah, I'm sure people's medical aids were put to.
0: No, but this was a time.
1: No, but this is definitely like a smash hit. And you form part of the ad libs and then some of the production of the song. Well, I mean vocally.
0: You know what, justice for all the producers there, as you've counted 5 million of them.
1: Yes.
0: And then
1: everyone had a hand.
0: 100%. Yeah. Like, I came in with the yo-yos. Uh-huh. And then Gook Sister came in, Musa came in, Optimus came in with the Yonk in Real Possible. So spanning, guys.
1: Yeah.
0: Down.
1: It's the producer's corner. We're hanging out with Makanj. This one is called Kauleza, teaming up with the legendary Calvin Momo. If you just tuned in, you've missed yourself out on some amazing stories behind amazing music and an amazing voice. But we're going to be chatting to her after this, just chatting to her about her career, music, and of course, future plans coming through. Makanj on producer's corner. Make some noise and show some love to her right now. Hit me up on 082-550-5151. Hit me up on the socials at 5FM at I am _PH. Turn it up.

0: This is the only time when you have a lot of chefs in the kitchen where it is a Michelin star meal that comes from from that cooking session. It is Calvin Momo teaming up with Makanj. It's called Kaoleza. As Kaoleza get tina up, but talk to me about this one. Beautiful production, first and foremost. I mean, Calvin Momo.
1: Legend.
0: I actually want to say something. Yes. Sorry. Mm. I want to say something. Your music sounds intentional, right? And when I say intentional, every song that you've been on, and I think that we've played, sounds like there was, no, go back, let's fix this. No, not this thing of like, hey, we have a banger release now, we'll do a dance, this, that, the other. You know, and it speaks to your artistry. And I just want to give you your flowers. That. Yeah, aww. Yeah. It's not all the time when we hear music with, yeah, this one is well thought out. So shout out to you.
1: That's so sweet.
0: Yeah. Love that. Okay, let's talk, you know, we've got obviously all these songs that we're playing, but let's talk about the extension of the brand. Mm-hmm. Let's talk, you know, where can we find you outside? Are the event properties that we're working on? Is there merchandise? Are you meet and greets that we're paying for the opportunity?
1: You know what?
0: What's happening?
1: I love that question because firstly, yes, merch. What my thing is, right, to touch on the intentionality thing as well.
0: Sure.
1: I think for me, I don't know if you know Zara Larsson.
0: Yeah.
1: Midnight Sun.
0: We play a lot of Zara Larsson. Yeah,
1: I believe you. But there's this conversation happening around her that she's had Midnight Sun out for like this album and this particular song for, she's been pushing it for a year.
0: Yeah.
1: And I'm not saying I'm trying to push Transkei for a year or whatever. I'm trying to push it forever and ever.
0: Shout out to Transkei.
1: I really wanted to live longer than... A lot of the times I find that we have releases now and then we have to release again 100%. Shortly after.
0: Yeah.
1: So I want to do merch. I want to do Transkei merch. I'm working on Transkei merch. We're working on a book, a lyric book. We're working on the
0: Eastern Cape government. I hope you're listening.
1: Nimamele.
0: Please. Yeah.
1: So documentary. Uh-huh. We're working on all of those things right now. Hopefully they all come out the way we plan for them to. Podcast. All of those things are happening right now.
0: Yeah.
1: So we're going to announce soon. But... Yeah, just stay tuned. But I think for me, the most important thing was that I don't just release music for the sake of releasing music. When I was growing up, we had CDs, we had all these things. And I just want people to be able to take a piece of Transkei with them.
0: I love it. I mean, and someone who comes from a Transkei proud.
1: Down.
0: Come on. I need our peoples to, step up and do the things. Okay, where can we find you on the socials? And of course, management is here. Where can we find those booking details? Yeah, as well.
1: I don't know them apart, but
0: no,
1: you can find me. You can tell us. But my Instagram is okay. No, not my Instagram. I am Makanj everywhere. M A K H.
0: I was about to say. Please spell that for me.
1: M A K H A N J.
0: All right.
1: So you'll find me there everywhere, and yeah, just reach out and let's do the things.
0: And off air, we were talking about. Sorry, man. Before I let
1: no
0: you go,
1: problem.
0: Off air, we were talking about, you know, we're going to release something now. Is that still happening? Or are we going to find that, you know, next
1: that
0: year?
1: That is not happening.
0: Okay.
1: But I'm still working on the music. I don't want to sit and just watch the project. I still want to work on stuff. So a lot more stuff is coming out. Just, I don't think this year anymore.
0: Oh, that's fine.
1: Because it's doing so well. So I want to let it cook, you know?
0: And I think obviously that, you know, speaking on that intention as well, you still want to push and give life to the project.
1: Yes.
0: Yeah, I'm down with that.
1: Thank you.
0: Mama, thank you very much for coming through. It's a Friday evening. You could be anywhere else in the world, but you chose to be here, and I appreciate that. Shout out to management for, you know, making sure that this happens. Shout out to the family for supporting and working.
1: Shout out
0: Shout out to everyone.
1: Shout out to you for having me.
0: Oh good. Shout out to Mamzo for being the inspiration.
1: Yes,
0: shout out to everyone.
1: Yes,
0: shout
1: yes.
0: out to everyone in your ecosystem. Aww. And please continue to be the amazing voice that you are.
1: Thank you.
0: Continue to bless the songs that you are on. And we wish nothing but the best for you. And thank you for your time.
1: And thank you for always supporting us, because we see you at our gigs. We see you singing our songs. So shout out to you.
0: Say less. Makanj on Producer's Corner. Thank you very much. I don't want it to end, but it has to end. It has to end. It's been an amazing one. I think, you know, thank you for firstly switching it up in terms of Producer's Corner. I'm happy. Okay, I'm ending it now.
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For the next 25 minutes, he goes by the name of Lou Bonk, right here on 5FM. 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Let's go.

0: too much. Excuse me, it's too much. It's too much. It's too much.
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3: Lou Bonk in the mix. Nothing but bangers only right here on 5FM. Come on! A fire mix as always. It is the weekend starter party mix. And he's definitely started the party. And we're going to be continuing that party in just a little bit. We have a legend who's just walked in. And we're going to be firstly listening to him in the mix. And we're talking to him. I'm talking about Tsebebe's in the building. He's going to be turning things up in just a little bit. But listen to this. Hey! Come on. Lou Bonk, catch him every single every second week right here on Party with PH. Today the man is in Durban. He's at owner's office in Durban, and then tomorrow he flies back. Catch him at UR at Four Ways Farmers Market. But you can find him on the socials. It's L-U-B-O-N-K. That's Lou Bonk is where you can find him. Today he's in Durban, so if you are in Durban, in Umdloti, owner's office, make sure you go check him out. Otherwise, he's back again in 2 weeks' time. And then tomorrow he's out at, where is he tomorrow? He's at UR, Four Ways Farmers Market. All right, I'm going to go pay some bills. And then after that, we are hanging out with Tsebebe in the mix right here on Party with PH. Let's go.
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0: too much. Excuse me, it's too much. It's too much. It's too much.
1: I can tell you for free, Christmas came early right here on 5FM. What? Come on. Listen, the man is getting ready to drop bangers, but he came through and dropped bangers right here on 5FM for free. I feel honored. In fact, let me not jump the gun. I'm assuming that we're getting ready for Soulful Prince 4, correct?
2: Sure.
1: And was this a teaser to the album or, you know, just the throwaways, the extras?
2: Yeah, it was a teaser. I had to give you something, guys.
1: Yes.
2: Just an intro. It's a feeling of what I'm going to give you.
1: Listen, if you've been wondering who's in the building, I'm going to let him introduce himself, but not introduce himself. I'm going to speak highly about him. But the man, the myth, the legend, the man behind the sound that we have today, who's blessed us for the last, call it 30 minutes right here on 5FM. It's Ebebe Moroke. Is it Moroke, innit?
2: Yeah.
1: Yes, sir. Otherwise, if you know what I'm about to say when I say Danki Machobela. For Conjitini,
2: thank you,
1: Mapala. Thank you, Mapala. 4-4 Iteni, Binji, let's talk about before we get into obviously, you know, the project and the work that's coming through. Talk to me about the success of, you know, that record, Machobela. I think, man, I don't want to say it transcended you into a different space, but maybe you can comment in terms of like what that did for you. It was a smash hit, bro. Smash hit. Yeah.
2: Yo, Machobela is a life changer. That's
1: sure,
2: all I can see.
1: Sure.
2: That song, hey.
1: Man, there's no way I wasn't hearing that song in the club, car wash, Ichimini, everywhere. Sure. You know, and I think that's such a blessing. Not even a blessing. Leave a blessing. I think any artist who works, any producer who works in the studio, dreams of having, you know, a song like that.
2: Yeah,
1: and
2: sure,
1: boom,
2: yeah, sure.
1: You know.
2: Sure.
1: Okay, let's get into Soulful Prince 4. What happened to Soulful Prince 3, 2, and 1?
2: On 2 and 3,
1: sure.
2: I was still introducing myself.
1: Okay.
2: As I said, Soulful Prince is a journey, it's my journey.
1: Got you.
2: That's where I express myself through music. It's just instrumentals.
1: Sure.
2: I just wanted it to be different.
1: And I was about to say, in fact, which leads me to the next question, are there any features on Soulful Prince 4 or is it just you?
2: No, it's just
1: hold
2: me.
1: On.
2: Yeah.
1: Hold on.
2: But the Bless, it's also instrumentals. Yeah, but yeah. The Bless only.
3: Thank you,
1: man. Listen, hearing this as we talk, and then, you know, just every the flashbacks I've been getting, you know, from clubs and stuff, but we'll get into that another time.
2: Yeah,
1: all right,
2: sure.
1: So no features on the album.
2: No.
1: Just you. Are there any other producers that maybe you worked with on this, or like, you know, with the same
2: just
1: the
2: Bless,
1: yeah. Has that been the case for a while, or is that how you prefer it, or?
2: I feel like I'm not ready to be featuring people on my project.
1: Okay.
2: Yeah, I feel like I need to be fully known.
1: Sure.
2: Yeah, people know me, but I feel like they don't know Tebebe personally.
1: You sure. So sure.
2: For me to express or pass the message, I just need to be fully me and give them what I have within myself. Yeah.
1: And then tell me, in terms of obviously getting to know you, are there other plans besides the album? Are we getting any, you know, one man shows, or are there any events that we're going to be, you know, that are centered around you? Hint, management.
2: Nah, we were talking about that. Ne?
1: Sure.
2: Thing is, I feel like I'm not ready, but now it has to happen.
1: No, and I appreciate that. I appreciate the honesty where it's just like, guys, get to know me through the music first.
2: And then
1: we can get to, you know, roll it out. All right, Binji.
2: Sure.
1: You know, let me, before I let you go, where can we find you on the socials? Where can we find you in terms of booking details? And what is the date for the release of the album here?
2: Facebook, it's Tebebe Moroke.
1: Sure.
2: Instagram, it's Tebebe.Moroke.
1: Uh-huh.
2: TikTok, Tebebe Moroke 711.
1: Sure, 711. And then I guess obviously socials and booking details are right there, right?
2: Yeah.
1: And then in terms of release date, do you have a release date yet for that? Because I know the pre-save came out today, no? pre-save link.
2: I think I'm gonna give them the date after prayer. I mean,
1: I like that.
2: Yeah, this one I is like too it. Deep. Yeah.
1: But we've submitted, ne?
2: Yeah.
1: Management, I'm looking, I'm watching. Listen, thank you for coming through. I know it, you know, it's a Friday evening, and you could have been anywhere in the world.
2: Sure.
1: Thank you for coming through. Wish you all the best with the album.
2: Thank you.
1: Go out and get it, Demon. When he does finish praying, go out and get it. But you can catch the man on the socials. Sebebe Moroke is in the building and is about to leave us right here on Party with PH. Dango Mbinji.
2: Oh yeah. Thank you. Oh yeah.
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1: All right, boys and girls, we've got 20 minutes left of the show. Shout out to Itzebebe for blessing us. DJ Voodoo is in the mix. He's getting ready to turn things up for the next 20 minutes to usher us home. Before we hand over to my main man in Dust We Trust, I'm talking about Dust Capital taking over from 10 till 1. But between now and then, DJ Voodoo.
23: You're in the mix with...

And that's how we close it off. My name is DJ PH. Thank you for hanging out with me for the past 4 hours. It has been nothing but a pleasure. I gotta give a massive thank you to all the DJs for making this show an amazing one. A shout out to Begs and Terrace, Chaotic. We had Tsebebe closing it. Oh, well, not closing it off. Tsebebe. We had DJ Voodoo, and of course Lubonk, and of course Makandru, the lovely voice, and of course the most important element of the show, you, the listener, the most important part of the show. Thank you very much. And then the second best, most important thing on the show is Producer B. Thank you very much, Producer B, for ensuring that the show sounded the way it did. And I'm out of here. Thank you very much. I'm handing over to my brother in Das We Trust. I'm talking about Das Capital all the way in Cape Town. He's going to be taking care of you between 10 and 1. So you got to stay tuned for that. But my name is DJ PH. Catch you again. Same time, same place, right here on 5FM. Otherwise, also, you can catch me between Monday and Thursday, 7 to 10 p.m. on 5 Nights. Behave on the roads. I am out in Newcastle tomorrow with Chaotic. And then on Sunday, I'm out in Cape Town, Rand's Sunday. It's their first Sunday. It's going to be huge. I think it's their birthday. Yeah, so if you are in Cape Town, come through to Rand's. It's going to be a vibe. Again, my name is DJ PH. I'm out of here. Same time, same place. Right here on Party with PH. Goodbye.

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3: Good evening and welcome to the show. My name is Dust Kopitaal, coming to you from the Cape Town SABC live on 5FM for the next 3 hours. And this is music from Unison D-Nigma. It's called Fume on In Dust We Trust on 5.

0: Starting us off nice and deep, it's music from Eunice and D-Nigma with Fume. Absolute roller of a tune. Been loving this one. Been grabbed for my sets of late. We've been able to kind of push the envelope. And there's some big stuff coming where I'm going to push it even further. Next Friday, Church in Cape Town. 100% drum and bass set alongside Floetus, alongside FaZe, alongside Dakota, alongside the Church Boys themselves. There's plenty to be looking forward to just outside of house music and techno, but there's plenty of that coming your way too. On that note, massive show coming your way. T-Man Exclusive joins us in the Ignition Mix. Before Lovesick, also known as Foo Dog and Sides, are back to back at 10:30. They've just dropped a brand new EP and we're going to be talking about that. In my top three records of the week, we've got brand new Dismantle and A Harder Dream, new Koido, new Night Punk remixed by Silkro. And in the UK at 11:30, we've got a mix from Mads, who's joining us. She's been down here regularly enough, delivered a killer mix for the show. Before we end with a full hour recorded live in Tomorrowland, Belgium by Ogazon. Big one as part of our collaboration with Tomorrowland Core, the underground sound of Tomorrowland. This is In Dust We Trust. My name is Dust Capital. Right about now, it's time for T-Man Exclusive in the Mix.
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0: gaming at the highest level, proving that that's not for women was never a real rule to begin with.
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0: The first mix of many, setting us off. It's T-Man exclusive. 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Massive things from then on Lovesick 909. Really excited for this first hour of the show, so sit back, get comfortable. 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

0: In the mix for the last 30 minutes, that was the Ignition Mix. That was T-Man exclusive, holding it down on In Dust We Trust. Right about now, it's time to get into one of the best mixes of the show, one of the most exciting, where we shine a spotlight on producers and DJs doing the business, this time based out of Cape Town, talking about Lovesick, also known as Foo Dog, back-to-back sides, coming up after this on In Dust We Trust.
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It's time for the Global Guest Mix, where I shine a spotlight on a producer, a DJ, or in this case, a record label made up of producer DJs doing the most. Based out of Cape Town, Love Sick is an electronic label run by Foo Dog and Sides, focused on groove-heavy, club-oriented house music. Very local flavor to it. Their releases sit between deep and funky, a little bit left field as well. If you've caught them on the show, you kind of get the feel, with the label serving as an outlet for the duo's productions and collaborations. Foo Dog and Sides make their debut on their own label together with Mzun Bouncy, which is a two-track EP. You've heard Mzun Bouncy on the show last week, capturing the duo's playful yet polished approach to dance music. The title track is a rhythmic celebration of percussive grooves and rolling bass lines, and it's a nod to South African house energy, but with a modern bounce. On the B-side, which I love, by the way, it's kind of got a fidget feel, Baby Don't Be Boring leans into deeper, moodier textures, blending soulful vocal chops and infectious swing. Together, the pair delivers a bold, body-moving statement that's equal parts cheeky and club-ready, and with that, it is time to get into Love Sick, also known as Foo Dog and Sides, back-to-back for the next half hour on In Dust We Trust, representing Love Sick on In Dust We Trust on 5.

is foreign, why you stalling? 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

0: For the last 30 minutes in the mix, you had Foo Dog and Sides, also known as Lovesick, a Cape Town-based duo record label, putting out fantastic music. They've put together their first EP, the Mzan Bouncy EP, together. Mzan Bouncy was on the show last week. The B-side, Baby Don't Be Boring, is released as well. You can go and stream that where you want to. I would recommend buying it. Go and buy it where the artists actually make money. So if you can find these kinds of records on Bandcamp, buy it there. It's going to go more to the artist than it will on something like a Beatport. But if you're going to go on Beatport because you got to, then do it. Shout out to Foo Dog and Sides, absolutely bodying it. Right about now, it's time for my favorite section of the show.
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1: It's time for my top three records of the week on In Das We Trust on 5, and it's all about varying degrees of rolling weird heavy bass music. Some of the stuff to knock your speakers, some of the stuff to make you think. This one we're starting off with is definitely a speaker knocker. It's Night Punk. He's hot off of his collab with Skrillex. He's got a single called Slices that has been remixed by Silkrow, who is also on one at the moment. He's got an unreleased remix of G Jones that I'm frothing over. That's coming in at number three. In at number two, you got Koido. And at number one, you got something brand new from one of the best South Asian artists based out of the UK, teaming up with some of the UK's finest. He goes by the name of A Harder Dream. It's a triple play. You can try and Shazam these if you need to. A bunch of these are released. Go and get them, add them to your playlist. These are my top three records of the week on In Das We Trust on 5. And this is Night Punk and Silkrow with Slices. It's the Silkrow remix in at number three.
2: Number three.

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0: Number

0: Coming in at number one this week, you have Ahada Dream teaming up with Dismantle, which is just a huge producer duo already, two incredible producers. Both of them having worked with Skrillex quite a lot recently, but Dismantle known for very much breakbeat-inspired stuff. Ahada Dream, South Asian-inspired, but UK funky-inspired as well. Really leaning into his South Asian roots as his star is beginning to shine brighter. And Jamakabi is on that record as well. It is called Left Right. In at number two, you had Koido. The track is called Roll Split. It is a damager for me. I've been absolutely loving it. And in at number three, Night Punk with Slices, the Silk Row remix. Those are my top three records of the week on In Dust We Trust. Right about now, we're going to take it all the way to the UK in the peak time tracks. It's time for Mads to join us before we get a full hour of Tomorrowland Belgium recorded live at the festival from the core stage. We've got Ogres On in the mix, exclusive to In Dust We Trust.
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4: We have now reached terminal velocity.

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Spiral spin in synergy, that I may fulfill my eternal prophecy. 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

0: Those were the Peak Time tracks. All the way from the UK, that was Mads in the mix, M-A-D-Z. She will be down in the country towards the end of the year when she is confirmed. You bet your ass that she is going to be in the studio. We're going to be talking about that, and hopefully I'm going to be on some lineups with her because I love what she is putting down. Shout out to Mads. Of course, to Lovesick, also known as Foo Dog and Sides, who held it down in the Global Guest Mix, and T-Man Exclusive, who started us all off. You, my favorite guest every single week. Now, I need to give you a very special present. I'm going to go quiet, but the show is far from done. For the next hour, uninterrupted, recorded live at Tomorrowland, Belgium, the main event on the core stage, which is the best stage, the underground stage, Ogre's On, straight for you. You're not going to hear this anywhere else on the African continent. It is going to be something very special. You are locked in to Tomorrowland Core, exclusive to In Dust We Trust, with me, Dust Capital, every Friday from 10 p.m. till 1 a.m., 11 years strong on 5FM.
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